tell you, I gotta take it from the top one more time. Call the music hot and sweet. I'm cool and deadly friend. I say hot and sweet. I'm telling you. Black your mother, hot and sweet. 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I say my short tall sister. I said the thing hot and sweet. I'm the

0: We'll be going down to Florida, man. I said we are going down to Florida, go nice up, and hopefully Florida should be nice. Me not go say we are going nice up Florida because me know that powerful for nice up Florida. But me a go down there go try my best, you know what I mean? And by trying my best, the people them hopefully them not a stress. And hopefully the songs that they play, that I'll be playing will bless. In case you never heard before. Because then life no ain't no mess.
1: The tune,
0: Sister Donnie Thomas. I tell you, the voice of Junior Tucker. I tell you, God is great all the time. The voice of Junior Tucker, when me a little boy, me used to plant banana sucker. I tell you, man, I'm planting sucker. I tell you, I want the banana, them big and powerful, we call them seersucker. I tell you, man, God is a great God. And CJ Gospel, our family movements, and do remember, we'll be going down to Orlando, Florida, on the 13th, and it's not too late for you to get a ticket and come down, come enjoy yourself, you know, because it's going to be a great banquet, man, and it's a fundraiser in aid of the church building fund, and I'm looking forward to have a great, great time in the Lord. I tell us about, I mean, if I listen to the system, they don't have Florida yet, you know, but me know, say, we got the formula, so we know, say, it a go nice, I tell you, man, it not go big and like a jerk up the place, but it a go nice and mellow, and the music supposed to be nice and clean in other people them ears, and when they sing, them a sing, them a go hear themselves nice in the mic. I tell you, that's all we gotta ask, so, cause when them rap on the mic right, and them not fuss nor fight, and I'm telling the man, Second Chance will be there, Stefan Penicillin will be there, and some the singers, we know, especially one lady, she gonna be there. You know who you are, sister. I tell them, me I gonna get up that as a surprise for them. I'm telling the man. So I'm looking forward for Florida, man. Looking forward for Florida to go down there and have a good time, man. Enjoy yourself down in Orlando, Florida. Kiss me. I tell them, man. Say, we're gonna really enjoy the weekend. And of course, you know, we're gonna have a little barbecue at the poolside Friday. Yeah, man. The poolside, you know, Friday, barbecue.

0: queue. Nice. Tell us, man. So, same thing I go nice. And Sunday, we are going to join them in church Sunday morning. Sunday morning, we're going to join them in church. And we get, we understand, so we are going, them are going to look about lobster food for lunch. So we are get, they're going to treat us like royalty, man. So those of you that want to come down to Florida and have a good time, I tell you, it's going to be a nice getaway weekend. Cause sometimes we don't have the money, you know, but you have to make the sacrifice. Because too much work and no play make Johnny a dull boy. I tell us, a lot of time we say we not have the money, you know. And when you take a start, guess what happened? Instead of go enjoy yourself, instead of go enjoy yourself, say, somebody can go down to this banquet and spend, if you didn't get your ticket earlier, roughly for the weekend, $500. And guess what happened now? You don't enjoy yourself and you stress out on the job or work, forget, and anything happen, you spend more than that. Why spend $500? Why don't spend $500 and avoid stress? You know, and just enjoy yourself. I'm glad the way my life is, man. I enjoy myself because when I go to, you see, like when we go to Jamaica, me no gonna whoop a big place, you know. Me no go on a big time place. Me can't tell you, say me go at the half a moon and me go at this place here and where the fountain is flowing and all of that and where the fish them big and no, me just enjoy myself at some nice little place, you know, where reasonable, you know, because whole up a waste the skin of cat, you know. So when I go to Jamaica, man, and me enjoy myself and me go up a Barrow Bridge and me get the roast yam and saltfish, trust me, that's enough for me. The roast yam and saltfish, and then we stop by my little restaurant there, out pan it, round pan it, Rocabessa end there. Yeah, man, round pan a Rocabessa end there. We stop at the little restaurant.
1: Things he is still doing. What a mighty God we serve. What a mighty God we serve. Sister Bala, big up yourself. Good to see you check in. Sister Cecile Powell out of Jamaica. Then, from the Concourse crew, big up yourself. Then, I'm telling you, man, I just want to remind everyone, tomorrow, the place to be is, yes, 4342 White Plains Road. I will be celebrating another year, another milestone, and I'm giving God thanks for another year that he has blessed me, yes man, with health and strength and good people in my life and good families that support me, support the ministry, and may your store basket never be empty. I'm praying God blessing over you. May he open doors for you in whatever area of your life that you need it. Praise God. May he continue to keep you healthy. Praise be to God. May he continue to give you favor on the job or everyone who you come in contact with. May the favor of God be upon them. That praise be to God, because it's upon you, so you can pass it on to them. Praise be to God. So let's give God praise, let's give him glory, and let's give him honor, because he is worthy. He is worthy to be praised today. What a mighty God. What a mighty God we serve. Yes, man. What a mighty God we serve. So I'm going to kick off the program with this song. Praise be to God. Sister Marcia and also Sister Sophia. Praise be to God out of Co-op City. I want to big up my daughter, Pastor Tanisha. Big up yourself wherever you are. Praise be to God. Hallelujah. Looking forward to see you tomorrow. And looking forward to see all my family tomorrow to come out and celebrate, because life is about celebration. All right? Life is about celebration. I do remember that, Brother CJ. Myself, we have your tickets. And you know what I want? I want some people to call me, man. Call me today and let me know that you will be in the house and you know, say, Sister Ivy, all 2 ticket for me. Sister Ivy, all 1 ticket for me. Sister Ivy, all 3 ticket for me. Sister Ivy, all 4 ticket for me. Sister Ivy, all 10 ticket for me. Yeah, man, just call me up at 718-715-4668. 718-715-4668. Or if you don't want to do it on ear, you can call me on my cell at 914-912-8649. That's 914-912-8649. Or you can call Brother CJ, 914-830-7989. That's 914-813-7989. 830-7949. And just in case you're in the, you know, the neighborhood, like maybe Mount Vernon or the Bronx, and you know that you will be attending tomorrow and you want your tickets, because Brother CJ will be out dropping off tickets today. So you can call him up and say, Brother CJ, just drop off my ticket for me now. Praise be to God. All right. So you can call him up at 914-912-8649. That's 914-912-8649. So blessing to each and everyone, all my CJ Gospel family, the silent listeners, the vocal listeners, all those that hide and listen, all those that have never called, but guess what? Una listen. Una listen. Una listen. Watch your manner. Rooted and grounded. Can you say you're rooted? Can you say you are grounded? I watch her. A sister baller. Pick up yourself, Concourse crew.

telling you, Father God, you're good to me, you know. I tell you, say you, I say you're good, can't done. I'm telling the man, Father God, you're good to me. I'm telling the man, you're good to a little boy from country. I tell you, say, go up with him granny and him granddaddy. I tell you, out of St. Mary, and him come up for him and I go create history, because he's good to me. I tell you, God is great to all the CJ Gospel our family. I tell you, open up all happy. I tell you, you know who me not hear from? Me not think Sister Susan Mitchell is listening anymore. I haven't heard from Sister Susan Mitchell's in a long, long, long, long time. I'm telling you, but God is great. I've heard from Sister Mercel Jenkins in a long, long, long time. I tell her, say, boy, I want thing with ministry, you know. You have to prepare if you get a lot of broken heart. Because sometimes you have some people you'll never see again and you'll never hear from them again. And you would have really loved to hear from them again. You have all one girl in Florida, and she moved to Florida. I mean, I hear from them, they call her one prayer bad. I tell you, I wonder if me, and I don't remember what my programmer name is, you know, in my phone. One prayer bad it name. You ever look in my phone and see it? I tell you, my mind just run from one prayer bad. I'm telling you, man, all them girls there. May I tell you, say, man, I'm telling you. And then there are some people who pass and gone. And then there are some people, you know, cause they used to have a lady where we call Miss Quab City, you know, and she says she'll move upstate to her sister. And from that, you know, you're not more from her. You know, and I don't know what happened to Miss Quab City. There are so many people that you don't know what happened to them, man. But I just pray that wherever they are at peace. I'm telling the man, God is great. God is great all the time. One more time.

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1: I say bless your heart, Sister Verona, up on Massachusetts. I wonder, Sister Verona, just tune in for the first time in a long time. Or she keep it. Are you locked with us all the time? Sister Verona, you listen all the time? Me have had one lady named Miss Bivona. I wonder what happened to Miss Bivona. Me have Sister Venice from Washington Avenue. Never hear from her no more. Blessing, blessing.
2: Blessing, Minister CJ.
1: Oh, you doing?
2: You on the radio?
1: Yeah, I think me on the radio, man. Because the half the year line cross up. So it's like anytime you call the half the year line, it just ring the regular phone line now.
2: Okay, because I thought me don't fit to you. Never mind. I'll call it on the cell.
1: Yeah, on the cell. Yeah, man, on the cell. Okay. Yeah, man, because it's a cell, you know. It's a cell, it's not free. All right, God bless you. I'm telling the man, this is CJ Gospel Hour. You can't take a shower during the hour. You have to do it before or after. I'm telling you one more time.

0: could you possibly rewind and come again?
1: I'm telling the voice of Stefan Peninsula. And speaking of Stefan Peninsula, he will be at Minister Devon Big Gospel Dinner Banquet. That's the Sunday the 7th. Yeah, man, Sunday the 7th of June, Stefan Peninsula will be there, shall be there, got to be there, must be there. I'm telling you, man, I'm telling you, music, one more time, and I tell you, so we are going to see him back to back, you know, because on the 13th, over there in Florida, he will be there with Second Chance. I'm telling you, man, so we are looking forward to have a great time in the Lord. So those of you, it's not too late for you to run down to Florida with us on the 13th and a nice little vacation. Yes, man, come out and have a great time in the Lord. Come here, tell us, eh? Florida go nice. Don't have Sister Clark and Jackie. It's going to be a great celebration, man. I'm looking forward to see y'all come out in great numbers. Yeah, man, come out in a great number. I'm telling you, man. I'm telling you, God is great. I'm telling you, man, what a mighty God we serve. What a mighty God we serve. And do remember, come out. Yeah, man, come on and celebrate. Yes, man, and celebrate Operation Change. Yes, man, let the children come. I tell you, man, I tell you. And of course, it's going to be a fish fry Saturday, June the 26th, right there in the Bugdong Bronx at 3146 Seymour Avenue. The tickets there, $30 and then cheap. That's Bishop Martin. Big up to Sister Dati. Yes, man. And remember, Brother CJ and Sister Ivy have ticket for the fish fry. Yes, so we're going to support Bishop Martin and, you know, Operation Let the Children Come. I tell you, man, I'm telling you, foundation. So, tell you what. So, come out and support the big fish fry. I tell you, what a mighty God we serve. One more time.

I said big up to Deacon Roach and Sister Roach down there in Florida. I'll tell you when all the kids are home. I say it's a memorial day. Tell them brother CJ the funny ear way I play. Nikki Kellyman I sing. And brother CJ do a thing. I'm big up over golden ring. Me say me not tell no one truth. Me still enjoy the fish fry.

tune, I'm telling the man, the vice, sister Nikki Kellyman. I say we going on a mission. I tell you, the me I want show near Mission Impossible. I think up on TV you say show a series. I'm telling the man, so God is great. I say you're going on a mission. Sometimes it seems impossible, but you know what? With God all things are possible. I'm telling the man, I just the vibes that keep us alive. I tell you, sister Marcia Bennett, I tell you, man. I saw the thing set up all the way out a yard. I tell you, man, God is great all the time. It's a CJ Gospel Hour family movement. And we're moving all up. Cause we're going on a mission. And I want you all to circle this date. Sunday, July the 26th. I will be celebrating my annual birthday celebration at Eastwood Manor, 3371 East Chester Road. It is a fundraiser in aid of the CJ Gospel Hour ministry, and I'm looking forward to see you there. And do remember on June 20th, yes man, Icon Jamaican Restaurant, they will be also having a fish fry, and I'm telling you that. So tell you what me I go do now. Me I go to Bishop Martin, me I go hang out there in the good liquor, spend 1-2 hours. And then me left and go over Icon and go play some music. Yes, man, I'm going to be there playing music at the fish fry. And I tell her, say, a thing I go nice. I'm telling you, man, and there is a lot of fun to go around. I'm telling you, man, I will put a fish fry about the place. But you know what? God is great. God is great all the time. All the time. And of course, I want to big up to Sister Joan and Brother Glenn, who will be having their annual fish fry. Yeah, man, they will be having their annual fish fry. That's Saturday, July the 11th. Yes, man, that's 17 North I Street, Mount Vernon, New York. And I'm telling the man, so me go pass through this, so in the earlies, and in the evening, me left and me do what me have to do. I'm telling the man, so God is great all the time, so we are going, I will put fish, I go eat. I'm telling you, what a mighty God we serve. But you know, see a lot of the fish fry, then when me go, a jerk chicken me eat. Me love fried fish, but fried fish is a thing we can't clyde me. But jerk chicken can't clyde me. Me love fish, but you can, if you have to have a steam, brown stew, you have to have it fry, all kind of way, man. I may tell us, man, no curry? No, me no want no curry fish. I'm telling you, curry, you want to say, am I not a fish, you want to say a curry fever? I'm telling the man, but me not tell you, I'm shooting up, me say, me eat one little slice, me get one piece of sliced fish and golden ring, and me never eat off all light in a car, cause me still believe, say, people could have seen me. Me still remember Dana really did a look, although she not did it, me never know if she have her binoculars that steer for me, so me left some piece of the fish, and guess what? The fish so big that me eat piece last night. I mean, eat peace more for my breakfast. So I tell him, man, so me eat fish and bread, people. Fish and bread. So tell you what happened now. Sister Ivy Carr said, boy, Brother CJ, the boat feed fish and bread. A long time in the boat. I'm telling the man, once again, it's the CJ Gospel Hour. And remember, on the 13th of June, we will be heading down to Orlando, Florida. And I'm telling you, man, and the banquet there look brighter and brighter, you know, because last night my virgin called me and I talked about down in Florida. I live down in Florida there. But I never know there's so much friend may have lived in Florida. I tell you, man, I hope the whole of them show up and just pack out the place, man. And the banquet I go on. The banquet they go on. Good. You know, I'm hoping that I just hope to have my ear game that day there when it come to the music. Me dip up my ear game and just roll some tune, make Florida people enjoy it. I'm telling you, it's gonna be great. So people, you wanna come, it's enough time, you know, it's like 2 weeks away. So you can come down to Florida on the 13th of June
And I tell the man, and remember, Brother CJ have tickets, and the tickets there are $80. So it's cheap. So you can buy a cheap ticket, and the hotel room where we're staying, they're not expensive, and then give you breakfast. So, you know, so you're good. We're good. Come, we don't want more than breakfast when we go out, you know, because that is enough for me. Come, me don't mind buying a little food sometime. That's just me. I don't mind, you know, a little, but me can't stay for long. That's why I don't take vacation any other place but Jamaica. I tell you, me don't know, me love the rest of places in the world. I think the next place where me I go is England, and the next place where me I go is Antigua. Yes, I want to go to England, and I want to go to Antigua. When? Me don't know when. Yeah, man. But, you know, I love when I go to Jamaica, man, because me tell us, me sugar cane. Me sugar cane. Where's Ivy? Well, Sister Ivy says she'll go to England next year, me can come. She and Kiana go to England next year, me can come. Oh, your mercy. I'm gonna make up my mind and muscle up for that. And I'm telling the man, but you know what? Yeah, me go. Yeah, about time me go know somewhere else. But you know, in the meantime, Jamaica my favorite vacation spot. My favorite Jamaica. You know, more and more, I come in contact with a lot of people, and they say, Brother CJ, anyway, me go on vacation in Jamaica. And you know the reason why? If you have the extra money, you will go other places, you know. But when you work hard a foreigner, you get it one opportunity. You know, want go somewhere where you're not sure if you're going to enjoy it. You know, so when you go to Jamaica, you're going to enjoy Jamaica. Because Jamaica nice. May I tell you, man? May I tell you, why, when, you know, life, we don't appreciate things, no, cause when me I grew up, me think me in the sofa. If Auntie Gra was in England, me then come a friend and find one Yankee girl. Me would know you. If me go England, me not think me would know you if me go England. Maybe me would end up with one Yankee girl. Yeah, a Yankee girl, and guess what? She went to the world. And she named Merle. And she said, Brother CJ, I don't want the kids, give me my pearl. Aye. I said, I want one baby girl. And she said, no, I'm taking my pearl. You know her name, Pearl, have you? Yes. Yeah? Me never know you know her name. I wonder if anybody out there listening know her name, Pearl. Because the commercial of Jamaica, you a man, say what? You're pregnant again? Might as well you never tell me. I tell you to go down to the family planning court and to take your pearl. Anybody remember those Chuckles commercial back home? Say what? You're pregnant again? Might as well you never tell me. I tell you to go down to the family planning and I tell you to take the pearl and you never take the pearl. I tell you and no, you tell me more baby girl and that's going to stop me from touring the world. You better get on here, Merle. And make sure she has some pretty curl. I tell you, man. I tell you, and as we say now, one of my favorite commercial growing up, you know, I don't know, y'all never listen to radio, but show me their country and the little battery radio when I have no light. So when we are listening to radio, you know, all the commercial, then we know, you know. We know all the commercial, man. Because there was one that said, look at this nagging headache I get. Look at people are walking all over my head. And the pain, it really make me suffering. I'm about to re-suffering, take buffering of a first formula for those 50 seconds, and buffering go to headache and relief headache fast. Re-suffering, take buffering. I tell you what, that was my commercial, man. I tell you,

when we used to say release pain and suffering, take buffering. And you see when we play cricket, you know, you bowl a man for ducks, you know, and you bowl him for eggy daddy. And you know, no, and me a trouble, you know. So you know, no, boy. Like say, Matna bowl for ducks, you say, Matna. And Matna vexing, you know, and me say, boy, release all them pain and suffering, take buffering. I would tell me because this, so everybody start laugh of time. I was one of those little troublemaker boy, you know, where like for rhyme and tease people. Yes, man, yes, y'all. I make up all some song, you know, man. I remember, you know, my friend that drowned, boy, I tell you, I miss him. In grandmother near Auburn, you know. And then we have one song, we say, Golden Festival, Valley. And we say, Auburn, Auburn, Auburn. Me not going into the sugar pan, the sugar pan. I tell you, and you know, the Pitney used to get beaten for going to sugar pan. Cause we used to teep out sugar, take a sugar chewing away and make and eat it. And put all the milk, all Milo, them have to hide that, it's something there. Harlicks, them have to hide that. We eat raw Alex, you know. You never eat raw Alex, have you? Yeah, man, Alex, all of the thing them for baby. We eat the raw. One time, me turn the milk condensed can on my head and suck it, and me couldn't breathe. Too much good luck with you. Jeez. There are a few times when my breath stop. And I remember one time, then threw milk powder upon me, and that stopped my breath. One time again, me I eat, one time me I eat or some raw chicken, me I eat some tangerine. And one boy, I get joke. And this tangerine choked me. Oh my gosh. I say, yes, that was it. That was the worst choke. And the second worst one was like, I was working with Cable Vision and I park in front of this lady gate. And she said, look here. Cableman, and me eat my lunch, and he say, hurry up because me have to go work. And me say, me hurry up and eat. And my gosh, the food go down at the wrong spot. And me stand up out of the van. And me walk round. And me say, boy, me have to come out of the van because me need breeze. And me walk round. And me say, at one point, me go drop. At what point, me go drop. And me pray enough to drop, you know. Because me feel like, say, yes, everything cut off. And so till, because when you breathe, then turn, I don't know what advice you come from, until one time, I feel a little bit of wind, and then I come back to, I'm telling you, man, I tell you, and one night again, I was sleeping, and the baby, them was young, and I choke on my saliva, and let me tell you something, man, I wanted some breeze, that's me got through the door in my shorts. And out there, it wasn't winter, but out there, it cold. And me go out there for the breeze, and when me start breathe, guess what, the door locked behind me. I don't have, them days I when I have cell phone. I don't know what to do. I ring me landlord bell, him no answer. And me say, what if you do? Me not have no way if you call Ivy on the phone, and me dear, I me ring off in my bell, me ring off in my bell and time the CJ Junior and Liquor Boy. Everybody asleep, me said, Jesus. Until me ring up at the top floor. Me ring up at the top floor. And me no remember if eventually I me a ring off the top floor bell, you know. I me a ring off the landlard bell because me barefoot out the door there, you know. I don't remember which one of them come let me in, but thank them. Lord of mercy. I tell you, man, sometime you go some near miss. I tell you. But if that didn't happen, Radioland would know me. Radioland would not have known Brother CJ. I tell you, man, but God is great. God is great. God mercy kept me. So I never let go. I tell you, God is great all the time, all the time. And that's why I no good for eat food in a rush, you know, man. Me say, that lady no know what go on, you know. I mean, I tell you, you got some near miss. Some near miss.
I tell you. So God is great. It's the CJ Gospel Hour Family Movements and a Memorial Day. I know people out there doing different things. I'm telling us, okay, so we are enjoying the musical vibes. We are enjoying musical vibes. If I'm a trio, we are listening, we are enjoying it.

I'm going to say, you know, when the night, when I choke, I'll be saliva, you know. But I remember when I was the, when I was at IBM cafeteria, they teach us what to do if somebody choking, to hold them, and then say, if anything, you press your belly upon the chair. I'm going to press my belly upon the chair. But I wanted some fresh air, man. And because I was so desperate, I locked myself out. I'm stand up outside for about half an hour, you know, man, before somebody let me in. I said, Sharon, knock up a bit, lock up. I don't know if anybody out there ever choke like that yet, and your breath feel like it a cut off. And you know, one night we went to Jamaica at my uncle's funeral. And we were talking, and I gave this joke, and my sister choked on something. Lord of mercy. But me and Ivy was there, so thank God. So when Ivy will around her belly and yank her, she said she feel a little, she feel the windpipe move. So who know if Ivy wasn't there, what would have happened? But me didn't know the little techniques. You wall around her belly and yank her chest, yank her chest. But them say if you have no other choice, you just slap them in at them back. But don't do that. Jesus. Don't slap them in at them back first. I'm telling you. But when baby choke, enough time baby choke, and we just boy, boy in at them back. I'm telling the man. Going on a mission. Everybody we have baby that happened to, you know. I remember one night, you know, our son Nathan, the one that passed away, choked on his saliva. Oh my goodness. Ivy, wake me up, me call 911. And when 911 come, you know, and them take the baby, and me, I say, oh my God. And all the baby I breathe, and then Ivy jumping, I think Ivy did going at the ambulance with them. I mean, if I stay home with the younger one, and then CJ Jr. was about 8. Ken, I was about 2. So I have to stay back with them, but then Ivy and them come home back. By the time they reach the hospital, whatever they do, they say he was alright and he was back home. A lot of time I see them thing happen, man. I said, brother Goody, sister Goody. Me no think brother Goody go a place like our holiday. I don't think brother Goody go because of holiday.

I do remember Dr. Morgan and Dr. Lilith Morgan. They will be having their dinner banquet at Eastwood Manor on Sunday, June the 21st. And remember, we're going to support them, man. And Brother CJ, have you all tickets, you know? We're having a ticket for the banquet, the two, you know. So remember, those of you, Donna Marie, Donna on a call, Donna Radio. Brother CJ, have the tickets. Oh, brother, good, he did go. He go. I wonder if he mean the pan go slow. And you can't say, brother CJ, brother, good, he go on top, go behind each other, you know, go. Can't even say go, a bad girl you deal with. I wonder if that's the right name, though, for the girl them that dance. Go, dancer, right name. I wonder if somebody can call me and tell me what the right word if it's go. Or so-so. Or grow. Or blow. Or slow.

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At the go-go, I don't know if it's go-go or grow-grow. Can we always call in go-go?

0: One time when I was about 16, there was a place in Highgate near Sidon. Okay, Sister Jean, go, go.
1: The whole duty and of man.
0: A little boy, we got sure Highgate, you know. And I see everybody all excited, you know, man.
1: What does it profit?
0: You know, the little place, you know, I see the man, I see some breed of crowd, you know.
1: And lose your own soul. 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
0: So me push me away and go in night, and when me look at some girls, me see a dance. I mean, me never see nothing like that in my life. And me I say, what? And me didn't know as little boy I know. As little boy I know. I me not tell no lie, me did like what me I say at the time. And the girl just come and just hold me by my shirt, you know, and they say, come out here. Me say, come out here, where are you, little boy?

And as little boy, you may not know what. I like that. I mean, sit down there, though. We stand up there. And the girl does what I girl does. Walk, come down, you know, and just hold me by my shirt and just escort me outside. Everybody laugh after me. Me just walk, come home and left my friend them. At that time, they said to me, I said, Lord have mercy. When me a big man, me want to see that. And you know, that's a thing that never, ever, I'm never attracted to that something there. Because, you know, at one point, you know, me start to go, you know, I used to visit church. But me did enjoy it. But when me become an adult man, me just feel guilty if I watch them something them. Me never enjoy those things. Never, ever. If I tell you I've never gone back other places before, I've gone back other places before. And I don't remember where we go. And it was like, I don't know if it was a bridal shower. I'm not bridal. For the man, what you call it? Me forgot what you call the man part. I me see the woman then walk in. I me see the woman them a sit down for all people, man, lap a man are excited. You know, say me not want none of them. I one of them try for evil get close to me. Me just pull with myself. I just feel disgusted. And not because I'm a Christian, no. Back then, me never into those things. Come, me not like woman where just come so easy. And I just believe that me love when girl put up like a resistance. And to me, it never fun. That never a fun thing to me. All magazine and them something there. Me never into them thing there. No. Me just never like those things. It just come into ungodly. Although me named a Christian, you know, and even one at the time me did have the cable box and you did have them there. I mean, and sometimes, you know, when we used to install cable and sometimes some of the people then would say, "Oh, do you order pay-per-view?" And I would say, "Miss, if you press this button, you have to play, you have to pay." And one night, you know, this white girl say, "Oh, you know what? I'm a school teacher, you know, but I can't let nobody know that I'm in. I want to make sure that I get that channel." And when she put the channel on, and the channel are going, if you see all the woman excited, oh my goodness, if I was those kind of a guy, trust me. No, I wasn't, no, and that's not me. No, me never like that thing, me fear, me, you know, so I never really go for it. I tell the man, me just hurry up and get out of there. I'm telling the man, but that lady was like, I mean, trust me, I know she was right there to be taken, and I just walk away. I walk away from it. Not tell the truth. It never easy for walk away, but you walk away. When you fear God, it make you walk away from things, you know. I'm telling you, but to God be the glory, great things he has done. It's the CJ Gospel or Family Movement. And when you go to people's house, you know, you see all kind of things, you know. I remember this lady said, "The door is open, come in." So she's upstairs. So the downstairs open now and me go inside. When me look, there's a bed in the living room. Now this man, and he's a older man, he's a older girl too, you know. And when me walk in, the man say, "Uh-oh!" And me say, I'm sorry. And me just walk out back. You know, I tell you, God is great. And then, one day, honestly, I was installing cable again. And I walk inside the room and I see the girl, two girls, both four girls in the room, and my name is not going further with that.

And I tell you, and when I walk inside the room to do the cable box, nobody thinks, say, then stop. Do what they were doing. One of the time, I said, well, I'm going to look again to see if I see the right thing. And I said, oh my God, let me get out of here, because this is so ungodly. Oh my God, may I be say, cover me, Daddy Jesus. Cover me, please. Cover me, Daddy Jesus. I'm telling you, man, when you go to people's house, man, any work you do in America, and you go inside people's house, you see some things, you buck up on some things. I tell you. Ah, boy. But you just have to stand firm. You just have to stand firm and hold your ground. And trust me, and there were times, so there were times when ladies come on board, ladies half of themselves to you, you know. And me I say, when I'm in the 16, 17, when me all 14, 15, 16, 17, even 18, if that present itself to me, nah, turn it down. But as you grow up, as you go up, you get ready, you realize that, I know everything will feel good if you do it. I know everything will feel good. Even some people sometimes, you know, some people give you money. Sometimes, it's not good if you take some money. Like you're a single girl now, and like all you know, say one man like you, and the man give you money, don't take it. Don't take it, because he might want something else in return. And if you're a guy and a girl like you, I mean, somebody can just bless you with some money and you take it. But if I like all a girl look by you and I say, boy, but nah, tell a lie, you know. I'll do it, you're married, you know. If you want me and your guy move, we go, you know. And that girl look by you and I give you some money, don't take it. And everything free if you take. I tell them, you know, I've gone through so much. When I'm doing cable work, I'm glad I get out of it. That part about it, because let me tell you something, man. There are sometimes some ladies now, I will finish this job and I'll call them on the phone and say, I'm going to be there in 20 minutes. And they say, all right. I'm going to go downstairs, I'm going to ring the doorbell and then buzz me in. And then come at the door. And when they come at the door, wrap up in a towel. Oh my gosh, I didn't know you were here. And let me run and make all the towel drop off for them, you know. Sorry, Mr. Cableman, sorry. That's what I said. I'm here healthy, go on like me, don't know where I go on, you know. me go on like me, no nonsense. I tell you, man, I'm telling you. I tell you, God is great. Sometimes you have to act like, you have to play a fool sometimes. Granny say you have to play a fool to catch wise. But sometimes you have to act like you're a fool, cause even though you're nothing for it, you don't want them pull a Joseph by you, no. You don't want them pull a Potiphar's wife by you. So you just go on like you're nonsense and you don't know what they're talking about. I'm telling you, Sister Merlene Brown, bless your heart all the way out of Texas. I tell you. Let me get back into the music.

0: I say every one of us have some moments where we are vulnerable. And I'm sure ladies in that predicament too. As well as man in that predicament.
1: Be patiently waiting.
0: But it's like first time, it's like about 98% man attack ladies. And 2% a woman attack man.
1: Praise him in the morning.
0: But I think it's about like, no, would I say 60% a man attack and 40% a woman.

One virgin tell me, saying, get a lady a ride home, you know. And when in Japan, the lady, said, me now, come out, I care, you know. So, yeah, say, lady, anyway you want, care, me go, you care, me go, but me now, come out, I care. Because the man say, him just drop a woman, him never, as a friend. And the lady look for him a laugh and say, me now, come out, I care, you know. The man say, boy, him just drive gone yard. I wouldn't stop the lady come out of the car and come right in at the house with him. Praise him in the heathen too. I said, big up yourself with sugar down upon your birthday.

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Because we love him like that. You pray and say, thank God my mother not like that. Thank God my sister not like that. Thank God my auntie not like that. Thank God my cousin not like that. But I know all of us have them in our family. We might not know them, but trust me, as some of the family I do them thing there.

I said I did enjoy the fish. Me not tell one truth. I say me amount of fish when me eat, me get tired of fish. Me say all weekend me eat fish. Cause me can't warm some fish. I tell you man, when you see yesterday come and me never want a fish, you must know. Yes man, I'm telling you, say me refuse fish. Very few times in my life, I refuse fish. But I tell you, man, yesterday, boy, I couldn't bother with the fish no more. I'm telling you, but God is great, but the fish good, though, and it tempted me. I tell you, say, the fish good. I tell you, say, man, when we look on the festival, the food was just good at the Golden Ring, man. I tell you, say, the, you know, me not tell you the truth. Me enjoy this fish fry. Me not tell you the truth. Me enjoy the fish fry. Because up to Thursday, I must say that, think Wednesday or Thursday, I sell the first ticket. And me I say, oh my goodness, the thing, it looks sticky. But it turned out to be a blast. I think this year are the best one. Out of all of the fish fry them. The first year was the best year. When the police then block off the street and give us parking. Block off White Plains Road, one side, and say we can double park and triple park. And them time they didn't ever write up the road, so, and police had direct traffic for us, man. I tell you, that was good. That was good the first year, but you know, and then the second year now, it was good too, but we never get the police for direct no traffic. And then the third year, you have COVID. And you have COVID for, I only miss out about 2 years in COVID. Yeah, we miss out about 2 years and then we start back. But I'm telling you, the only thing that the first few years people come and stay, but this time people come and go. But God is great. God is great, man. I just want to thank everyone that stopped by and get their fish, man. Everyone that support, man. I tell you, God is great. God is great. Catch the mix. I wonder if I told you this. Yes, I eat this. Catch the mix. No, that-

0: pull up the tune because the thing hot and sweet. I said the thing hot and sweet, and that's how we do it. It's like on me and with Sugar Donna alone, everything lock up. With Sugar Donna, you're my bodyguard, so we are going to go and enjoy the musical vibes. We'll enjoy the musical vibes. And Sister Merlin Brown. So we have with Sugar Donna, Sister Merlin Brown, and also Sister Jean Binney lock up with us and grill up with us. I'm not sure if Brother Goody still lock up. I'm not sure if Knock Up still lock up. I'm not sure if Sister Kalina Alberta still lock up. I'm not sure if Mishata sister still lock up. But one thing we know, say sister right now wake up. I'm telling you one more time, music.
1: You know that's the cry of my heart.
0: I say music sweet.
1: And be for this.
0: And I say we are going to do it.
1: That should be the prayer of every Christian.
0: Night time come, we can't sleep. Not even food you want to eat. That's why when you swim out a shallow, sometimes you don't catch your fish will leap. You have to swim out a deep.
1: New heights of gain.
0: I tell you, man.
1: Need every day.
0: When Jesus tell him to launch the net, you know. No heart of the name, they are deep. Fish like crazy. I said later on, we are going to celebrate with Sugar and Mr. Mail birthday.

I say we have another 4 hours and probably about 15 minutes to go. About 4 hours and 14 minutes to go. So a whole heap of time would have left on the radio. Whole heap of time on the radio. I said we're not gonna wear. I hear so we're there. While everybody cooking, everybody up on the street shopping, we catch the memorial sale. But I tell you what, we're having fun. And a Labor Day at Jamaica today. So always in Jamaica, it's an holiday. So you can keep it locked all day. Call a friend in Jamaica and tell him to log on to the cjgospelhour.com. I don't think Donna Marie is still locked. Donna Marie gone on tour. So me and Sister Merlin Monroe with Sugar Donna. And even if I was all by myself, I would be enjoying the musical vibes. Because of that, keep me alive.

So Donna Marie is still locked with me. So guess what? A four away lock. Sister Marlene Monroe.

0: Blessing, blessing.
1: Brother, you said that. I am locked with you. You know, I promise never to leave you nor forsake you.
0: All right, so Sister Clark still locked. So Sister Clark, you make what? You make four, and me make five.
1: I'm more than four, because how much are we there? Three are we there.
0: Whoa, woolly pound are they there?
1: Woolly pound are we there.
0: I tell you, man, so
1: just give me music. You see, every time I draw near, come on, kick it off.
0: Yeah, I tell you, man, so they might get a sneak preview. And them things are going to go on down there. I tell you, niceness are going to go on.
1: Big things are going to go along.
0: Yeah, man.
1: Good again.
0: I tell you, June 13, Orlando, Florida will never be the same. I tell you, with Sister Clark, Jackie and the CJ Gospel, and Sister Clark, I go rumba. Lord of mercy, she go rumba, and she no eat susumba, and when she no make her house, she make it out of lumber, and when she eat, and she favorite mango, number 11 mango, I tell you.
1: Why me glad for no? Me glad for no. Kiss wife is for me. Me remember all on no. Sunday. And kiss me. All of me CJ guys for a family moment. Just give them.
0: Let me give them a kiss. I tell you, but guess what, no? Guess what, Sister Clark?
1: No good again. Mickey has come. Me God.
0: All right. And when we come, we are going to have fun. All right.
1: We must have fun. How are you, man? Christiana, not boring, you know?
0: No, sir.
1: Some people make it look boring.
0: Yes, man.
1: Christian, not boring, man.
0: No, Christianity not boring. Christianity is sweet, same thing.
1: So you just Mickey Esco, nice you, me gone.
0: Sweet and Christianity, sugar. No, sweet so. No. Sweet, Christianity is sweetest thing. I tell you, man. I tell you, God is great all the time. With that one thing, me know say run away be
1: na
0: did it.
1: No, in a did it.
0: All right, bless your heart, Sister Clark.
1: We are gonna turn up. Me gone.
0: Me gone.

forget what Sister Jean, my shout out, Sister is luck. Sister Colleen Alberta is luck. Deacon Roach and Sister Roach, they are luck. Sister Clark is luck, so about 7-8 of us luck. I don't think the radio is working. Sister Ivan Cole is luck. I tell you, Sister Ivan Cole, luck. I said, big up yourself, Mr. Cross the Bridge and Brother Victor.

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I think me you said the me one dance and no something like you that mush potato or crush something. Then so one man him buy one tin of Milo and throw it pon the ground under the dance. I mean you about have some dance then quadrille. 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But I guess rock steady was reggae before rocks, before the name reggae come in. Me no know.

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And so we are going to do it. I tell you, since my cool and deadly friend, I said the thing hot and sweet one more time. I tell you there.

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Well, let us give God praise. Father, in the name of Jesus, I thank you today, oh God. I bless your name. I honor you. I praise you today. Hallelujah. We're asking you for your grace and your mercy in every area, oh God, of our life that we need. I pray, oh God, that you will strengthen us, Father God, in the areas that we need your strength. I pray right now in the name of Jesus, hallelujah, that as we begin this day, oh God, I pray for your grace and your mercy, oh God, hallelujah, towards each and every one. Hallelujah. Remind us, oh God, hallelujah, that we give in. Remind us not to give in to the flesh. Oh God, help us, oh God, in every area of our life that we need your help in the mighty name of Jesus. Even for myself, oh God, as I approach your throne, oh God, today, I pray in the name of Jesus that you will search me, dear God. Hallelujah. Create in me a clean heart and renew a right spirit within me, oh God. I pray for every listener today that is listening to my voice at this time. I pray in the mighty name of Jesus that you will meet them at their point of needs in the mighty name of Jesus. There's so many that are going through so many different struggles, so many different problems, so many adversities, so many challenges in their life. But I pray, oh God, that they will look to you from whence cometh their help, oh God. Help them in the era that they need help. For somebody right now that is sick, oh God, you said healing is your children's bread, and by your stripes they are healed in the mighty name of Jesus. Touch somebody right now that is in the hospital or maybe at an institution, oh God, that they're recuperating. Brother Haynes, right now, I pray that you will visit his bedside right now in the mighty name of Jesus. Touch him from the crown of his head and to the sole of his feet. Oh God, everyone that come in contact with him, I pray for your favor, oh God, upon his life, that he'll be able to extend that favor towards them. I pray in the mighty name of Jesus, oh God, that you will listen to him right now in the mighty name of Jesus. I know that he's laying on his back and he's looking up, but I pray right now, oh God, that you will touch his body in an individual way right now in the mighty name of Jesus. Oh God, even the youths that are back in school today, oh God, I pray for your divine protection. I pray for your divine covering over them. Cover every school building from a daycare all the way up to the university. Oh God, all the staff from the educational department, oh God, even those that serve the lunch, those that sweep the floor, that they can be able to work in a clean environment. I pray right now, Father God, that nobody will look down on anyone, because each and every, oh God, all our body parts serve its purpose. Oh God, the eyes, the nose, the mouth, each and every one is just like somebody that work into a facility. Every department serve its purpose. So I pray that they will not look down on anyone unless they can pick them up in the mighty name of Jesus. I pray for somebody that is in need of a job right now, that you will open the windows of heaven for them. Speak to some bosses, speak to some employees right now. For those who are even on the job, I pray for teamwork. I pray, oh God, that they can unite together. I pray that they can get along together, because teamwork make the dream work in the mighty name of Jesus. I pray right now for somebody that is going through depression, somebody that is going through high blood pressure, somebody right now, oh God, that is depressed. Wake up, oh God, but feel down and cannot pinpoint the reason why they feel so sad. I pray right now in the mighty name of Jesus that you will restore back their joy, restore back their happiness. I pray that they will look to you this morning from whence cometh their help. Their help cometh from, oh God, you that make heaven and earth. Oh God, I pray, because you said the joy of the Lord is our strength. Strengthen somebody right now in the mighty name of Jesus. Oh God, for somebody that is homeless right now, I pray right now, oh God, for somebody right now, hallelujah, that you could speak to their hearts, that they can even, oh God, come up with some kind of shelter or some kind of facility, oh God, that they can have a roof over their head. We don't realize how fortunate we are. Oh God, we have food on our table. We can open the refrigerator. Oh God, go and come. We can have our clean bed that we can lay in. Oh God, we can walk up and down in our apartment or our home, whatever it is. But there's so many people out there that don't have the privilege
privilege and the opportunity like us. But I pray that somebody will reach out to them in the mighty name of Jesus. We even provide them with a meal, oh God, or a clean clothes, or even somewhere that they can shower, oh God, and put on those clean clothes. Oh God, mighty God, I pray right now in the mighty name of Jesus for your grace and for your mercy towards each and everyone. I pray for the leaders, oh God, hallelujah, those that you have appointed, but they have lost their way. I pray, God, that they will look back to you. I pray that they will turn back to you in the mighty name of Jesus. Oh God, that they'll be able to be effective leaders, leaders that you have called to lead your people. Oh God, I pray that they will look to you for direction. Oh God, I pray that they will look to you, hallelujah, for advice, that they'll be able, oh God, hallelujah, to advise and make good decisions for the people in the mighty name of Jesus. I pray for a backslider, because you said you're married to the backslider. I pray for unsaved right now, Father God, that as you knock on their heart's door, they will harden not their heart, but they will accept you as their personal savior. I pray that you will visit every home. I speak love in the atmosphere. Oh God, I pray that love will locate every home right now in the name of Jesus. I pray that peace will locate every home right now in the name of Jesus. Not even the home, the workplace, every facility, every home. Oh God, those that are on the job, those that are driving, those that are walking, those that are even on the public transportation. I pray that your love will breathe over this atmosphere in the mighty name of Jesus. Where there is war, we call for peace. Where there is hate, we call for love. Hallelujah. Where there's no communication, we call for communication. Oh, hallelujah. Where there's unforgiveness, we call for forgiveness in the mighty name of Jesus. Breathe over your people right now in the mighty name of Jesus. Comfort those, oh God, that need comfort at this time, that have lost the loved one. You said weeping may endure for a night, but joy cometh in the morning. Even Evangelist Rebecca that is grieving, and all of those that are grieving at this time, comfort them. Wrap your arms around them. Let them know that they are not alone. Hallelujah. You said in this life we're going to go through, but you let us remind you of your word. You told us that you'll never leave us nor forsake us, and we're standing on your word. We are standing on your promises in these times. Oh God, hallelujah. Because we see what is going on in the world, but you did not give us a spirit of fear, but of love and of power and of a sound mind. Keep your people in their sound mind. Keep them with the love in their heart right now in the mighty name of Jesus. Give them your power in the mighty name of Jesus, because without you, Daddy Jesus, we are powerless. And when we are not united, we are divided. And when we are divided, we are powerless. So I just want to thank you. Continue to let us be united. Let us look into ourselves. Let us do an inventory on our life and see the areas that we fall short in, and go back to you and act and repent and ask you to forgive us, that we'll be able to stand, oh God, hallelujah, right with you in the mighty name of Jesus. As I go forth with this program, I welcome the Holy Spirit to lead and direct me in the studio, even the puppy lady that will be coming down with the word. Strengthen her in such a time like now, because we know it is not easy. Oh God, you see her cry, hallelujah. You see everything about this family. Strengthen the in family in the mighty name of Jesus. Father God, I just want to thank you for what you have done, Holy Spirit. Oh God, I welcome you to lead and direct me. Even the songs that I play, whatever come from my mouth, it will be encouraging to somebody. It will pick somebody out of that dark valley that they're in. It will lift them up. It will pick them up. It will give them strength, because it's coming from you, Daddy Jesus. I just want to thank you, and I praise you, and I honor you. In the mighty name of Jesus, I pray. Amen. Amen and amen. To God be the glory. Great things he has done, and great things he is still doing. What a mighty God we serve. So I'm going to kick it off with this song. Sister Veronica, blessing to you. Cousin Ermine, Sister Alberca, Mommy Maxine.

0: my short sister Jean. I just want to welcome you.
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0: Welcome my Facebook family.

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It's all. 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It's all. Give them your happiness. That they'll be able to endure. It's all about you. It's not gonna be easy, but with Christ in the vessel, we can smile at the storm. I'm telling you, man, I'm telling you, Puppy Lady, come on down, come on down, come on down.

0: to know and enjoy the goodness of God. 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
1: That will bless your heart.
0: And as I was telling Pastor Martin today, the vital part of life is living in fellowship with each other, showing compassion, showing love, showing forgiveness towards each other, right?
2: Looking into my heart.
0: Sister Sharon Robinson, big up yourself.
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1: Blessing, Minister Ivy, blessing, Minister CJ, blessing, Bishop Martin, and your family, and the church family, and all the CJ Gospel family. Blessing to each and everyone. It's all about you, Jesus.
0: All about him, Poppy.
1: All about you, Sister Ivy. It's all about him. It's not about us.
0: Amen.
1: All about him, Sister Ivy, because guess what? If it was all about us, it wouldn't go good. It would not go good, but it's all about God.
0: Amen.
1: And everything that we are doing, we have to put God first.
0: Amen.
1: Everything.
0: Amen.
1: It doesn't matter how simple it is. It's all about him. We have to give him the glory. We have to give him the praise. We have to give him the honor. It's all about him. Because, Sister Ivy, this flesh cannot do it.
0: Amen.
1: Because I know what I'm going through 4 weeks now, and it's all about God. Because I couldn't do it, Sister Ivy. I could not do it, but
0: Amen. It's
1: all about him.
0: All about him. Yeah, man.
1: So I just thank God for this opportunity. I just thank God for this privilege that I can encourage somebody. It's all about God. It's not about us.
0: It's not about us. And you know,
1: it's not about us, Sister Abby. We never think of how we feel or anything like that. It's all about God.
0: Because you know something.
1: Go ahead, Sister Ivy.
0: You know something, Populita, we can't go by even feelings. Because you know how many times I get up and I don't feel like going to work? And can you imagine?
1: Yeah.
0: I get up every day and I don't feel like going to work. And I don't call my job to let them know that, look, I'm not coming in today. I'm not going to have a job. So we cannot go by how we feel, Populita. Mm-hmm. I'm telling you, man. But
1: it's all about God. I was listening to this song yesterday, and it just stayed with me. It says, someday things will work out for my good.
0: Mm-hmm.
1: I keep on walking even when I'm bruised.
0: Mm.
1: The journey of my life is not an easy one, but we'll not lose hope. We just keep on holding on.
0: Amen.
1: And we just have to keep on holding on, Sister Ivy.
0: Yep.
1: The journey is not easy. We battered and we bruised, I'm telling you.
0: Yeah.
1: But guess what? Just keep on holding on, because if God is for you, who can be against you?
0: Amen. And this walk.
1: Go ahead. Yes, I said, many times things come against us. People talk about us. People tear us down. People do all kind of things. Sickness, death. But it's all about God.
0: All about God.
1: When we are bruised, Sister Ivy, we can't just lay down. If somebody dies, we can't just say, okay, me give up, I'm not move again. We are battered and we are bruised, but we just have to keep on going, Sister Ivy, because God is not going to leave us alone. We are blessed and we are covered.
0: Amen.
1: Sometimes we might feel down. Yes, we're human. But we got to remember that there is a God somewhere.
0: Amen.
1: There is a God somewhere, Sister Ivy.
0: Amen. Praise God.
1: And when you look into your life, you can say, my life surely tells me there's a God somewhere.
0: Yes.
1: I'm telling you. And I thank each and every one for praying, for the prayer, for everything. You know, God is good, and that's why it's good to be in good company, society.
0: Amen.
1: Because sometimes you can pray, but guess what? People around you praying for you.
0: Exactly.
1: And that's a privilege and an opportunity, I'm telling you. And that's why we have to stick close to each other.
0: Amen.
1: I'm telling you, because unity is strength. And we do need unity. We do need strength.
0: Yep.
1: I pray for you and you pray for me. You know, that's it. That's the matter.
0: Yep.
1: I pray for you and you pray for me. That's it, society.
0: Amen.
1: And
0: Amen.
1: God will do the rest.
0: Yeah, because
1: God did it for me.
0: Because you see, God loves unity and he hates division.
1: And, yes, Sister
0: and
1: Ivy.
0: How can we be faithful peacemaker in the body of Christ? And how? We have to just show love. And as I always say, Populita, if you want to be lovely, you got to make yourself lovely.
1: Lovely.
0: And if you want to have friends, you got to make yourself friendly. I know everybody friendly, you know?
1: No.
0: It's not everybody show love. It's not.
1: Mm-mm.
0: I'm not going to sit here and pretend like is everybody show love and is everybody friendly.
1: No.
0: Some people, when you see them, you don't even want to approach them because their countenance alone make you say, no, sir. Them face alone make you say, no, sir. Me no want approach that person. It doesn't matter what we're going to. Try to look pleasant. Try, you know. Try. When you smile, it keep wrinkles away.
1: Yes,
0: as I always say that, you know. But God is good, mm-hmm. Poppy Lady. Sorry, and I'm just asking the Lord to just continue to strengthen you, because I know that it is not easy for you. But, you know, with God in the vessel, with Christ in the vessel, you can smile at the storm. Amen.
1: Amen.
0: Praise God. Amen. So, do your thing.
1: I'm going to read a well-known psalm this morning. It's Psalm 24, but before I read, I'm just going to pray God's blessing. Eternal God and most heavenly Father, Lord, I thank you again, God, for one more day, another chance, Lord God, to say, God, forgive me of all my sins and trespasses, the good, the bad, my God, the indifference, everything, God. Just look into my life and see where I'm falling short, Lord God. I'm asking you this morning to touch me, oh God. Hallelujah, Jesus. I pray, God, that you may cover each and every one, Lord God, that is listening to this program this morning. I pray, God, that you may help us to focus on you. It's not about us this morning, God. It's all about you this morning. And we give you the glory. We give you the praise. Hallelujah. We lift up your name. Your name is mighty. Your name is powerful this morning, oh God. You can break every fetters this morning, Lord Jesus, and give us the victory again and again. Father God, I thank you this morning. Continue to bless, Lord God. Continue to cover your people near and far, four corners of the earth this morning, Lord Jesus. Cover Minister Ivy throughout this day, Lord. And let this day be a productive day, Lord Jesus. We give you thanks. We give you praise. And we thank you for her, Lord God. Continue to bless and to cover her under your blood, Lord God. Let no evil befall her, no devil come near her dwelling, Lord. We're standing on your word this morning, and as I am about to read your words, Lord, bless the words and bless the heart of your people this morning. In Jesus' name, amen and amen and amen. To God be the glory. We're going to read Psalm 24. I'm reading from the New Translation Bible. Praise God this morning. It said, The earth is the Lord, and everything in the world and all its people belong to him. For he laid the earth foundation on the seas and built it on the ocean depths. Who may climb the mountain of the Lord? Who may stand in his holy place? Only those whose hands and hearts are pure, and who do not worship idols and never tell lies. They will receive the Lord's blessing and have a right relationship with God, their Savior. Such people may seek you and worship in your presence, O God of Jacob. Open up your ancient gates. Open up your ancient doors and let the King of Glory enter. Who is the King of Glory this morning? The Lord strong and mighty. The Lord, hallelujah, invincible in battle. Open up your ancient gates. Open up your ancient doors and let the King of Glory enter this morning. Who is the King of Glory this morning? The Lord of Heaven armies. He is the King of Glory this morning. Hallelujah. This morning we worship God this morning. Hallelujah, Jesus. Glory to God this morning. Who is the King of Glory this morning? God is the King of Glory this morning. We worship God this morning. Hallelujah, Jesus. Praise God. Hallelujah, Jesus. It says Psalm 24. It says it rises like a royal anthem, because it says the earth is the Lord. The earth is the Lord and the fullness thereof. It says it rises like a royal anthem to the court of heaven. It says it is a sound of majestic holiness and triumph. It says it's a declaration that all creation belongs to the Lord, and that his glory cannot be contained by earth or sky. Hallelujah, this morning. Everything on this earth, it belongs to God. Hallelujah, this morning. He just lent it to us. Amen. He just lent it to us. Amen. So why do we boast? We are better than anyone. And let me tell you something. We can't have pride when God blessed we with our house, our cars, or whatever. We cannot have pride, because this is everything. It belongs to God. When you look in the pandemic that gone, you see how many people, they died. Their mother died. Cousin died. House, our cars, or whatever. We cannot have pride, because this is everything. It belongs to God. When you look in the pandemic that gone, You see how many people, they died. Their mother died. Cousin died.

Christ, that is every mountain peak, every ocean wave, every beating of the heart exists beneath his suffering hand. Everything, hallelujah, exists beneath his suffering hand. Amen. Queens may claim dominion. Kings may claim dominion. Nation may boast of power. But hallelujah, Psalms 24 reminds humanity that ownership belongs to God alone. Amen. Ownership belongs to God alone. My God, this morning, we are not self-made. Amen. We did not make ourselves. We are sustained by the breath of the Creator. Can you imagine? We were sustained by his breath. He breathed upon us, and we become a living soul. This morning, we have to give God the glory this morning. We have to give God the praise this morning. My God, who shall ascend into the hills of the Lord this morning? Who shall stand in his holy place this morning? This is a cry of every soul awakened to divine purity. Who can stand before such glory? Not merely the outward religious, but the one with clean hands this morning. Clean hands, hallelujah, and a pure in heart this morning. Only a clean hands and a pure in heart this morning can see God. God is not impressed by appearance. No, he's not impressed by appearance. Amen. He searches the hidden places of the soul. True worship flows from sincerity, humility, and truth this morning. So God is looking for sincerity worship, humility worship, and truth this morning. Amen. God is a good God this morning. We are standing on his promises this morning. Hallelujah, Jesus. When you look at the psalmist, my God, it is an invitation. Hallelujah. The Lord himself make a way for people to draw near. The gates are commanded to open. So you see, when God say open, it must have been open. And when God says it is closed, it is closed. Hallelujah, Jesus, this morning. He said, lift up your head, O he gates, and be lifted up, ye everlasting doors, and the King of glory shall come in. What a vision this morning. Hallelujah, Jesus. Ancient doors trembling before eternal majesty. Creation itself responding to arrival of a king this morning. This is no earthly ruler clothed in fading splendor. This is the Lord, strong and mighty, victorious in righteousness and eternal power this morning. Who is the King of glory? Hallelujah, Jesus. The Lord of hosts this morning is the King of glory. He's the King above every king this morning. He's the Lord above every fear this morning. He's the conquering lion of the tribe of Judah this morning. He's the conquering over sin and darkness and death this morning. His glory is not diminished by time this morning, nor threatened by the rebellion of humanity this morning. God Almighty reigns forever this morning. I just want to say this morning, hallelujah, Jesus. For when the king enter, peace enter. When we have God in our life, we have peace. When the king reigns, chains are broken this morning. Hallelujah, Jesus. And when the king is exalted, worship awaken this morning. Let me tell you something. Lift up your head this morning. Even when you're weary this morning, lift up your head this morning. Give God the glory this morning and give him all the praise. It belongs to him this morning. May God bless you all in Jesus' name. Eternal God and most heavenly Father, hallelujah this morning. I lift you up this morning. I worship you this morning. You are the King of kings this morning. You are the Lord of lords this morning. You are the suffering God this morning. You are the eternal God this morning. I worship you this morning. I give you thanks and I give you praise. Lord God is not of myself this morning. It's

0: 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Bless Minister Igotrow this day, God, and let this day be a day to remember in the mighty and powerful name of Jesus. Amen. God bless the minister. He loves you. God bless
1: love you more. Love you more. Love you more, Poppy Lady. And thank you for that scripture this morning. That beautiful reminder that even when we are weary, we can get strength from the Lord. To God be the glory. To God be the glory. Thank you, Poppy Lady. Thank you. May God continue to strengthen you. Praise God. Hallelujah. Thank you, Jesus. What a word. What a word to remind us this morning. What a mighty God we serve. Give thanks to the Lord, for he is good, for his mercy. His mercy endureth forever. Praise be to God. Let us continue to thank the Poppy Lady as she come with the word each and every day. And, you know, we just continue to keep her also in our prayers. Praise be to God. Keep the Hain family in our prayers, especially her husband that is in the hospital. Just continue to ask God to just continue to strengthen them, to uplift them. Praise be to God. Hallelujah. To just give them the faith and the strength to carry on. To God be the glory. Just want to thank Poppy Lady again for the word. Praise be to God. Hallelujah. Thank you, Jesus. Humble Doctor, blessing to you. My short sister, Sister Jean, blessing to you. And to each and everyone at this time, a God bless, a God bless, a God bless, a God bless day to you. What a mighty God we serve. What a mighty God we serve. I'm going to play this song and then I'll be back again to just greet up those that are just logging on.

0: Blessing.
1: Blessing, Sister Ivy. I'm Jacqueline calling from Jamaica. I called for the first time yesterday because yesterday was my first time listening.
0: Right.
1: I called your husband yesterday and I was talking to him.
0: Yes.
1: And trust me, this radio station is such a blessing.
0: Praise God.
1: And to know that I can call from Jamaica to New York.
0: Yes, we're in New York. And you know what you could do, Sister Jacqueline? You know what you could do? I'm going to throw out my cell number. You can call me on the cell. You can call me on WhatsApp. Because I know, isn't WhatsApp easier for you?
1: Yes.
0: Right.
1: Yes.
0: So, once you hang up, you know, you could speak with you, and then I'm going to throw out my WhatsApp number, all right? So, go ahead, my sister, go ahead. Talk to me. Talk to me, Sister Jacqueline out of Jamaica. Talk to me.
1: Yes, I'm up right now, but I'm so enjoying this station, because I'm listening from Simple Radio.
0: Right.
1: Yes, yeah, so there's all the radio stations on it.
0: Mm-hmm.
1: So I just tuned in yesterday and boy, I couldn't come off it.
0: Wow.
1: I just couldn't. I was stuck.
0: Yeah.
1: Because I normally listen to another local station here, but just me from my phone, this one is like just.
0: Your hook, sister.
1: Yes. And it's nice to communicate with you people because I can call.
0: Yes.
1: I call and because normally you don't call a radio station, so I can get them so happy.
0: Right.
1: And I can call and we communicate. It's such a blessing.
0: Amen to that.
1: So praise I just God. Want to bless you up this morning and bless up your station and bless up your husband and all the
0: CJ Gospel family.
1: CJ Gospel Horse family.
0: Right.
1: I just want to bless up each and everyone and have a great day. I'll be continuing to listen.
0: All right.
1: I'm listening.
0: All right, Sister Jacqueline, we really want to thank you for reaching out and we want to thank you for being a part of the family now. So don't consider yourself a stranger. Consider yourself a part of the CJ Gospel family and you can call anytime, all right?
1: Okay.
0: All right. God bless you. God bless you, Sister Jacqueline. Right. God bless you, Sister Jacqueline. All right. So to God be the glory. And where in Jamaica are you? I think you said Spanish Town, right?
1: Spanish Town,
0: right. All right. Because I used to live in Spanish. I used to live on St. John's Road years ago.
1: I'm at Angels now. I'm at work in Angels.
0: Okay, in Angels. Okay. All right. So thank you, Sister Jacqueline, and you take care of yourself now, right? And just keep
1: bye.
0: It. All right, bye, my sister. To God be the glory. So we got Sister Jacqueline, yes, man, calling all the way from down there in sunny Jamaica. Yes, man. We thank God for technology, you know. That's how we're supposed to use technology in a positive way. Yeah, man, we use it where we can reach out and spread the good word and spread love. Because God is loving, you know. And it's all about loving, you know. And that's what's lacking from this world, you know. Keep sharing the unconditional love of God towards each other, man. I'm telling you, keep showing compassion and forgiveness and give somebody a little grace. Even when they mess up, they talk bad things about you, give them a little grace, man, because God's grace is sufficient for all, each and every single one of us. And I'm telling you, man, the most essential focus, as you know, as I was saying, is to know and enjoy God. Hallelujah. Thank you, Jesus. So we're just giving God praise. We're giving him glory. We're giving him honor. Let us continue to, you know, to live and fellowship towards each other and continue to show compassion, continue to show forgiveness, continue to be merciful the same way God has been merciful to you and I. Sister Patricia, big up yourself and it's good to see you. So one more time from the top. One more time. I tell you, Sister Patricia, blessing to you. And Sister Patricia, you call me after the program, all right? I got some good news for you.
2: With the music.
0: Mr. Music.
2: All is stripped away. And I simply call.
0: Why, nothing beat when you have a peace of mind, you know? Nothing beat when you have love in your heart, you know. Nothing beat when you can't forgive somebody, you know. Because remember, it's not about them, it's about you. It's about you giving yourself that peace that you need. Because some people, they will never, ever accept your apology. But you want that peace of mind. You want to be set free. Because some people right now, they in one prison. Because they might wait upon somebody if you say sorry. But some people, they will never tell you sorry. So some of the time you have to give up your right for wrong. Just for your peaceful life. Just for you have that peace of mind. Come on now, man.

I'm asking God to give somebody strength today. No. Somebody a peace of mind. How much you take? Somebody who has hate in their heart. Lord, replace it with love, man. Somebody who has unforgiveness in their heart. Lord, replace it with forgiveness. Somebody who have war in them heart, man. Replace it with peace. I tell you, Sister Maxine Lyon, nothing beat a peace of mine. Talk to me now, sister.

Let us align our action, our character, and our heart with the example that God has set for each and every one of us. And what kind of example Him set? We have to love each other, not you?

I tell you, somebody reach out to someone today and just shoot. Just give them that reassurance of love. It's all about you. Maybe you're working to your next co-worker. Yeah. Maybe you're at the laundromat. It's all about Maybe you're on the train and you're listening. Maybe you're at home with a family member. Could be your husband, could be your kids, could be a family friend. Just give them that reassurance how much you love them, all right? I'm telling you, man, I'm telling you, just give them that reassurance how much you love them. Yes, man, I'm telling you, because God is good all the time, and all the time, God is a good God. A good God. We got to be rooted, and we got to be grounded in these times. Make sure so you're rooted in our love. Make sure so you're grounded in our love. Make sure so you're grounded in. Because you see, once you're grounded in the word of God, once you have that relationship with God, man, trust me, watch your man.

0: I said big up to Bishop Martin. Lady Martin, blessing to you. Life Worship Center. Family.
1: Remember the rich man died.
0: I wonder if Sister Lover and Lakin, sir.
1: Remember the poor man Lazarus.
0: I wonder if Sister D Lakin.
1: So rich and prosperous.
0: I wonder if Sister E is listening. Big up to my Co-op City family. Big up to Sister Yannick, Miss Amiel, and Wet Sugar Dana. We celebrate another milestone yesterday. Cause guess what? Life is about celebration. No, it's not the time for we fuss and fight. Make we all unite, no man. In the sight of God. Big up to Brother Everett. Didn't get to see him Friday, but me as him did in other place. Big up yourself, Brother Everett. And I'm giving God thanks, man, that he has given me another year. Praise God that I could celebrate my birthday. I mean, I tell you the truth, trust me. I think this is one of the best birthday I've ever had. I mean, so many people reach out and show love and, you know, and it was too much for me. I'm grateful and I'm thankful for all the love that each and everyone showed. But boy, me not tell a lie, me ball like a baby. I cried, man, you know, it was just great to see the love that everyone showed, all my co-workers, you know, my family, you know, the CJ Club. I'm not going to say friends because we the CJ Gospel Hour, we are family. Yeah, man, we are family. I see him set the thing set up. And we know that there's no perfect family. God, yet time when we are going, you know, bump each other. Yeah, we are going to bump each other. But, you know, beneath all of that, we love each other. And that's the most important thing. Because even in a marriage, yeah, I not all the time the husband and the wife are going to see eye to eye. But the good thing that when you don't disrespect each other, when you know, you're sure, when the trust is there and the respect is there and the communication is there in spite of the disagreement. Because yes, you know, that's, you know, we know that all these things happen when we are family. Yeah, we're going to have a disagreement and we'll go quarreling and we're going, you know, with self, you may upset for a while and you may not talk to each other. But underneath that, you know, say, boy, yeah, say to yourself, say, boy, in can't say hi. She can't say hi. She can't just come ask me if you drink her water. Because you want to get back to and talk in terms, you know, but nobody no want to make the first move. I say, go, you know, nobody no want to make the first move, but somebody have to make the first move. And then once they make the first move, yes, man, the ice break right there. So, and you get back pan speaking terms. That's why, you know, if it disrespect, anytime you have a disagreement, try your best. Do not say words that you're going to regret later. Do not say something that later on you have to apologize. Yet the only apology you're supposed to make is say, boy, I'm sorry, so maybe kind of get upset. But try your best. That's why I always say, think before you talk. Because you see, when you think before you talk, words are like feather. You see, once you lose them and you let them go, you can't retrieve back all of them. So even if you have a disagreement, try your best. Don't say something that the person is going to be hurt and the person is not going to forget. Oh, me not forget what she tell me, say. She tell me for this and she, no, we got to try our best. So even if we have a, the Bible say now that we can, what's the word they say? We can, oh gosh, what's that saying in the Bible? We can be angry. That's it. We can be angry. And we're not after sin. Yeah, we can be angry, you know, because that's a part of the human. But at the same time, we can be angry and we're not sin. Yeah, man. Because you can ask my husband, even when me and him have a disagreement, I'm not going to say something that later on, yeah, me tell him, say, I'm sorry if I get upset. But me not go tell him one word where me have to go back and me have to go say, boy, I'm sorry. And even when you tell him, say, you're sorry, or even when you tell her, say, you're sorry, believe me, the person, it now come out of the person's head. No. So let us try to have our disagreement in a decent way. Yeah, man. Because you can't be upset. Because some of the time we come in from work, and my kids, them, then we leave few dishes in at the sink. I mean, I go expect to come home from work and after and when everybody's here. No, so I'm gonna get a little upset. So them try them best to make sure say, especially my husband, try him best to make sure say, look, me now make Ivy come in from work, consider them plate in at the sink, you know. Yeah, so guess what? The kids then go on to school, so me I go wash them up. Amen. Praise God. So, I mean, it's all about love, man. I'm telling you, when you can get along with each other and when you're in love, oh my God, I'm telling you, man, when you can, oh, let me tell you something, man. Nothing beats when you have love one for another. Because the Bible tells us, you know, that we are to love each other, man, the same way Christ loves us. And I think that's what lacking in a lot of relationships. Even, you know, I see divorces on the rise in the body of Christ. And you wonder, I said to myself, why don't they go back to when they first met? You know, what something brought them together. Yes, man, there was something that brought them together. Jennifer, big up yourself out of Jamaica. Jennifer locked in. I'm telling you, man. So I got the 8 Nod crew locked in for my workplace. Blessing to you. Yeah, man, as I was saying, there's something that brought you together. And you see, I think if you have a disagreement and you're gonna start disrespect each other, you're gonna start, cause let me tell you something. You see, once the disrespect start, may I tell you, say, once the words start short each other, disrespect gone through the door, you know. Because that mean anything come out of the mouth, you know, tell each other. Right away there, so the disrespect gone out of that the relationship. It gone out of marriage. It gone out of friendship. Yeah, man. So let us try to, you know, handle, you know, adversity and situation in a godly way. In a way where, you know, even if you're upset and you start talk back, is that, you know, you can say, boy, I'm sorry, me go on the way, me go on. Me sorry, me get upset. But you now go apologize for say, you tell him for this and you tell him for that. Boy, some of the time here, some people are quarreling, you know, and some word, when me hear come from their mouth, me say, oh my gosh. I wonder if they are really listening to themselves. Are you really listening to yourself? The words? Them word there? No, man. Respect gone through the door, man. Respect gone through the door. I'm telling you, man. But as I was saying, I'm just thanking each and everyone that came out to support. Because when it's my birthday, it's Brother CJ's birthday, to support us this past Friday. And you know, been celebrating it on the radio for the last couple of days. And Golden Ring Restaurant, big up on herself all the time. Sister Anne-Marie, Sister Joy, Sister Velma, all of the Golden Ring Restaurant staff, man. Trust me, man. Big time respect to her, man. Me see how hard on the work. Yeah, man, hard. And I'm telling you, customer service, yeah, me tell you, say, customer service is very, very important, because you never get a second chance to make a first impression. And you're going to come in contact with all different kind of personality. So you have to know how to angle them personality there in a respectful way. Yes, in a godly way, especially for those who have business places. You gotta be careful who you're putting up front in your business place, because that person is gonna reflect your business. It's either it's gonna draw a customer or it's gonna push a customer. Trust me, me can't tell you that. Anybody who you have up front in your business or your place of employment or anything to represent you, is either them are gonna draw people to you or them are gonna push people away. So big up to Golden Ring Restaurant all the time, from management to staff. And let me tell you something, you would not even believe Sister Anne-Marie is management. She's the manager for Golden Ring, because she just fit in with everybody. You can't tell who are the owner from who are the server. You can't tell who, because Sister Anne-Marie, she just down to earth. Yeah, man, she's just a down to earth person. And I'm really giving God thanks for you. Praise be to God. And I see the hard work that you had put in to make this event a success. And for all of the family that bought, that purchased a ticket or two, or came out to support, I really and truly appreciate and love you guys. For the ministers that came out to Minister Silver and his wife, praise be to God. And for those that I know, they picked up their food because they had to go to work, I'm just giving God praise for you all. May your store basket never be empty. Praise be to God. May God continue to bless you and keep you and cover you. Praise be to God and surround you with his blessing, man. I'm just thanking you, thanking you, thanking you, thanking each and everyone that called in and still has shout me out for my birthday. I'm telling you, man, it's a blessing. Life is about celebration. And as I said, if you want to be loved, you got to make yourself lovely. And if you want to have friends, you got to make yourself friendly. Praise be to God. Yes, I know everybody you can't friendly with, because some people, hey, they're just going to be them. But at the same time, try to get along with everyone. Each and everyone, life is short. Just try to get along with each other. Praise be to God. If you know, say somebody hurt you, you know, you may be confident them and tell them something and you hear it back, you just know what to tell them. You know what to say and you know what to hold back. Amen. Praise be to God. And that's how you learn to get along with somebody. That means you tell them what you want, even if them talk, is no problem. It's something that you wanted anybody to hear. But if there's something you want them to hear and you know, say, them is a talkative person and you can't confident them, don't tell them. And just try to maintain a peaceful relationship, man. Cause nothing beats, you know, when you have peace amongst each other, you know. Yes, you're gonna have little conflict at time, you know, little conflict at time. But at the same time, let us try to get along with each other. Praise be to God, because nothing beats peace. I'm a peacemaker. As I always say, I want to be a part of the solution, not a part of the problem. Praise be to God. And if somebody come to me and them have an issue with somebody, if two of them come to me, but none out of the two of them not going to say each other come to me. Because guess what? If I tell them what each other say, that is not solving the problem. That's creating more problem. But I want to be a part of the solution. Praise be to God. Not a part of the problem. So big up on yourself, all the CJ Gospel family, Golden Ring Restaurant, the staff over there, each and everyone that stopped in, pick up the, you know, their meal, went back to work. Me just big up all on, man. Me just give God thanks for you. Give God thanks for my husband. Praise be to God. And my children. Praise be to God. All my kids, all my grandkids. Cause a whole host of family me have.

0: Wall was a Pitney and family, praise be to God. Kiana, Pastor Tanisha, Michael, Malachi, CJ Jr., and a whole heap of Grand Pitney. So, Minister, give God thanks for each and every one of you, man. May God continue to bless you. And I really want to let you know that I appreciate you. And now, praise be to God, we have an additional to the family, praise be to God. Hallelujah. Thank you, Jesus. So, you know, and each and everyone, the sister that just called in from Spanish Town, what's your name? Anne-Marie? Did you say Anne-Marie? Lord of mercy, me not remember her name. Somebody can remind me her name. I think it's Anne-Marie, right? Praise be to God. But I'm giving God thanks for her. Praise be to God. She's now officially a part of the CJ Gospel family. Praise be to God. And each and everyone that's the silent listeners, the vocal listeners, all those that hide and listen, guess what? We are one big happy family, because that's the way Christ wants us to live. Praise God. Evangelist Rebecca, blessing to you. And it was a blessing to be with you last night. Yeah, man. To just be there, to just hold up your hand. Yes, man. And I want you to just be strong. Praise be to God, because Jesus love you and I love you too. Praise be to God. And I know that God is not going to give you more than what you can bear. Praise be to God. Hallelujah. So just keep being strong. Praise be to God. And just hold on to the great memories of mom. Hold on to the great memories. Praise be to God, of brother Junior. Junior? Is it brother Junior? Praise be. Oh, your husband. I think it's brother Junior. Praise be to God. Just hold on to the great memories. Praise be to God. When I went upstairs, I saw a big picture on the wall with you and him, and I said, wow. Oh, Jacqueline. Thank you, Sister Rochi. Thank you, Sister Jacqueline. How could I forget? Blessing, blessing, blessing. Talk to me, Carla. Lordy, Carla gone. Yes, Sister Jacqueline. Big up yourself, Sister Jacqueline. Now, Sister Jacqueline is a part of our family. So, just type in our chat room and we just give Sister Jacqueline a nice welcome. Just big her up. So, big up, Sister Jacqueline, and we welcome you to a part of the CJ Gospel family. I'm telling you, man, I'm telling you. But God is good. Deacon Roach and Sister Roach out of Florida. Blessing to you, Sister Jenny. Blessing to you. Praise be to God. Yes, Sister Rebecca. Yeah, man, I was looking at the picture on the wall with you and your husband, and I said, wow. I know. Just look at it. I remember when my daughter passed away, I couldn't look at no picture. Me couldn't. But as time go by, you know, you heal as time go by. Yes, you take it one day at a time. One day at a time. If you look at it now and the tears coming down, that's okay. That's okay. Cry. You cannot put a time limit on grieving. Nobody. Ball if you want ball. Holla if you want holla. Yeah, man. Scream if you want scream. Because that's a part of the process. Yeah, man. That's the part of the healing process. Yeah, man. But I know as the time go by, as the weeks go by, as the days go by, as the weeks go by, as the months go by, as the year go by, it get easier. But there's something that you will never forget. You'll never forget her. You'll never forget him. Especially your husband that you spent all these years with. You'll never forget him. Praise be to God. And, you know, I heard his church brethren, they talk all those nice things about him. A gentleman said, me know say that the man they are heaven. Praise be to God. Hallelujah. Big up yourself, Sister Jacqueline. Yes, man. Send some shout out to Sister Jacqueline. Sister Jacqueline, Sister Rebecca is bigging you up in the chat room. Praise be to God. And yes, man, just send her some love in the chat room. That's sure how we, the CJ Gospel family, do it over here. Yeah, man, because this family is all about love. As I said, there's no perfect family, but the great thing that we love each other and we are united together. Because you see, when we're united, God loves that. When we are divided, we're upon the enemy side. But when we are united, we're upon Jesus' side. And at Jesus' side, we want upon, not you. I'm telling you, man, I'm telling you. So let us be rooted and let us be grounded. I just want to thank each and every one again. Thank especially to Golden Ring Restaurant. I'm not big up on yourself, Sister Anne-Marie and all this stuff. I'm not beat up on the chest because you guys did an awesome. You guys did an excellent job. Talk to me, Carla. Talk to me.
1: Blessing to you, Sister Ivy, Brother CJ, and the CJ Gospel Hour Family Movement. I just want to welcome Sister Jacqueline from Jamaica. Welcome, Jacqueline. I'll be happy to have you. You're into a wonderful family. God bless you. continue to listen because it's a blessing here. God bless you. God bless you. We love you and we appreciate your calling. God bless. It's a goodie.
0: All right.
1: Goodie and Brother Goodie.
0: Amen. Amen. Thank you, Brother Goodie. Thank you, Sister Goodie. Praise be to God to giving Sister Jacqueline that sweet welcome. Yeah, man. We want at least couple more people calling and we just, cause she's listening from Jamaica, just calling and just show her how we the CJ Gospel Hour do it over here. Because one thing with this ministry, you have a voice. And it's good enough. Because I remember growing up in Jamaica, all you have to do, you have to just sit down and just listen radio. 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And I'm giving God praise for that. So just type in or call in 718-715-4668. That's 718-715-4668. 718-715-4668. Just call in and just show Sister Jacqueline your love, man. Just show how much we appreciate her being a part of the CJ Gospel Hour family. Sister Gwendolyn Joseph out of Trinidad and Tobago, welcome, welcome, welcome. Sister Pauline Coops, I welcome you. Praise be to God. To God be the glory. Great things he has done. So we're rooted and grounded. I'm telling you. Yeah, man, when we have new family members, we want to just show them how much we appreciate them. Deacon Roach and Sister Roach is welcoming Sister Jacqueline all the way down there in Jamaica. And guess what? She's on the job.

see my call upon you. I tell you, when we rooted and when we grounded, in the name of Jesus, we can show love, you know. We can forgive, you know. Just want to remind everyone, on the 7th of June, Minister Devon will be having his 20 year in ministry right there at the Elegant Eastwood Manor. Tickets for adult $120. Children under 12, $60. Ah, yeah, so nice.

Also, the following week, we'll be heading down to Florida. You want to go to heaven? Got to be rooted and grounded. Rooted and grounded. Yet to the big banquet down there.

I'm telling you, man. Ruth. I said big up to Shame. Big up to Ruth. And Sheen. A whole heap of kids, you know. Lord of mercy. Got to be.

I'm telling you. I wonder if I can get a radio check. I don't think the radio is working at all. So somebody can call me and give me a radio check at 98.1. 718-715-4668.

0: I'm telling you, man. I'm telling you. God is good all the time, and all the time, God is a good God.
1: But in the day, it's still God in the night.
0: Watch your one on. Please, old caller. Talk to me, caller.
2: Blessings, Minister.
0: Blessing. How you doing, Sister Gloria?
2: Thank God I'm alive. Sister Jacqueline is the one in Jamaica.
0: Yes.
2: Jacqueline.
0: Yes, yes.
2: Welcome to the family. And who lost their husband?
0: Evangelist Rebecca.
2: Sister Rebecca, the Lord will cover you and give you the strength. Just reflect on the nice day with Hussie. And God will see you too. Love you, Minister.
0: Love you more, Sister Gloria. All right. Bless up yourself, all right?
2: All right.
0: I'm bye-bye. Telling you. Blessing.
3: Blessing, Sister Ivy.
0: Wagwan Dryfoot, what do you say?
3: Thank Jesus, Sister Ivy.
0: Mm.
3: I'm tired of you. We put on one Saturday and one gone again.
0: Well,
3: Sunday.
0: Yes, man.
3: Why, Mister? The people then just go and then decide to stay.
0: I'm telling you, but you know.
3: But otherwise, there's nothing we can do, you know, Sister Ivy.
0: Just live and try. Just live a life and try to love people, love God,
3: yes.
0: And try to get along and love people. That's it. That's what life come down to now, you know. As me say, love God, eat the best, wear the best, and love people. That's it.
3: Yes.
0: That's
3: life. Talk to that man, you know, isn't it, son, wife, father. Me say, you know, stop smoke. In get a stroke, you never talk till him dead.
0: I'm telling you. But, you know. Yeah, man. So what go on today now? What? Talk to me.
3: Me on the way to go to doctor.
0: Okay, you're going to the doctor.
3: Pray for me, because me no know. And the people them on the line with the medical something. No, them are going to dig me out. This morning, before I start me talk to one, you know, Sister Ivy, he better come up with one.
0: Oh,
3: because me no know what more than want from me.
0: Oh, boy, I'm telling you.
3: Anywhere me turn, them are try to tie me foot, but they're not tight, you know.
0: Tell him, say they can't take it dry already, huh?
3: Yeah, Lord. He used to it. No, let's go to it.
0: I'm telling you.
3: Me talk to her, you know. Me say, listen to me. Let me tell you no first about me. Then click off.
0: But then don't. No, I didn't.
3: That's good.
0: I didn't hear you.
3: I said, when they call me and they say such and such a thing, ask me a question. Me say, let me tell Uno first.
0: Uh-huh.
3: Do a start. And then click off.
0: Oh, they hang up. Okay.
3: Yes.
0: I got you now.
3: Oh.
0: I'm telling you.
3: You were blessed there and keep up the good work. And me love. Me sorry, me couldn't come, but
0: that's,
3: you know,
0: right.
3: The rain and me left from funeral.
0: Yeah, hold on a second. Shirt. Please all call her.
3: Back
0: yeah, man.
3: With.
0: Right. I understand that everybody couldn't come, but they still support, and that's a blessing. You know?
3: Yes,
0: yeah, man.
3: Right.
0: That's a blessing.
3: Keep it up, man.
0: Amen.
3: It's all good, man. I love things.
0: Praise God. So, big up yourself.
3: I told the family, all the CJ family, people, them, man, your husband is number one.
0: Amen. Amen. Praise God.
3: So, me just a telling, say, it do like come. We're going to celebrate the 54th wedding day with him.
0: Oh, yeah, sir. Yeah? Well, yeah, go on with yourself, though. 54 years, you're not married?
3: No, me just about him.
0: Oh,
3: myself.
0: Come here, say, you're not married when you're teeny weeny and I'm going to knock tambourine out her door.
3: No, me not teeny weeny, you know, that time work is already.
0: No, when you said 54, so I'm saying 54.
3: Yes,
0: wow.
3: yes, it would be 54.
0: Yeah,
3: but
0: wow.
3: But thank God.
0: All
3: it just
0: right.
3: Come like, you know, in Ghana work sometime and him call me and me call him.
0: Yeah,
3: no man is not yet with no day among it.
0: Yeah, there you go.
3: That's the good thing.
0: You know, I love when people can separate and they can still have a good relationship. You know what I say?
3: Yeah.
0: Because you have some people when they separate, you know, me tell them bitter, you know. And let me tell you something.
3: Yes,
0: and then guess what happened now? Them, because them so bitter, And if them have kids together, then get the kids them involved. Oh my gosh. And that's not a good thing. That's not a good thing.
3: When you sit and talk, you know, and I apologize and say, whatever I was doing, never knew what I was doing. Yeah, it's a, here I never know, you know, when we come to reality, you can just imagine how we feel when we look for you.
0: Right, right. Praise God.
3: Man, when you know Jamaica, that you know Sister Ivy.
0: Yeah, man.
3: You know when me talk about Sister Ivy.
0: Yeah, man.
3: You know when me talk about Sister Ivy.
0: Yes, man.
3: When you compel to do something.
0: Yes.
3: But you know, God was on our side.
0: Amen.
3: God bless you, my sister. Hope we talk again.
0: Yeah, man. Big up yourself, dry foot, and keep it long.
3: I need
0: right?
3: the prayers of those I love.
0: Yes, man. All right. So
3: thank you.
0: Yeah,
3: bye-bye.
0: Man. Blessing to you. Blessing to you. I tell you. Sorry for that caller that hung up before. You can call me back, all right? The number to call me live in the studio is 718-715-4668. Let's go!
1: When you're up top of the mountain.
0: Why sometimes feel real, you know? Yeah, some people when them divorce, you know?
1: You've got
0: deep. Or when they separate, you know? Me, I tell you, say them bitter. Talk to me, Carla.
4: Blessing, Sister Ivy. This is Marcia, 6th Avenue.
0: Oh, how you doing, Sister Marcia? Long time, Wagwan.
4: Not much.
0: Mm.
4: Want to bless up, Sister, what's her name again?
0: Who? Sister Jacqueline.
4: Sister Jacqueline,
0: yes,
4: welcome
0: man.
4: In the CJ family.
0: Yes,
4: you
0: man.
4: Know, I sit and listen all the time.
0: Yes.
4: Yeah.
0: Yeah, man.
4: But I'm just welcoming her to the family. And me, she live to call and talk to the family again.
0: Yes.
4: Bye.
0: All right. Sister Marcia, 5th Avenue, big up yourself. And we thank you, man. Thank you for calling in and welcoming Sister Jacqueline. All right?
4: Yes.
0: All right. And how are you doing? How are you? Long time. What go on with you? Wagwan, everything
4: all right.
0: good? You all right? You're soon all right. You're soon all right. No money now, run, but you're soon all right. Not you?
4: Yeah. I didn't want to come to the gospel.
0: To the fish writing.
4: To your birthday thing.
0: Mm-hmm.
4: But the person who I asked to carry me,
0: mm-hmm.
4: a young lady, she said she couldn't make it. So, you know, I didn't get to come.
0: But Marcia, Sister Marcia, next time you call me, man. Can me get a ride for you, man?
4: Yeah.
0: All right?
4: I didn't know that, what's his name?
0: Who?
4: That have the restaurant on the 4th Avenue.
0: Oh, you come back, kid.
4: Come back, kid.
0: Yeah, man.
4: I didn't know that he was taking...
0: Yes.
4: The food around. Because
0: yeah, man.
4: I could make... And bring 2 food for me.
0: Oh, man. Next time you call me, man. You not have my number?
4: Yeah.
0: Yeah, man. Next time you call me, man. You see, even if some me arrange something, man. Me arrange something for the people.
4: All right, man.
0: All right? Next time you just...
4: Love you more, man.
0: Next time just reach out to me, all right?
4: Yes.
0: Even if me have to make a run myself, I know nothing.
4: Yeah.
0: All right?
4: All right,
0: Sister Marcia. Big up yourself, all right?
4: All right, yeah.
0: Man. Cool. Yeah, man.
4: Bye.
0: I'm telling you, man. I'm telling you. I'm telling you, man. I'm telling you. Yes, sir.

Yes. New York City. Good evening to you and God bless you. God bless you and you and you. It's a wonderful evening. To God be the glory. It's a glorious day. A glorious time to be alive. Thank you so much, Sister Ivy, for that spirited broadcast you did, even though it sounded like a rewind. But to God be the glory. You know, hope you enjoyed your birthday like you said you did. And nothing beats love. Nothing beats love, man. To God be the glory. Yes, today was a beautiful day. I'd just like to greet each and every one. If you're still here, God bless you. I want you to stick around with me tonight. You know, we had a beautiful service today. Church was kind of scanty. May I tell you the God truth? I don't know about your church, but my church is kind of scanty. I don't know why. People them seem to have lost interest in church. I don't know why. You know, people just seem to don't want to go to church no more. Is it the same by your church? People just lose interest. Yeah, man, this Christian God thing, and I look like it, I make it. Right? I don't know, but our pastor was on fire this morning. The man preached a spirited message, that man. And, you know, because of that, you know, I'm inspired. So I come tonight, you know, and I say, boy, I really want what I do tonight to inspire somebody. So I'm going to try and do that tonight. Have you been watching the World Cup? I mean, tell us, I'm watching World Cup at Guan, you know. Them down to the semifinal. Four team left in the World Cup now. Spain, England, Argentina, and which other one? Yeah, one other one. But out of them four teams, you know, we all get the two finalists. Boy, the team from Argentina, boy, don't get away with a whole heap of things. It's like them want to give them the World Cup. But, hey, we'll see how it go. I don't think they're going to make it to the finals. I think England is going to win. Who do you think is going to win the World Cup? Me say England. Yeah, we shall see, right? By next week, we will know who the winner. But it's coming down. It's a beautiful thing, you know. It's a wonderful thing to, you know, see all those African teams that got into the World Cup. Yeah, and played very well, too. Yeah, a couple of them got cheated, but, hey, that's the way it is. Them get some money. Right? I'll tell you, see all those African teams that got into the World Cup. Yeah, and played very well too. Yeah, a couple of them got cheated, but hey, that's the way it is. Them get some money. Right? I'll tell you. And thank God, say, you know, the heat

Street right at the corner of White Plains Road on a Sunday morning. We're there at 9 o'clock for worship, and I'd like to invite you to come and just fellowship with us on a Sunday morning. If you have nothing doing and you have a couple of hours, because that's all we're there for, 2 hours, just come on down and be a part of our fellowship and our worship any Sunday morning, every Sunday morning. Come on down and be a part. Let me greet our sponsors, and the minister, Dr. Ivy, and the minister CG are the sponsors of this broadcast. So like I always say, if you have a problem, call me. If you have a compliment, call them, all right? The number to call is 914-652-1559. And in particular tonight, I'm here. Like I said, I'm trying to encourage somebody because, sometimes, no matter who you are, you need a little encouragement. Tell the truth. No matter who you are, there are times when you need a lift. There are times when you need somebody to just tell you that everything is going to be all right. So that's what I'm doing tonight. Don't know how long I can do it for, but I'm going to try to make it, Because I think somebody needs to hear that everything is going to be all right. Oh, yes, and I've picked out a few songs to play to just encourage somebody. I want somebody to be encouraged. I want somebody to feel like, somebody cares. I want somebody to feel like somebody cares tonight. It's a wicked thing when you feel like you're all alone and nobody cares, But I want somebody to know tonight that Jesus cares. And I think God has inspired me to speak to somebody tonight. So if you're listening to me, man, if you know somebody who is distressed and cast down, call them, man, and tell them to listen tonight to this broadcast, to these songs, to the words that are coming out of my mouth. Because somebody's going to be encouraged tonight. I'm going to encourage you to call. Sometimes encouragement is not what you say to people. It's what you allow people to say to you. Right? Because some people just need to talk. Yeah. And if it's anything like that, I'm here with my wife tonight. So you can call in and talk to somebody. Yes, 914-652-1559. Sometimes it's good to just talk it out, let it out, Tell somebody, release yourself, get it off of your chest, right? Maybe that's what some people need. So, we're available tonight to be used of you, right? But I truly, truly, truly want to inspire or encourage somebody tonight. And I'm willing to pray. I'm willing to pray tonight for someone. If you need prayer, if you need somebody to talk to. There are so many different situations affecting the house of God. In our church, it seems like we're plagued with sickness. Every minute somebody's sick. Right? Now sickness is a thing with my show, right? I tell you, there's this lady at our church, She's taking care of her mother. And it's a hard task. You ever take care of anybody who is sick yet and can't help themselves and you have to do everything for them? It's not easy. Them things, they will depress you. Those things will depress you. Being a caregiver is not the easiest job in the world. And I want to say to somebody tonight, hold on, be strong, because, relief is coming. Yeah, help is on the way, man. Come on, don't give up. Don't give up. Keep on toiling on. Song said, toiling on, toiling on. Oh, yes. Some people have problems with their finances, like me, You look around and you pay down your bills them up there. So it's kind of hard, right? How do you deal with it? It's a hard road to travel. It's a harsh reality that you have to deal with. A rob Peter for pay Paul. And those things are depressing. Those things will get you down. Those things will give you mental conditions, So tonight I want to encourage somebody that it's going to get better. It's going to get better. Things are getting better. So don't give up. Don't curse God, right? Keep on trusting God. Things are going to get better. Yes, it must get better. Sometimes, there are problems in the family that depress people and get you down. Especially
when it comes to

0: a mother and daughter, or mother and son, father and son relationship. Those kind of things are hard, you know. This lady told me how she has been praying for her son. She has been praying for her son, for God to save her son. She pray and she pray and she cry, and the boy just get worse and worse. Whoa, Sarah. But I like to say to somebody, don't give up. Don't stop praying for that girl. Don't stop praying for that boy. God will come true for you, man. Yes. I want to encourage somebody tonight. I want to tell somebody tonight to look up. Stop looking around. Look up. Oh my God. Yeah, look to the hills from whence cometh your help. The word of God said, my help cometh from the Lord. Oh my God. So I wonder if anybody will listen to me tonight. I want to encourage somebody tonight, man. Depend if you tell somebody, say, hold on. Right? And I'm opening the lines, you know. Maybe you just want to talk. If you don't want to talk, just listen to what I'm saying. Listen to the songs I'm planning to play tonight. Because I want somebody to be encouraged. I want somebody to be encouraged. There's so many things to get you down. So many things to worry you. You know, this, I don't know why. People always, you know, come to me and, you know, we talk about stuff. This man was talking to me about his in-laws. Somebody say, your in-laws? Yeah, me never knows that people have broke trouble with them in-laws, you know. But it's a serious thing. Some people really have a lot of problems with their in-laws. The man say, mother-in-law, out to kill him. He can't get with her out of marriage. He can't talk to his wife because I'm mother-in-law. And go on and on and talk all the things that the mother-in-law do. Mother-in-law's on the left, the picture them life alone, no man. Jesus, have mercy upon my soul. Make the picture them live them life. Yes, but I'm saying to somebody tonight, you know, don't stop praying, man. Don't stop praying. Pray the mother-in-law out of the house. Mother-in-law problem. It's something else, man. Some people tonight, I think, are worried about problems on the job. Yes, there are people with problems on the job. I had a problem on my job a long time ago, right? There was this girl that did not like me. She just never liked me, right? I don't know why, you know? She do everything to upset my life. But me didn't pay her on her mind. Me just avoid her, you know? Because me don't know, she thinks that me are somebody decent, you know. She don't know that me a old nigga. So I avoided her, right? For a safer trip, a safer journey through the working period there. If me know that she around there, so me not better go around there, so. Right? Because, you know, she a woman and, you know, me a man and me couldn't afford to make a woman get me down to the point which I'm going to lick her down or something like that. So just avoid her, right? But there are some things you can't avoid, you know, you have to face and deal with, right? So tonight I am saying to someone who every morning when you get up to go work, you know, really want to go because the problem their work. Come on, be strong. Yeah. The Egyptians that you see today, you won't see them tomorrow. Leave it in the hands of God. Vengeance is mine, said the Lord. I will repay. Don't worry, man. That people can't do Christian people nothing and get away with it. Because greater is he that is in you than he that is in the world. So if the supervisor give you hard time, man, just pray for the supervisor, you know. Huh? Pray and pack and go look another job. Yeah. Some people have so many problems with personal relationships, you know. Yeah. Personal relationships. Your unrequited love. That's the wickedest thing, you know. When you love somebody and they don't love you back. It's hard. A big problem. It drives you crazy. Drive you crazy, man. You go to your head, go to your mind. I'm saying to somebody, turn it over to the Lord. Turn it over to the Lord. I'm trying to encourage somebody tonight. Are you listening to me? Are you feeling encouraged? Are you feeling inspired? One of the wickedest hurt, a church hurt, you know. Yeah, there are so many people hurt, wounded in our church. And I want to say to our wounded soldier tonight, we're not leaving you. No. I'm willing to pray for our wounded soldier tonight. Church hurt, or the wickedest hurt. When you get hurt in our church, you get hurt bad. When they talk about you in our church, you know, it's a wicked thing. Yeah. So if you're listening to me tonight, there are a couple of songs I want to play for you, which I hope will encourage somebody, will inspire somebody. And please don't be afraid to call me if you're inspired by the song, or you're inspired by what I'm saying, you know. Because the word of God is there, and it is there for you, and it is there for me. Right? If he brings you to it, he can take you through it. Yeah, man. The Bible said when the three evil boys them drop into the fire, God never take them out of the fire. God was in the fire with them. I want to say to somebody tonight, whatever fire you're going through, God is right there with you. God is right there with you. So hold on. Listen. Listen to this song. Yeah, let me find it. Yeah. Listen to this song.
1: My testimony, everybody, how God favored me in spite of my enemies. And if God did it for me, he'll do the same thing for you. Don't worry about your haters. Your haters can't do nothing with you. Listen to these words. Love is patience. Love is kind. Love is felt. No.

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But I can't help but to give God glory today.

singing, y'all. But they couldn't triumph off of me. Because great is he that is in me than he that's in the world. That's what they did.

Yes, God favored me. Listen to me, man. You go through some things sometimes, like you are going through now. But I want you to remember, favor is better than good luck. I speak the favor of God over your life tonight. Yes, I speak strength. Yes, you will not fall. You will not fail. You're going to be strong. You're going to hold on. Are you hearing what I'm saying? Are you hearing what I'm saying? Somebody listening to me. I'm encouraging you tonight. Because God is on your side. He has not forgotten you. He has not forgotten you. Some say, I don't know what you're going through, but listen, favor is on your life. Favor is on your life. Are you listening to me tonight? Somebody, I want you to understand that God got you. He got you. God got you. On if you know what I'm talking about. God got you. Somebody listening to me tonight need to understand. It's not nice when you're a lie down, you know, when somebody tell a lie about you. It's a wicked thing, you know. Because only lie they sound like a truth. Tell the truth. Some of those lies sound like truth. Yeah. Mind sharp, you believe it yourself. If you're not mind sharp, you believe it yourself. Because some people dangerous, man. They assassinate your character. Them assassinate your character. Yeah, people, when them don't talk about you, man, you're shame. I'm telling you, man. I'm appealing to somebody tonight to be strong. I'm appealing to somebody tonight to not to let circumstances make you, you know, go overboard or go mental. Right? Don't be pushed. Don't be pressured. Don't be pressed. Because God got you. You need to remember that you have help. You have help. You have help, man. I speak health in somebody's life tonight. I decree health over somebody tonight. Somebody who's feeling sick. Somebody who has been sick. Been to the doctor so many times. Come on, somebody. The Bible says when Peter was locked up in prison, the church got together and prayed. And God sent an angel to release the man. So don't you think that tonight if we prayed about your circumstances, it will make a difference? I want you to be strong. I want you to stand up and speak to the situation in your life. Yes. Speak to that problem. Speak to that person, that thing. You know what I'm talking? Take possession of it, man. Get rid of it and be strong. Are you with me tonight? These songs were chosen to encourage somebody. Somebody. I hope that somebody is listening. Right? Because somebody needs to be encouraged.

0: Oh, yes. Be strong, somebody. Like I said, I'm only here to encourage somebody tonight. And the song says, be strong. I know they're giving you a hard time. Yes, I know they're giving you a hard time. Not nice when you get a hard time in a church, you know. It's not nice when you get a fight in a church, you know. But I'm saying to somebody, be strong. Be strong. Oh, I'm telling you, man. Song say, weeping may endure for a night, but joy will come in the morning light. So be strong, somebody. Don't get carried away. Don't give up on God. God has not given up on you. As a matter of fact, He's the reason why you're here. He's the one that kept you. He's the one that kept you. I'm trying to encourage somebody tonight. I'm trying to tell somebody to hold on and be strong tonight. I'm trying to get somebody to understand that you're not alone. You are not alone. You can get through this. These songs are chosen for you tonight. Yes, just for you. Nobody else. Nobody else. Just for you. Right? So please, be strong. Be strong tonight. Are you with me? If you want to call me, if you want to talk with me, 914-652-1559. Give me a call. But whatever you do, don't give up. Don't let go.
1: Yes. This song says God's mercy kept me, so I wouldn't let go. Anybody in here ever felt like giving up? Just throwing in the towel, just giving up. I'm not going to ask you to hunch anybody, but just look at them. That person you're looking at is here tonight only because of God's mercy and His grace. Somebody ought to just tell God, thank you for your mercy and your grace that kept me.

punch somebody next to me. I was really down. I was really down. The devil really had me. But God's mercy kept me. I'm here tonight because of God's mercy.

Oh, yes. Oh, yes. The song says, God kept me. I know you're only here today because God kept you. I know it's rough. I know you're going through a tough time. I know the road is dark. Rocks in the road to hurt your feet. But I need somebody to understand it's a hard road to travel and a mighty long way to go. But Jesus, the blessed Savior, the song says, will lead you all the way. So he kept you. The only reason why you're here. The only reason why you haven't gone crazy. Yeah, especially after what they did to you. After what they said about you. After the way they treated you. But you're still here, right? You didn't go nowhere. So I'm saying to somebody tonight, be encouraged. Be strong, right? Be strong. He kept you. He kept you. So you need to understand that God loves you. That he kept you. So you wouldn't let go. It's not anything you did. It's not your mother. It's not your father. But it's because he kept you. I'm telling you tonight, I want to encourage somebody. I know there's somebody listening to me tonight, feeling down. Right? So I'm saying to you, it doesn't have to be that way. It doesn't have to be that way. God is here for you. He's willing to help you. He will put people in your life to take you over this hump. To take you over this, across this bridge. Somebody listening to me tonight, hold on. Be strong. Right? I'm trying to encourage somebody tonight. I'm trying to let somebody know tonight that it's not over until God says it's over. That's the only time when God says it's over. Right? I don't know what you're going through. I don't know what your circumstances are. But I'm saying to you, it's not over until God says it's over. So, hold on. You've been through some stuff, but God kept you. Are you with me tonight? I said I want to encourage somebody. How you feeling tonight? What went wrong? What went down? What did they say that made you feel this way? What did they do? What lies did they tell on you? Yeah, some people can tell lie, you know, man. And then tell lie like when a horse a trot. I don't know, but somebody needs to hear this tonight. You are not alone, right? And that's the reason why he died. God knew this was going to happen. God knew you were going to face this. That's why he died. So you wouldn't have to let go. So you wouldn't have to go back. Are you with me tonight? You're going to go through some stuff, you know. But I want you to hold on. I want you to be strong. Listen to this one. These songs are designed to encourage you. Come on, somebody.

Praise God. Hallelujah. I'm still here. You're still here. Oh, you've cried. There have been nights when your pillow can tell the story of your tears. Huh? Abused. Yeah, you've been through some stuff, man. You're bearing some scars, but you're still here. So I'm appealing to somebody tonight to be strong, to hold on, right? Come on. I know how it's been. I have a feeling. Oh, I have a weight in my heart tonight for somebody who has been abused, but you're still here. So I'm appealing to you to hold on. I'm appealing to you to remember that Jesus still cares. Because sometimes you're in church, you know, and it look like nobody cares. Have you ever been there? Everybody look like them just enjoy themselves, and nobody cares. But I want to tell somebody this afternoon, tonight, that Jesus cares. Do you believe me? Do you believe me? He cares, regardless how it might look. Sometimes it look like the pastor not care. Worse, the pastor wife not care, right? But Jesus cares. I tell you, Jesus cares. Are you with me? Are you with me? Do you believe? Do you believe tonight that he cares? That's why I'm asking somebody to hold on, you know. That is why I'm asking somebody to hold on. Because he cares. That's because he cares. So don't give up. Don't give up. Songwriter said, joy comes in the morning. Weeping may endure for a night, but joy comes.

Oh yes, when the days are weary, the long nights dreary, I know my Savior cares. Listen to me, man. I know what it is like. You know, when you feel like nobody cares, when you feel like nobody's concerned, when you're battered and buffeted and drawn about by every wind, and it seems like not even the pastor cares, right? The song say, oh yes, huh? Oh yes, he cares. I don't know what's going on with you tonight, but I want to encourage somebody. I want to encourage somebody and let you know, huh? Let you know that Jesus cares. You know, when you're walking on the street with a child, right? One of the things that I encourage people to do is to hold on to the child, right? Hold the hand of the child when you walk with them. I don't believe in walking on the street with a child and the child is two blocks in front of you, you know? That's ridiculous. Because there's some amount of reassurance when you hold somebody's hand, you know? There's a connection that is there, right? And we often sing the song asking, you know, the song say, blessed Jesus, hold my hand. And there are some of us who seems like we are walking alone tonight. There are some of us who seem like we are, you know, in a storm. But I want to let you know that, you know, he's willing to hold your hand if you let him. Why don't you let him? Why don't you let him hold your hand? Somebody, are you listening to me? You're going through your go-through. You're depressed. You're down. You've been hurt badly in church. Never expected this to happen. You surrendered your life to God. You put a lot of things behind you. And you came to church. And you came to church and you meet up on some hypocrite and they hurt you. I want to let you know that he'll hold your hand tonight. He'll guide you. He'll lead you on. He cares. Don't let go. Don't let go tonight.

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0: Hello, hello. 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
1: So when me I say they not no number, give me a number, make me call them then now.
0: Of course they got number. You can call Jerry, he my manager and my friend. 646-234-8856. That's a Jerry. And then if you want to tailoring alteration or poster in this, you know, call Rolly. Yes, 646-538-2734. When we say Razor Express, then bad, then turn up. Your head are going to look decent, then gone.

Yes, New York City, welcome back. Welcome back. Pick up where we left off. Promising you that you're not alone. God is right there to help your hand. Tonight we are trying to encourage somebody. Tonight I'm trying to encourage somebody. Somebody who has been hurt. Somebody who has been feeling down. Somebody who is depressed. Somebody who is overcome by the current situation in their marriage, in their relationship, at work, on the job, you know, in the hospital, wherever you are at, you're just down. I'm here tonight to tell you it's not over until God says it's over. I'm here tonight to tell somebody, just be strong. I'm here to tell somebody tonight that God is willing to hold your hand. He's willing to hold your hand. So just allow him.

Oh, yes. Hold my hand. My God, how many people listening to me tonight just need somebody to hold your hand? You know how comforting it is to have somebody hold your hand. I don't know if you understand what I'm talking about. Tonight, I'm just trying to encourage somebody tonight to let you know it's not over until God says it's over. To ask somebody not to give up, not to walk away. Don't make that mistake of walking away from where God has placed you. Walking, going back to what he took you out of. I need somebody to be strong tonight. I need somebody to understand that he's able. I need somebody that there is, despite what is happening around you, you can hold on. You can hold on. Right? Are you with me tonight? Are you with me tonight? I'm here to tell somebody, to encourage somebody to stand strong, to be strong. It's not an easy road that we are traveling, heaven, you know. It's not an easy road that we are traveling to heaven. It's a tough thing, right? Can you make it? Can you deal with it? Can you deal with it? I'm telling you, man, there are things that are gonna come, that are gonna floor you, but you need to hold on. Songwriter said, weeping may endure for a night, but joy, hallelujah, Jesus, joy comes in the morning. Somebody's joy is coming. Somebody who's going through a rough patch is going to be brought out. Yes, I think that's why I'm here tonight. To lift somebody. To tell somebody that despite the storm, the disciples were going across with Jesus and the storm came up and they felt like they were going to die. What did they do? They called on Jesus. Somebody listening to me tonight just need to call on Jesus. Yes, one more time. Yes, one more time. Call on Jesus. You're going to find that despite the storm, you're going to make it. Despite the storm, you are going to make it. So don't give up. Don't walk away. Don't walk away. Somebody listening to me tonight. Joy is coming. Morning is coming.

Yes, regardless of the storm. Regardless of the storm, you shall rest. In the eye of the storm. Is there somebody listening to me tonight who is in the middle of a storm? Don't look like you have a way out. Does it look like your storm is about to overcome? I'm saying tonight that regardless of what's going on, don't give up. Don't give up. He's gonna be there with you. He's gonna be right there with you. I need somebody to hold on tonight. I need somebody not to look back tonight, but to look forward. Look forward. Be a forward person, right? Be a forward thinking person tonight. Be a forward thinking person tonight. Don't be discouraged, right? The circumstances and the conditions of this life are enough. Are enough to drive you crazy. But God will come true for you. God will come true for you. Anybody believe that tonight? Remember, we just try to encourage somebody tonight. Let you know that he's there. He's there. He's ready. He's willing. He's able. So please, don't lose heart tonight. Don't lose faith. Our mission tonight is to encourage someone, is to let someone know that it's not over until God says it's over. Regardless of what it might look like, regardless of what it might feel like, I'm saying to somebody tonight, be strong. Don't make them talk you out of your position. Don't make them chase you out of where God has placed you. Hold on. God always shows up. He always shows up. These songs are designed. I picked these songs especially to encourage somebody tonight. Let's hope that you are encouraged by this one.

0: caller. Hello.
1: Good morning, Pastor John. Good morning to Radio Land. Good morning. Blessing or giving God thanks. I'm good. This is the leading of the Holy Spirit. Make me wake, make me up. Normally I would be sleeping.
0: Yes.
1: But we sleep and get up and hear you with the encouraging songs.
0: Yeah, man. I'm gonna try to encourage somebody tonight.
1: Yeah, man, you're on the right track. This is the leading of the Holy Spirit, I'm telling you. You're on the right track. Amen.
0: Amen. To God be the glory.
1: Yes. Because so much people going through so much different situations, you know. Marriage problem, financial problem, children problem, family problem, world, all kind of problem, Pastor John. But you know what? The word of God never lie, and the word of God will ever stand. Amen?
0: Amen.
1: Yeah, he promised us that he never leave us and he never forsake us. It doesn't matter what we are going through.
0: Never.
1: Jeremiah 29 verse 11 said, call on me. No, he said, he know the plan and the purpose. Jeremiah 29 verse 11 said, he know the plan and the purpose that he have for each and every one of us. Yeah, it's not to harm us, but to give us a better end, a brighter future, and a better ending. You know, he know the plan. He knew it from day one until this moment.
0: He made the plan. He made the plan.
1: Yeah. And he never tell none of us that the road is was gonna be easy.
0: Right.
1: Amen.
0: Nobody
1: told us that the road was gonna be easy. He know the plan, and because he know the plan and purpose that he have for my life, your life, our family, our children, for somebody that is going through this morning, he want us to know that he knew it from day one, and because he know it, better way, a brighter future, and we will have the victory. It doesn't matter what come against us, you know. But you know the enemy come to kill, to steal, and to destroy, but he come that we might have life and have it more abundantly.
0: Amen.
1: A better life, a better end.
0: Praise God.
1: Amen. Yeah, and his word again in Jeremiah 33 verse 3 said, call on me and I will show you great and mighty things. Amen. So we don't have to trust God, Pastor John, and stand his word. Take him at his word. Believe his word. His word never go void. His word powerful and sharper than any two-edged sword. And that, you know, I'm encouraging myself in the word. And I hear you. I'm telling you, because I need to hear the song they are playing and the encouragement that they are giving, you know. And keep the faith and tell myself I can't give up. I come too far. No, I come too far. I cannot throw it in. I cannot give up, Pastor John. I have to hold on to this faith. I have to hold on to this great I am, which is the King of Kings and the Lord of Lords. Man can't do it, man. Man feel. But this God, and he always on time, God, Pastor John. Always, and thank God, he's always coming through. And you know what I prove about him? He never leave us in a man. He always have a ram in the bush.
0: He always
1: make a way, Pastor John, and he's always dear. So when we are going to give up? Huh? No, sir. Give up for what?
0: Hold on.
1: I ain't looking back. No, I'm holding on, Pastor John. I'm pressing on. I'm holding on tight. Nothing can shake me. Nothing can discourage me, actually, because I know this God. I prove him. I know this man is real. He's real, Pastor John. I'm telling you, he's real. As I sit on my bed here this morning talking to you, he's real. He's real. And he's real to you. He's real to every one of us. We just need to trust him.
0: Yep.
1: Believe his word. Stand on his word. Let go, let God. Amen. In real, Pastor John. Yes, in real. You pull me out this. And I tell you, normally, them time I'm sleeping, you know, that's why I can never get you. No,
0: I
1: encourage man and the songs them I say no me have to call you. You know what talking evangelist Martin talking to you here, sir.
0: I know.
1: Okay.
2: Yes.
1: So how you doing?
2: But to God be the glory. I
1: hear you on Wednesday too.
2: I'm still here.
1: I hear you on Wednesday.
2: Yes,
1: I hear you on Wednesdays with the kids, on Wednesday evening, yeah. Yeah, but God is good, Pastor Johnny.
2: Amen.
1: This guy, real, him real, man. Him real.
2: Okay.
1: And him just want us to be real with him, you know, get real with him. You know, God want us to be real with him, man. Until we get real with God, man, we will see the real God will serve him. Amen?
2: Get real with us, man. Me real with him. Him real with us, man.
1: Yeah. I'm telling you, man. I don't have nowhere going but to serve God. I'm just letting God make God have his way in my life. And share his word. And be the light. Be the light in somebody's darkness, you know?
2: Of course.
1: Things will come for disappoint me and discourage me. But you know, me not give up. Me a hold on from changing and me holding on.
2: You have to hold on.
1: Yeah, man, after I hear you tonight, me say, God, what an encouragement Pastor John come with tonight. Yeah, man, this morning here, you really are encouraged because I'm telling you, dealing with people, the whole world needs Jesus, the whole entire world. I'm telling you, Pastor John, I've never seen, I'm saying God, and you know, every time I go to and go to him, I say, God, show me, what are you saying he said to me the other day, we are in the last days, we are in end time,
2: yep.
1: And all he wants from us, Pastor John, is just to surrender, submit all to him and trust him, trust and obey, there's no other way. No other way, Pastor John. The world I feel, the system I feel, the president, everybody, everything. Sometimes even the one church people, them I feel.
2: Yeah, you understand me? We talk about church hurt, man. Church hurt are the wickedest hurt, you know.
1: Pastor John, Jesus have mercy, I'm telling you. And you have some beer for your spirit. Present of God, I have a prayer line where God have me hosting, and I'm telling you, sometimes I'm saying, God, people who are coming at the presence of God in or who are coming, just do what they like, just, you understand, no fear, I'm saying, God, what is this? Yeah, you have a strong man, and you have to stand for righteousness, you have to stand up, you can't make nobody come. You understand? You don't know your God. And he said, those that know them, God will go forth and do great and mighty exploit. You understand me, Pastor John?
2: Yeah, we
1: can't compromise this gospel. Pastor John.
2: Greater is he that is in you.
1: Amen, sir. Here you go. I said, God, no tribulation, no pity, no family, no famine, nothing will separate me from this God. I come a mighty long way. I've been through the fire, been there, like Job. I'm like Job, man, I'm telling you. I say, God, no matter what come against me, I'm not giving up. I'm standing. I'm holding on to my Savior. I'm holding on to the Shepherd. It's great I am. Hey, family feel. Your own children, them. I'm telling you, the devil is a liar. But you know what, Pastor Dan, you know, the Lord revealed to me the other day, the gates of hell cannot prevail against the work of God.
2: No way.
1: The gates of hell cannot prevail, Pastor Dan. You know, you tell some people the truth, they come up against you. Amen. People hear to what that I realize the spirit of jealousy. People hear to because you stand for righteousness, you hold on upon Jesus. I said, God, it doesn't matter what come against me, I'm not letting go for this man. This God, he must serve. Hear me out, somebody in Radio Land tonight. Him have to be served. He must be served. He must be worshipped in spirit and in truth. I'm telling you, man. I'm telling you, I'm proving this God more and more and more. Every day. Every day I've seen the hands of God. And he's not faking me, not lying to me. He's proving himself. He's showing me who he is and what he can do. What man cannot do. This God can do it. Far above all we ever think and ask for, Pastor John.
2: Amen.
1: I'm telling you, man, this Savior, I thank God I hear you this morning, man. I thank God I wake up right in time. I'm telling you. Because most of you come on, I'm sleeping. Yeah, I'm asleep. Others are asleep. But this morning, hear me up.
2: To God be the
1: yeah,
2: glory.
1: Man, me up.
2: To God be the glory.
1: And I thank God because you encourage me. Yeah, man, your son encouraged me on what you're saying. You are really encouraged. You're really speaking to my spirit, man, this morning. Real.
2: Praise God.
1: Pastor John, I'm telling you, man, so much happening on in this world. But we have to hold on to Jesus. We have to hold on. We can't give up, Pastor John.
2: Oh, weeping may endure for a night.
1: But joy cometh in the morning.
2: Morning, morning I come. Morning, morning I come.
1: Morning, I come, sir. The real Pastor John, him coming, yeah? I'm telling you. And I thank God for you, man. You really are encouraging the spirit this morning. You really, really encouraging me. Mr. Africa, your man. God is good, Pastor John. Continue to pray for you. Pray your strength.
2: Thank you, and God bless you, man.
1: Dear man, I give you more hope and more courage, you know, for you hold on and to do the ministry, you know? Because sometimes I'm telling you, Pastor Janet, oh, God, ministry is not easy, you know, man. I'm
2: not
1: telling you, with people, people, man, people make it worse for you, you know, Pastor John. I'm telling you, that's how you act, you man. If you never know your God, oh, my God,
2: there.
1: Pastor, I'm telling you. Yeah? Some people not at the level of maturity, them just do something, I tell you. And the people that you are looking to be the different, to be that one, you know, man, to be the different. They are the one that you ask yourself, you say, God, what is this? Oh, sometimes I have to laugh. I say, God, my Savior. Pastor, not an easy road, but you know what? With God, all things are possible. Amen. Yes, all things with this great I am, all things are possible with him, and he always make a way.
2: Amen. Praise
1: always
2: God.
1: Coming through and always making a way to encourage me to stand, not to let go, but to stand. Because I tell you, man, this morning here, you really, Pastor, I'm telling you, you really are encouraging spirit here. May I tell you? And sometimes I say, God, I have to be asking God some question. I say, God, people who you look to be dear for you, be say them carrying the word of God, they are not. It's just to be just faker. Faker want to be seen or heard, no? But you know what? I'm saying, God, for you I would live. I would ever stand with this God and trust in him because I see the hands of God in my life. I see the hands of God in my family, in my son, especially my son.
2: Amen.
1: Yeah. So I can't let go, Pastor John. I'm here standing and I'm here listening to you. Lock up with you for the rest of the morning.
2: All right. To God be the glory. To God be the glory.
1: So continue to encourage me with those songs. Yeah, man, you really encouraged me this morning here. So for God be the glory, sir.
2: All right. Take care of yourself.
1: You are sent. You are chosen. He couldn't give to nobody else. Them a late night, midnight ship, you have to encourage. Oh, Jesus. Not sleeping, strong with the word and the songs and encouraging. For me, for my heart, you're really encouraging me. So, continue to keep up the good work, Pastor John. And I pray a blessing upon your life. I pray God open doors of favor. And come on, miracle, and come on, blessing, financial blessing for you. for your ministry, for your family, long life, good health, that you continue to stand and do as he called you to do, to be the light in somebody's world.
2: Amen. Praise God.
1: Well, God bless you, Pastor John, and I'm here, lock. And tell me God back to sleep. Yes. Okay, Pastor John. But you not hear me, man. I sleep, yeah, sleep.
2: All right.
1: All right, sir. God bless you. Have a blessed morning.
2: God bless you. And thank you. Okay. God bless you. All right. Praise his name. Yes, New York City and the world. Yes, New York City and the world. Good evening again. God bless you. Those of you just joining us tonight, the theme tonight is encouragement, you know. Somebody say encouragement, sweet labor, right? So that's exactly what we're trying to do. We're just trying to get somebody to understand that, you know, as bad as it is for you, it might be worse for somebody else. Jamaican people are away to say, boy, what is joke to you is death to me, right? Because there are things on our journey. There are things on our journey that you would just laugh at and pass and it wouldn't bother you. And the same thing would be killing somebody else, you know. The same thing would be stopping somebody from going forward. So at times, you know, what we got to do, try to put yourself in, you know, somebody's position. There was this little girl, she was going to, can't call nobody name on church name, but she was going to this church and she got pregnant, right? And the people them kind of start show her bad face, you know, ostracize her. And she was young at the time when it happened, and she felt so bad that she wanted to commit suicide, right? Because, you know, she felt that she let down God and she had failed God. And And she, you know, them kind of gave her a cold shoulder and make sure she felt really bad, right? And so she had some friends in the church I was going to, you know, the young girls. So they brought her to me and I sat with her for a while, you know, on several occasions and, you know, talked to her and encouraged her until I say, you know, the world is not going to end just because of that, you know, and God is not going to despise her, right? Sometimes you have to put yourself in a people, you know, shoes to understand what they are going through. When them say, "For see me and come live with me," are two different things, right? You don't know what a person, some people very good at smiling and acting like everything is all right, and they are dying. I'm talking to somebody who is dying this morning. I'm talking to somebody who is crying. Nobody see you when you're crying, you know, because you cry in your pillow. You cry at night. You're lying there and you don't even know you're crying sometimes. The tears just roll down your cheek and you don't realize it when you feel it, you know, drop. Come on, somebody. I want to tell somebody who will go through them kind of circumstances, say, God has not forgotten you. You're still on his mind. Huh? You know, the songwriter say, when he was on the cross, you and I was on his mind. Oh, yes. God will come true for you. It's because we don't pay attention to some of the things that happen in our lives that we don't realize that God has shown up in some of our situations, that God has taking care of some of the issues. You know, we're not paying attention. So this morning I'm trying to tell somebody that regardless of how, you know, you have been treated bad, regardless of how they have lied, people tell lie upon you is a wicked thing, you know. You know, I always tell people when I got saved, you know, I was coming out a rough situation, right? You know, all kind of foolishness. Can't talk everything, right? And I came to the church and I said, I was like, I'm done with certain things, been asking certain people. I come to church, I'd be only again thief and liar, stealing at the church, right? So it was discouraging to me as a young person. So I go on. I think I'm going to heaven. But it's like me, I start over. So church hurt was one of the things we talk about that get people down. Church hurt. Have you ever been hurt in church? Let me tell life on you in a church. Jesus have mercy. You don't ever expect that, eh? The deacon tell lie with the big old ugly self. Chew my look you. Come on, somebody. Be encouraged this morning. Be encouraged this morning. In the beginning, we said that we have a line that is open. 914-652-1559. You can call in. Because sometimes it's just a talk. Just somebody. Some people just need somebody to listen. You know, and them tell you, not advise you or counsel you, just listen. When was the last time somebody ever take the time to listen to you? Hear what you have to say. Everybody are going like you're idiot. And you don't know talk. And all you want to do is just, like get some things off your chest. Well, that number is available. You can call me. And if you want to talk, we can just talk. Yes, it's a matter of encouraging somebody. It's a matter of telling somebody it's not over until God says it's over. Regardless of what them say. Because some people would talk like them are God, and make you feel like say them are here for and then I hear nothing. And make them make up things that make you feel bad. No, man. If mistake never for make them wouldn't put rubber on pencil, and them wouldn't have white out. Because them know people are going to make mistakes. That's why them do that. God knows say you're not perfect yet. God know you're going to mess up. So when you mess up, all you have to do is take time, come back. Come on, man. God show up when you need him most, God shows up when you need him most. Like I said tonight, I'm just here to encourage somebody to hold on. I'm just here to tell somebody, it's not over until God says it over. Regardless of what them say. You know, some people at church going like, them are spiritual bull, buck, and dopey conqueror, Yeah, man. Them going like them tell God what to do. But listen to me, man. We serve a God of second chances. Right? So regardless of where you have been, what has overtaken you. Because sometimes those things happen to you, your fault, not your fault. It just happened. God understand those kind of things, man. Yeah. Even when you purposely do it, God will welcome you back. So I'm telling somebody, man, it's not over. Don't walk away. Don't give up. Be strong. I selected these songs to encourage somebody. I selected these songs that somebody will listen to them and take something out of it. Like this one, telling you that he showed up on time. God showed up when you need him most. Do you have a testimony as to a time in your life, your spiritual journey, that God showed up, that you can say, this must be God? I know your auntie, I know your uncle, I know your good friend. It have to be God. Come on. Church of God listening to me tonight, be strong, man. God will show up for you. Yes, don't give up.

Praise God. Hallelujah. 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I'm telling you, man, it's not over until God says it's over. I want to talk to a mother tonight who's been praying for a son, praying for a daughter. Huh? Hoping and praying that daughter will come home. Especially, you know, if you know you expose them to God. Them know through you, them know God. Them used to go to Sunday school with you. Them used to go to church with you. And all of a sudden, them just broke out. It's not, all hope is not gone, I'm saying. I said, all hope is not gone. God can still call them. God can still call them, man. Don't stop praying for that one. Don't stop talking to God about that. You know, me have a son there that I tell you, me give up upon him. Me also, God, take the case and give me the pillow. Because I don't know where else to do. This boy come from Jamaica and him go to church and involved in things, and

all of a sudden the boy just turned vile. And I'm not praying, I'm not praying. No. Can't see nothing happen, nothing change. And I said, God, you're going to make him dead. And you know, save him. Yeah, man, someday you have to talk to God differently, you know. Talk to God like I your brethren, you know. Yeah, I said, God, you're going to make my son dead and you know, save him. Save him, God, me, I beg you, save him. Huh? Is there anybody out there like me who ever make an appeal like that? And you're distressed about the fact that you're picking them now go to church and I cry to God about them. I'm me one? Come on, somebody. Make sure I'm me one. Yeah. Don't give up on that child. Don't give up on that son. That daughter. Because sometimes they shock you, you know. This lady them say, every day our daughter friend used to come over and tell them in the room. Them said them a study. And you know, she never feel away because it's a girl, right? You know, she not lock up in the room with no man. She said one day she go upstairs and go into the girl room. The two girl them lock up like lovers. She said she's so frightened. This is she having her hand drop. Somebody said then what did you do? She said she go and bad and throw the girl out of the house and

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within my heart. Yes, New York City and the world, welcome back. Welcome back to a morning of encouragement. A morning where we try to tell people it's not over until God says it's over. But you know, there are times when, you know, have you ever been in a church where nobody seems to care? Have you ever been a part of a church and not even the pastor encourage you? Not even the pastor have encouraging words to you. The pastor just have him look a clique where him believe and him not believe nobody else. Yes, it's a rough thing. It's a rough thing. Have you ever been hurt in church? Have you ever been in the middle of service and everybody jump around and rejoice and you just feel out of place? You just feel depressed and down. It's not nice. It's not nice. But it happens. It happens. In a position, I have no jump around and I rejoice and you just feel out of place. You just feel depressed and down. It's not nice. It's not nice. But it happens. It happens. In a position, I have nobody to turn to.

I could kill David and make this happen. Yeah. You ever try to do good in a church and everybody just turned down by you? Like, that's what happened to David, you know. Nobody if you tell him, say, just cool. Everything is going to be all right. But I'm saying to you tonight, there are times when you have to tell yourself, you know. You have to tell yourself, say, boy, me nah mad, you know. Me nah mad. Me nah go make them mad me. Me nah go make them put me down and make me feel like I'm less than I am. People will make you feel like you're less than you are, you know. So what you have to do at that time? You have to learn to do like David. What David do? The Bible say he encouraged himself in the Lord. He encouraged himself in the Lord. And this is what this song is about. Knowing how to encourage yourself. Listen to this one. I'm trying to encourage you this morning.

Oh, praise God. Oh, yes. Sometimes, Church of God, you have to encourage yourself. Have you ever been there? When you're down and out and nobody to call on? Well, I'm here tonight. You can call on me. My number is 914-652-1559. Give me a call. Let's talk about it before you do it. Because sometimes you just have to talk. Have you ever, listen, people might say you're crazy, but you ever talk to yourself? Have you ever just have a conversation with yourself? Like you do something stupid and you say, how could I have been so stupid? Has that ever happened to you? Well, I'm here to encourage you and say, you're not stupid. You're not mad. The reality of the situation. Hold up your head. Lift up your head, O ye gates, the word of God say, and the King of glory shall come in. Somebody listening to me this morning, I want you to be encouraged. I want you to be strong. Don't let some look of foolishness get you down. I remember, you know, this guy, we hadn't seen him in church for a while, and then we see him on the road. I said, what happened, boss? How come you not come to church? I said, boy, I can't bother with the church thing, you know, because them people that said this and I said that and that. So I said, boss, then I just that make you left church. Sometimes when some people tell you the reason they now come back to church, you wonder if them did serious in the beginning. Because some people just say something about you and you're gone. Nah, man, come on. You have a stronger on that. You have a stronger on that in a demi time, yeah. You have a stronger on that. Because you might have forgotten about God, but God has not forgotten about you. Yeah, man. You listen carefully. He might call you. He's calling you, man. He has not given up on you. I wonder if anybody understand me. Come on. Are you listening to me? God has not forgotten about you. Yeah, you messed up. Yeah, you know, you're straight. Yeah, you do some things where you're not proud of. But God still a call. Still want you. Yeah, because there is a special place in our God where nobody else can fill but you. Your place that don't walk away from which part God has placed you. Don't make nobody fool you, con you, tell your foolishness and make you walk out of church. No, hold on, man. He might call. And you are the one he's calling. Are you with me tonight?

Oh yes. Somebody. He's still calling your name. Somebody. God has not given up on you. Be encouraged this morning. Come on. Encourage yourself. Talk to yourself. Lift yourself up. Huh? The Bible said when the angel of the Lord approached Peter in prison, the angel slapped him on his side and said, "Get up. Gird up your loins. Gird up your sandal. We're leaving." Somebody need to understand, don't get comfortable. Don't get comfortable where you are, man. Higher heights and deeper depths. God has a plan. God has a plan. God has a plan. Allow God to accomplish his purpose in you. Huh? Or you get turned off so easy. How did you get turned off so easy? Somebody need to hear me this morning. To encourage yourself, man. To look around you. See the positive. See the positive side of things, man. Why always I look on the negative side? Look at the good sometimes that God has done. Why is it so difficult for people sometimes to see the good that God has done? The Bible say, when this man was in, what name again, was in the wine press threshing the wheat, and the angel of the Lord looked upon the man and say, "Thou mighty man of valor." Him get surprised and say, "We are talk," you know, because him could not see himself as that. A lot of us have the problem that we don't see ourselves as God sees us. You think God will look, you see yourself as a little scrawny, no good person who can't avoid certain things. When God look upon you, God see a champion, God see a pastor, God look upon you and God see an apostle. Come on, man, start looking at yourself like how God is looking at you. God has great expectations. Come on, stop letting yourself down. Stop letting God down. Rise and shine, man. It's a hard road to travel and a mighty long way to go. Nobody never tell you say it go nice and rosy. Nobody never tell you that. So well, what a problem. What is the problem? Somebody. God never bring you right as off a left, you man. You just set you up, you know. Launch you. God is getting ready to launch you. Don't make God come and look for you, you know, in your place. When he calls me, the songwriter say, "I will answer because I'll be somewhere working for my Lord." Make sure you're in a place, man. Set things in order so that when God step up and ready for you and say, "Yeah, over time now," you can just jump in it. Here's another song I picked out for you guys tonight to encourage somebody. I don't know what you're going through. I don't know what you're facing. But I just want to tell you, it's not over until God says it's over. Are you with me?

Yes. Nobody told me the road would be easy. But I don't believe he brought me this far to leave me. Come on, somebody. Can't give up on God. Can't give up on God, man. Been through too many storms. Been through too much stuff, right? Can't walk away now. Cannot walk away now. Cannot give up now. Somebody is depending on you. Somebody is depending on you. Somebody is depending on you. What are you gonna do? Are you gonna let them down? Are you gonna let these people down? These people who are looking up to you? Come on. Too many victories. Look at the highlights in your life. The times when you were on top of the world. The kind of prayer warrior you were. My God, when you pray God move. When you sing church done over. What happened? Come on, somebody. Nobody told you it would be easy. So, just look at all the miles you have traveled in the Lord. You can't make that go to waste. I said you cannot make that go to waste. Are you with me this morning? Are you with me? Or come on, somebody. I'm telling you. Somebody. Count the cost. Count the cost. Too many people are dependent upon you, man. Too many people are looking up to you. Can't let them down. Kids. Yes. The young people. Looking to hear from you. Looking for you to get a prayer through for them. Be strong. Sometimes you're not strong for yourself, you know. You're strong for somebody. So you might have to be strong for somebody. This one is very special. Very special this morning. Glory to God. Come on.

Too much. Too much. Come on, somebody. Think about it. Think about it. Think of all the sacrifices you have made to get where you are. Huh? The sleepless nights, the prayers, the fasting. You can't give up now. You have to stand. You have to hold the fort. Yes, you have to be counted because you got too much to gain to lose. Is anybody still with me tonight? Is anybody still being encouraged tonight? Oh man, somebody ought to understand the magnitude of what I'm trying to do this morning. I'm trying to pull somebody back from the brink. Yes. Don't do it. Don't fall over. Don't go in. Don't go back. There is work in the Master's house for you. Yes, there's a niche. There's a seat. There's a cubicle. There's a space that only you can fill. And listen, man, where God is taking you, a lot of people can't go. So hold your seat in a Zion. Hold your seat in a Zion. I wonder who me I talk to this morning. I talk to people like me know them. Me say, hold your seat in a Zion. Yes. Do you understand what I'm talking about? Don't walk away. Don't make nobody inveigle you. Right? Don't make nobody inveigle you and take you out of this. Tell you about that. No. Stand. Hold your ground. Hold your ground. Are you with me this morning? Are you with me this morning? I wish somebody would understand.

God's children just fine. Yeah. Tell somebody, say, you stand. Yeah, Lord, yeah. Stand for holiness.

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1: Hallelujah. Yes, New York City and the world listening. You got to stand. Yes, might not be the popular stance, but the song says stand for holiness. Oh yes, you got to be known for something. And to be known for holiness and righteousness is something special. You might lose some friends when you stand for holiness. Yeah, people are going to say, you're going to get nice, are you so holy? But stand, man. Don't lower your standards. Do not lower your standards, man. It's over people left Jamaica with them good Holy Ghost, you know. And left it at Kennedy, you know. Yeah, man. Left it right at Kennedy. You see them. Them look like a shadow. Don't be a shadow. Huh? Be who you are, man. Be who God wants you to be. Be who God made you. My God, me can't believe some people come out with them good Holy Ghost and look like idiot and all. Yeah. A rundown title and stand somebody. Oh, well, listen to me. I'm going to go stop and cool off. Can't go on so. But stand, man. Stand. Somebody need to hear me say stand. Don't make them fool you and con you. Like how them did con Esau out of his birthright. Yeah, can them, you know, and Jacob in my genial, you know. Listen, somebody. Song says, stand for holiness. Stand for righteousness. Let those two be your banners. Two banners you have, holiness and righteousness unto God. If you don't do anything else, or if you don't learn anything else from what I'm saying tonight, stand. Yeah, man. Stand for holiness. Stand for righteousness. Don't make nobody tell you nothing. You have to come off of where you know, where you grow with, where you born with, you know this. Because the church is not a thing where you join. You have to born in it. You were born into this glorious family of God. So stand. Yeah, man. There are principles and standards in the church of God. Church can't just galang so. No. So I appeal to you this morning to stand. Yes. Stand. Don't really want to jump in or nothing, you know, because we are going in another our thing here. But I can always go out with this. Go out with that one, yeah. Yeah. Unless anybody remember the number, eh? 914-652-1559. 914-652-1559. Stand. Come on, somebody.

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0: Hello, hello, hello. Yes, it's that time again when the wonderful folks over at Elim Church of God, under the leadership of Reverend Marcia Pennicott, present their 2026 fish fry. It's still $35, still reasonable. And that's going to be on July 18th, Saturday, 12 p.m. at 150 West 3rd Street, yes, at the CB Jerk Center. 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You can call Lorna at 917-763-5038. 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

0: spot them there. 1305 East Gunny Road in a Bronx. That's 1305 East Gunny Road in a Bronx. 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
1: So when me, I said, they not no number. Give me a number, make me call them then now.
0: Of course, they got number. You can call Jerry, he my manager and my friend. 646-234-8856. That's a Jerry. And then if you want to tailoring alteration or postering, you know, call Rowley. Yes, 646-538-2734. When we say Razor Express, then bad, then turn up. Your head are going to look decent, then gone.

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3: Hello, hello, hello. 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

0: Oh, hello, hello. Yes, it's that time again when the wonderful folks over at Elim Church of God, under the leadership of Reverend Marcia Pennicott, present their 2026 fish fry. It's still $35, still reasonable. And that's going to be on July 18th, Saturday, 12 p.m. at 150 West 3rd Street, yes, at the CB Jerk Center. Escovitch Fish Snapper, Whitening Steam Fish, Veggie Plantain Festivals, Fried Dumplings, Rice and Peas, Pasta and Juice, you name it. You name it. Yes, only $35, Saturday, July 18th. You can call Lorna at 917-763-5038. It's going to be a fish fry to remember. See you there.
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5: So when me I say they not no number, give me a number, make me call them then now.
4: No, of course they got number. You can call Jerry, he my manager and my friend. 646-234-8856. That's a Jerry. And then if you want to tailoring alteration or posteriness, you know, call Rolly. Yes, 646-538-2734. When we say Razor Express, then bad, then turn up. Your head are going to look decent, then gone.

This is a vision. A vision I had. I want y'all to listen to what I'm saying. Yes, a true vision.

0: 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Anderson, Sister Tanique Granston, Shakira Williams, Minister Barrington Reed, and Minister Garth Wilson outside of Maryland, to be held at the Bronxville International Church of God, located at 3232 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
3: 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It's going to be a fish fry to remember. See you there.

in the last days. Somebody said last days. When I look at what's going on in the world today, it let me know that God is soon to come. Can I get a witness? Can I get a witness?

0: Minister Patrick Tyson from the Gospel Showcase Radio NYC presents his 35-year anniversary radio gospel concert on Saturday, August 15th, 2026. 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To be held at the Bronxville International Church of God, located at 3232 Lurton Avenue in the Bronx. 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

0: Hello. Yes, it's that time again when the wonderful folks over at Elim Church of God, under the leadership of Reverend Marcia Pennicott, present their 2026 fish fry. It's still $35, still reasonable. And that's going to be on July 18th, Saturday, 12 p.m. at 150 West 3rd Street, yes, at the CB Jerk Center. 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Yes, only $35, Saturday, July 18th. You can call Lorna at 917-763-5038. It's going to be a fish fry to remember. See you there.
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0: 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That's 1305 East Gunny Road in a Bronx. 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
1: So when me I say they nah no number, give me a number, me call them then now.
0: No, of course they got number. You can call Jerry, he my manager and my friend. 646-234-8856. That's a Jerry. And then if you want to tailoring alteration or posteriness, you know, call Rolly. Yes, 646-538-2734. When we say Razor Express, them

Listen. Last night, me and my wife were up to midnight with our 3-year-old. Had to take him to emergency room because he had walking pneumonia. And see, you know, you take health for granted until it's your health.

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Oh.

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3: 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It's going to be a fish fry to remember. See you there.

I'm telling it. To God be the glory, great things he has done. I want to say welcome to another CJ Gospel Hour. And of course, people of God, on a can't take a shower during the hour, on have to do it before or after. I'm telling the man, it's a beautiful, beautiful Monday morning, and I'm giving God thanks, because he is ready to be praised, man. He's ready to be praised. And I'm telling the man, I'm feeling so blessed. And when you feel blessed, sometimes it helps to keep away stress and prevent your life from being a mess. And you don't have to be gentle to be blessed. I'm telling you, God is a great God this morning. It's a beautiful Monday morning. I tell you, can you imagine? At the 17th day of the month already, you know? At 17th already. Oh, mighty God. Time a fly. But it come like say it fly more in a July. Can't bed wouldn't say I'm going to fly and put it off till July. But see, that's why July flies so fast. I'm telling the man, God is great, you know, and I'm feeling so blessed. I'm a birth month, and I'm trying to figure out when should I celebrate my birthday and the year. Because it's a Saturday. I'm going to celebrate birthday upon Saturday. I'm going to broke a rule, so neither me for myself. So the Monday after the banquet, or the Friday before the banquet. So later on, me go ask some people what them think if we should celebrate my birthday the day before or the Monday after. I'm telling you, but I think the Friday before are the best time to celebrate it, because it's nearer to the, you know, because when we come back the Monday morning, me no want to focus on the birthday thing. So I tell you what, I think we're going to celebrate it on Friday the 24th on the airways. Yes, man. God is great. I tell you the man. So remember, you know, people, remember. And the big birthday celebration comes your way Sunday, July the 26th. Sunday, July the 26th at Eastwood Manor, 3371 East Chester Road. It's a big, big fundraiser, dinner, banquet. And I'm looking forward to see friends, family, neighbor, stranger. Everyone come and support. It promises to be great. Looking forward to have a good time in the Lord. And I tell you, man, I tell you, God is in control. I'm telling you. So let us give thanks. Dear God and righteous Father, Lord, I just want to thank you for waking us up to see another day. I just want to thank you, Lord, for another great day, a day in which you didn't guarantee to us, but because of your loving kindness and your tender mercies towards us. Today, we just want to thank you for families. We thank you for friends. Lord, I pray and ask you to keep us from all harm and danger, dear God. Cover us under your blood. Bless us in our going out and in our coming in. And as we are about to do this broadcast, have your way and take control. In Jesus' precious name we pray. Amen and amen and amen. I wonder if Poppy Lady up, man. I wonder if Poppy Lady up. If Poppy Lady up, she can come now, you know. Poppy Lady, if you're up and listening, come on down, Poppy Lady. Come on down. I'm telling the man, because things, people, place, and things, we call a noun. I tell you, you share me, it's a pronoun. And guess what? When you put them together, you get Brother CJ Gospel Entertainment with the number one sound. Nah, tell on truth. Me say, me did feel good Saturday night. Me nah tell on truth, you know. Whenever people talk about the music, you know, me feel good, because the news, me tell you, say, man, every man come inside. I don't know what about the set, you know, but everybody just come inside, just a rave. So, and I say, boy, me I tell you, say, the thing sound good, Brother CJ. The thing sound good. So may I tell you, man, nah, tell on truth. They set it sound good. And it did a sting. And it did a shock. I tell you, man, Saturday night, they turn up the music. All the mic. May I tell you, say, if me they take the mic and I sing, would that sound good? And may I tell you, man, if there's ever a point where you say music perfect, Saturday night was perfect. I'm telling the man, God is great. So let me get another tune here. Let me play that tune here. And I hope everything all right. At this.
the music, right? But me no say yeah. I no say yeah. You have to go rape on the laptop and go tear. I'm telling the man, you have to go ray and tear. I'm telling us, I saw the thing I go set up. I saw the thing set up, you have to go ray and tear. Catch a mix now. Aye.

0: I'm telling the man.
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0: Guess when the cousin Ermine and the uncle person will lock up with me now. I said, cousin Ermine and the uncle wanna listen.
1: With thanksgiving in your courts. With
0: sister Sherwin Robinson, everything lock up too. 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

0: possibly rewind and come again?
1: I'm telling you, because they love me. 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I'm telling the sister baller up there in Connecticut, you lock with me to man. I'm telling the man, you may feel good. 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I'm a get a nice little dream, you know. And me say me get a call and me wake up and me look about 8 minutes to seven. Me say, thank you, Jesus. Because, you know, I always, sometimes me all I try to start at 6 o'clock, you know. But boy, That little piece of sleep to get me in a trouble. I'm telling you, man, I'm telling you, so God is great. I'm glad to up to an early start, early to wake, early to rise, make the child healthy, wealthy, and wise. I'm telling you, so God is a great God. And we say, oh, now go get some tune today. Now go get some good music. I want to see Sir Carol Williams down there in Montego Bay is locked with us. I wonder if Montego Bay is locked with us, Pani Alexa. I'm telling you, God is great all the time. Have fun, my child. Have fun down there in Jamaica. I tell you, man, I'm telling you, what a mighty God we serve. What a mighty God we serve. It's the CJ Gospel Hour. And people of God, on the can't take a shower during the hour. We have to do it before or after. Because I'm going to miss out on the power, you know. I'm going to miss out on the power, CJ Gospel Hour. I tell you, because, you know, when you listen to the CJ Gospel Hour, expect the unexpected. Expect the unexpected. I want to populate it up. I want to populate it up. Music, music, come on down, pop.

0: Regular Rewind and come again, my short tall sister. Happy to have you on board. Happy to have you on board. And do remember, Sunday, July the 26th, Eastwood Manor is the place to be, man. Eastwood Manor is the place to be. 3371 East Chester Road. And of course, guess what? We're going to have a little one night vacation. Yeah, man, we're going to have a little one night vacation where. Oh, I'm telling you. Oh, Lord of mercy. My headpiece, the wire draw out of my headpiece. It draw out of my headpiece. I'm telling you, but guess what? It draw out of the headpiece. I tell you. Yes, man. So what may I say now? On July the 26th, man, it's going to be like a Super Bowl of gospel. And one of the things, you know, what I like about the banquet, you know, it take on a lot of different tone. Maybe say, for example, now say there is a guy with Sister Sonia love like, and when they come at the banquet, I'm telling you, I tell you,
1: yeah.
0: Hey, Jesus. Tell the man, say the guy with Sister Sonia love like now. And guess what? No, and Donna Marie know.
1: Oh, yeah.
0: Let me take that call, yeah. Let me take that call, yeah.

0: I'm telling you, God is great all the time. All the time. I tell you, who don't see that blind? Me say, you see, if Sister Deborah did still listen to CJ Gasblower, she would have loved this one. I tell her my shout out, Sister Bala, Cousin Ermin. I tell her, man, I tell her, on everything lock, on everything lock, and I said the thing set up. So, guess what? Four away, I go roll, you know. I tell her, we're going to roll for about 6 hours and something, you know. I tell you. But we're going to have fun. We're going to have fun because I tell us the fun can't done. I tell you one more time from the top. And say, wake up, everybody. Wake up, I tell you.
1: Yeah, Jesus.
0: I said the voice of Evangelist Goburn, a.k.a. Bishop Goburn. What a voice, the golden voice out of Jamaica West Enders. Out of Colgate St. Anne's. Her sister CGP was listening. I said she love him tune.

0: I'm telling you. Puppy lady, come on down. I tell her sister Sherrine Robinson. So we have sister Sherrine Robinson lock, and we have a Chantal sister, sister Baller from Connecticut, and cousin Ermine. I'm telling the man and puppy lady, I tell you, come on down. I say music nice and music sweet. But now I tell her untruth, and I saw we are going to do it. I said them tune are nice. Them tune are nice like any sugar and spice, like any carrot juice with any ice, like any chicken back and white rice. I'm curry goat and white rice. Blessing,
1: Minister CJ, blessing, Minister Ivy, blessing, Bishop Martin and family. Blessing to all the pastors and the bishop. Blessing to each and everyone. Different radio families, CJ Gospel family and their families. Blessing.
0: To God be
1: Brother
0: the glory.
1: CJ, grace will always be greater than sin.
0: Amen to that.
1: Yes, because God give us so much grace. So much grace, Brother CJ. So it must be greater than sin. You understand? Because sin is dirty.
0: Yes. Sin
1: and when
0: is
1: you
0: a
1: get
0: mess.
1: Grace, oh God, when you get favor, I'm telling you, it's a blessing.
0: I'm telling you, man, favor, you know, is something that you never expect to happen, you know, and
1: never
0: it happened to you.
1: Never expect it, Brother CJ. When you, I'm telling you, because sometimes we get some stuff and we say, you never expect it. You wasn't expecting anything, but you get something. That's favor. That's, oh my God. I'm telling you, Brother CJ, God is good. So, you know, don't worry, man.
0: Mm-hmm.
1: Grace is greater than sin. You know, as long as you ask God to forgive you of all your sins, not just some. Because you have some things that are really bad out in the Brother CJ, because you have some wicked people.
0: Yes.
1: They were just laughing at your face and they don't mean you're no good.
0: Mm-hmm.
1: But grace is greater than sin. My God, I'm telling you, I was just saying this morning, say how some people are just so wicked. You know, they're just wicked. They would just don't talk to you, they turn your back so they talk something negative about you.
0: That is so true, puppy lady. You have to be consistent. And you know what, Missy puppy lady? I try to. I'm aware of it. And, and as I said, we're not perfect. We chat people. But I try not to tear down people.
1: No.
0: The difference between we can talk, like we can say, you
1: yes,
0: know.
1: Yes, it's different, but see, just to tear down somebody. You know, some people, yeah. I mean, they say, how come somebody, you just don't talk. You just say, how you doing? And, you know, God bless your sister. And as me turn me back, so you tear me down with somebody else. That's somebody who can call and say, so and so and so. Man, stop it, man. I'm telling you. Stop this stuff.
0: Yeah, man, like the other night, me see Sister Benz. Me never know say Sister Benz because Sister Benz in our outfit that she broader than Broadway. So me I tell you, say, you know, so sometimes, you know, so me that tell a little bird, say, boy, me not tell her truth, Sister Benz, it turn up loud. You know, so we do talk, you know, but we have to try not rip somebody apart,
1: No, Brother CJ, Jesus, it's not good. Think about you when somebody rip you apart and how you feel.
0: Yes, man. Because puppy lady, a sister Benz find one big, no sister Benz, a son of love find one big mouth, man, you know. You know, we are going to say, hey, sister, son of love get to shit it, what, man, we happy for her. We are going to talk, you know.
1: Yep.
0: Yeah, man. And there are just some things. There are just some things. Like, and sometimes you have some things in your head, you know. And you hear somebody say it, you know. I laugh, you know. I say, why? Me, them don't know say your thing, so you know, but me say, me glad when you say it for me.
1: Yep, true.
0: Yeah, man.
1: So true, Brother CJ. So true.
0: But it's so nice when you say good things. Even if young people have run-ins in the past, you know, it is so nice when you say good things about them, you know. I mean, yes, that don't mean true. To say no popularity. If somebody bipolar, more one say, boy, you know what, you have to watch out, because the person bipolar. Because you have some people, you know, popularity. Today they're nice with you, and tomorrow you see them, they act like they don't know you, you know.
1: But I see, I've gone through that whole time.
0: Yeah, man. So
1: a lot of time we go through that.
0: Yeah, so there are a lot of, let me tell you something, you see. You know what, this trick, we used to have some people. Well, when them nice, then nice. But half one another 2 months, they not chat to people and cuss off people. Then all of a sudden, you will see them and everybody a laugh up and a talk up. And you say, nice man, they make it up. And believe me, sometime all 2-3 years, they nice, so I know. And then all of a sudden, them just dry up back again with everybody.
1: True.
0: You know,
1: true,
0: you just take one thing. So, but I realize it's an uncontrollable disease. And you got to know that you possess it. That means to say then, you know, you let people know, and all of us have a little bipolar in the house, you know. Because there is sometime I'm sitting in the living room and I'm watching TV. I don't even know my phone there. And sometimes I know they show me a focus man, you know. But I'm sitting down and I look on the TV. But my mind all I think about the days then when me used to go to school. Me I think about the cricket match when me did play the day when the people embarrassed me. And me I think about how the teacher did beat me for nothing. And me I say, you know, boy, I would love to see them teacher now to tell them, boy, I'll do you beat me for nothing. But me thank you because it helped the fear of the beating helped for grow me up right.
1: Yes.
0: And you just sit down and I focus, you know. And then there next time when I sit down and I'm focusing and I'm saying, boy, I wonder if God should have come now, if me ready. And I'm there now. And say, Ivy say, Courtney, you know what say, the cable bill, Joe, them I go turn it off. They tell them, you know what, I'm going to say, all right, don't worry yourself. Me I go deal with it a little more. And then now, you know, if you don't mind chatting, I say, boy, how want me do him? How want me say? And she will come back out and say, Courtney, do you have money can pay the phone bill? I say, yeah, man, me have money can pay the phone bill. But by then, now, me just start talk nice and everything. And forget about what me did that thing about. Because it's like the concentration that did it again. You know what I mean? So sometimes when I see people like that, I just don't say nothing. Me just love them because me know, say, you're just a well I might. Yeah, well I made. You know, yeah, man. Sometimes I like to be by myself and just sit down and me not talk to nobody, no phone, no nothing. Me just sit down and me just relax in mind and I think and
1: yes, it's true.
0: Yeah. So maybe they can say me bipolar, but some people is like say, I believe bipolar in everybody. If I even want 10-15%, but there are some people 75%. And you have to aware of it because I'm aware of it. I know sometimes I don't want to talk to nobody.
1: Yeah.
0: You know, and if that's bipolar, I have a little touch of it. But there are some people now who have different personality. Well, me know me not have different personality. Me not have a different personality. Me had the same yesterday. Yeah. Me I see him today. You know. I tell them, puppy lady.
1: It is very CJ. We are human.
0: Yes, man. Sister Ingrid, big up yourself. Yeah, man. We are human.
1: Yeah, human.
0: Yeah, man. So, puppy lady, go and do your thing,
1: yes,
0: sir.
1: Yes, to God be the glory. Great things He has done for us. Thank God for another day, a day that He had made. And I will say it every day. We're going to rejoice and be glad that God has kept us by His mercy and His grace. It's not because of the good that we have done. But because of His grace and His mercy, He kept us and we are here. And I am so grateful. I don't know about you, but I am so grateful to be alive. So, you know, let us just continue to worship God and to live good and to live peaceful. The Bible says we can live peacefully in all times. Let us try to live peacefully. Because, you know what, when we bicker and fussy and miserable, it's not good. So when we live good, I have a clean hands and a pure in heart. My God, God now refuse us. Let us love each other. Love each other. That's what we are here for. Give God the glory and give God the praise. Because we cannot stand alone. We need each other. So to God be the glory. We're going to read Psalm 25. I was reading the Psalm this day and the devil make it cut off. So, but I'm reading Psalm 25 today. Eternal God and most heavenly Father, I thank you again, Lord Jesus. I glorify your name. I magnify your name. I worship you. I bow down before you, Lord God. I honor you and I praise you. And I thank you, Lord God, for this day you have made, Lord Jesus. And Father God, we're going to rejoice and be glad in it. Lord God, I pray that every obstacle, every circumstances, every sickness, every pain that is around us, my God, I'm asking you, Lord Jesus, to remove it in the name of Jesus. Every web, Lord God, every dart, every arrow, Lord God, we trample upon every altar, Lord Jesus. Lord God, we are standing on your promises, Lord God, and your promises are true. Cover us under your blood, Lord God. Protect your children near and far, four corners of the earth this morning, Lord Jesus. You know us by name. Every hair on our head is numbered. And Lord God, we thank you. We cannot hide from you. We cannot run from you, Lord God. Your eyes are watching us, Father God, wherever we go, Lord Jesus. So help us to live a clean and peaceful life before you, Lord God. Help us, oh God, that we may stay at your feet, Lord God. You are our rock in a weary land. You are our shelter, Lord God, in the time of storm. When our ship come rocking, Lord God, you are there to say, be still and know that I am God. And this morning, God, we just want to thank you. And as I am about to read your words, bless the heart of your people, bless Minister CJ, bless Minister Ivy, bless each and every one, Lord God, my pastor and my church family, bless each and every one this morning. Strengthen our heart, those who are weak, Lord, strengthen us, Lord God. We are human, Lord God, and at times human forgets. So remind us this morning where you have brought us from, Lord God, and where we could have been. Bless us, oh God, and cover us under your blood. In Jesus' name, amen and amen. Psalms 25 from the King James Version, it said, unto you, O Lord, do I lift up my soul. O my God, I trust in you. Let me not be ashamed. Let not my enemies triumph over me. Yes, let none who wait on you be ashamed. Let them be ashamed which transgress without cause. Show me your ways, O Lord. Teach me your path. Lead me in your truth and teach me, for you are the God of my salvation. On you do I wait all the day. Remember, O Lord, your tender mercies and your loving kindness, for they, hallelujah, have been ever of old. Remember not the sin of my youth, nor my transgression. According to your mercy, remember me for your goodness' sake, O Lord. Good and upright is the Lord. Therefore will he teach sinners in the way. The meek will he guide in judgment, and the meek will he teach his ways. All the paths of the Lord are mercy and truth unto such as keep his commandments and his covenant and his testimony. For your name's sake, O Lord, pardon my iniquity, for it is great, my God. What man is he who fears the Lord? Him shall he teach in the way that he shall choose. His soul shall dwell at ease, and his seed shall inherit the earth. The secret of the Lord is with them who fear him, and he will show his covenant. My eyes are ever towards the Lord, for he shall pluck my feet out of the net. Turn you unto me, and have mercy upon me, for I am desolate and afflicted. The troubles of my heart are enlarged. Oh, bring you me out of my distress. Look upon my affliction and my pain, and forgive all my sins. Consider my enemies, for they are many, and they hate me without cruel hatred. Oh, keep my soul and deliver me. Let me not be ashamed, for I put my trust in you. Let integrity and uprightness preserve me, for I wait on you. 22 and Lord, redeem Israel, O God, out of all his trouble. Praise God this morning. I was just saying this morning, verse 20 said, oh, keep my soul and deliver me. Let me not be ashamed, for I put my trust in you. As long as we put our trust in God, we shall not be ashamed. Amen. We shall not be ashamed. Praise God this morning. Trusting in God for his guidance and for his deliverance. Praise God. When you look at Psalm 25, praise God this morning, when you look at it, it said, unto you, O Lord, do I lift up my soul. It's a heartfelt prayer. My God, of dependence on God. It reminds us that our relationship with the Lord is built on trust, humility, repentance, and hope. Unto you, O God, do I lift up my soul. This teaches us that before seeking answer from outside, amen, we should first lift up our heart to God. Trust in Him is never misplaced. When you trust God, it is never misplaced. God hears us and God answers our prayer. And as I say every day, God's timing is not our timing. But let us wait upon the Lord. And when we wait upon the Lord, He shall renew in our strength. My God, let us remind ourselves that our relationship with the Lord is built on trust. Amen. Because for you to have a relationship with someone, it has to build on trust. You have to have trust in that person. Amen. Humility. Amen. We have to remember that when we trust God, amen, it is built on trust, humility, repentance, and hope in God. Hallelujah, Jesus, this morning. The psalm also emphasizes God's guidance. Show me your way. Lord, teach me your path. God is willing to direct those who are humble. When you're humble before God and seek His face, hallelujah, He will teach you His path. He will show you His ways. Hallelujah. When life seems uncertain, amen, when we don't know where to turn, turn up your eyes upon Jesus. Amen. Look fully in His wonderful face, and the things of earth will go strangely dim. His words become our compass, and His Spirit lead us in truth. Amen. Hallelujah, Jesus. And let us always remember the theme is forgiveness. Because David, when you look at David, David acknowledges his sin and asks God for mercy. So sometimes we do things, my God, we get out of character. We have to acknowledge what we have done, the sin that we committed. And we have to ask God for mercy, because He will give us mercy and He will give us grace. My God, this reminds us that no one is beyond God's grace. No one. Amen. Sin. My God, grace is greater than sin this morning. When we sincerely repent before God, God forgive us. And God, guess what? He restores us because of His steadfast love for us. He said, in the valley, He restored my soul. Hallelujah, this morning. So when we ask God to forgive us of all our sins and trespasses, God restore us because of what? His steadfast love for us. He loved us with an everlasting love that He came down in flesh. My God, and gave up the gold for us. He died on the cross for us. And we all know He didn't have no sin. My God. But guess what? Let us, when we look in Psalms 25, it encourages us of patience. We have to have patience. I'm telling you. We have to have patience. David repeatedly waited upon the Lord. We have to wait upon God. You might ask God to do something for you and it don't come true yet, and you may be waiting how long. Wait upon God. Remember the children of Israel when they're in the wilderness. Remember them. My God. Wait upon the God. Take good courage, because God will come true for you. Let us have patience. Some of us, we don't have no patience. Even sometimes people promise us things that we can't wait to get you. But you have to have patience. Amen. David repeatedly waits upon the Lord, knowing that God's timing is perfect. My brothers and my sisters, when God comes to for you, you know, He comes to. God's timing is perfect. Amen. You may be waiting years for a husband, years for a house, years for children. Wait upon God. wait upon God, because God's timing is perfect. Waiting on God is not positive. It is active faith. When you wait upon God, let me say, yeah, use your faith. And I say, yes, I am waiting on God. I am holding on to my faith. I am trusting that he is working. Even when we cannot see, God is working for us. My God, he's working. You may cannot see it, but let me tell you, behind the door, God will work for me. God is working. Hallelujah, Jesus. Let us continue to trust God. Have confidence in God, that God will protect us. Amen. He said, redeem those who place their hope in him. God is our security. Amen. Security is not found in our own strength, but in God's faithfulness. Let us remember that security is, security is not found in our own strength, but God's faithfulness. We have to remember that God is faithful. Let us trust God with every area of our life. Every area. Amen. Seek God's guidance before we make decisions. Because sometimes we go ahead and make decisions and guess what? It didn't turn out good. Amen. But when we seek God first, seek his guidance, seek his leading, seek his protection before making decisions. Before we make decisions. Because sometimes we go ahead and make decisions and guess what? It didn't turn out good. Amen. But when we seek God first, seek his guidance, seek his leading, seek his protection before making decisions. Walk in humility and repentance. My God.

0: knowing that God cares for us. And guess what? God will never abandon us. He will never abandon those who hoped in him. My God, let us continue to trust God this morning. Let us continue to know that God is a way maker and God is a deliverer, and we can put our trust in him, and he will never let us down. Never. He will never step away from us. Many times we walk away from God, but he always there for us. He's our father. He's our shepherd. He's our protector. He's our deliverer. He's a provider. You could name it more than more and more and more. He's everything. He's our life. He's the breath that we breathe. My God, if it's not the breath from us, we are gone, dead. So let us live humbly before God and ask God to keep us and to cover us. And may God bless you. And, you know, may you encouraged by these few words. I'm not a preacher. I'm not a teacher. I just want to tell somebody that God loves them. Depend upon God. Wait on God's timing. Trust God in every area of your life. Not just when you want something. Amen. Not just when you're sick. But continue to trust God. Amen. Rest upon God's promises. He will never go back on his promises. And before, one word pass away, heaven and earth pass. And you will know it cannot pass. So God's promises are true this morning. May God continue to bless you all. May God continue to cover you all in Jesus' name. Heavenly Father, teach us your way, God. Lead us into your truth. Hallelujah, this morning. Help us to trust completely in you, God. Help us to repent sincerely before you, God. Many times, God, we fail you, God. Many times, oh God, we are down. But this morning, oh God, help us to trust in you. Unto you, O Lord, who I lift up my soul this morning. Unto you, O Lord, I'm waiting down here by the river till you come, Lord Jesus. Hallelujah. Cover your people near and far. Bless and cover us, Lord God. Bless Minister CJ, Lord, and cover him under your blood, Lord God. Let no evil befall him, no devil come near his dwelling, Father God. We're standing on the promises, Lord Jesus. Touch the heart of your people. Cover us under your blood. Bless the family, Lord God, near and far, four corners of the earth. We give you the glory this morning, and we give you the praise in Jesus' name. God bless you, Minister CJ. Love you. God bless you.
1: Thank you so much, Puppy Lady. To God be the glory. Keep up the great works, my sister.
0: Yes, God bless you.
1: Love you, man. Love you. I'm telling you.

Man fi know the limitation. Man fi know when them weak from them strong. Man fi know when them right from them wrong. I'm telling you, it's as if I am right and you are wrong. Let's get together and sing this song. Brother CJ on the radio, same coming on strong. I tell you, Sister Marcia Bennett out of Jamaica, West Indies. I tell you, so me have my shots out, sister. Me have Sister Marcia Bennett. Me have Sister Ingrid out of Queens. Yeah, Sister Ingrid out of Queens. I'm telling you, man, God is great. We have Cousin Ermin earlier. Yeah, man, I saw the thing set up. God is great. God is great. I wonder if Mother Elaine is locked with us. I tell you, because I know Mother Elaine love when the camera around, you know. I tell you, God is a great God, sister. Each and every one that is locked. Sister Baller up there in Connecticut, Cousin Ermin. I'm telling you, man fi know them limitation. Man fi know when them right from them wrong. Man fi know when them weak from them strong. I'm telling you, 718-715-4668. 718-715-4668. 718-715-4668. Music.

0: Man fi know when them right from them wrong. Man fi know when them weak from them strong.
1: Master God fetch him and put him in a park.
0: I said Deacon Roach and Sister Roach down there in Florida.

0: Blessing, blessing.
1: Blessings, my brother.
0: Blessing to you, my sister.
1: No other limitation.
0: Man, for know when they're right from them wrong.
1: Family.
0: Yes, man.
1: Blessings, puppy lady, who's always doing a good job. We love you, puppy lady. And we're here for you and your families. It's an angel. Anyway, you're doing lots of prayers. And get well soon, don't breast feed you.
0: Yes, man.
1: So I'll go and breast feed you.
0: Boy, me day, you know, me all excited and pump up like any bicycle pump. I tell you, so me feel blessed.
1: You say, come in, I'm up on the treadmill.
0: Yeah.
1: Yeah, man. Sister Benz, I'm going to talk to you. I'm going to gym.
0: Yeah, may I tell you, so me say Sister Benz with a piece of bumper there. Me say, where come from?
1: Nah, like, you don't know, say Sister got a gym.
0: Yes, she got a gym. Well, it a pee off. Me not tell her a truth.
1: Right?
0: Not tell her a truth. Me say, she look good there that night.
1: Yes, it's true.
0: Me say,
1: I'm green fit I don't.
0: A green fit I true. But you know what? You know what? As me say, you know, me a PNP. But yeah, color don't matter. We are PNP. And you know, I'm surprised. True. Easy George, a PNP too. Easy George, say you know I'm PNP.
1: We soon touch him, you know. We soon touch him. But listen, Black CJ, you know, me only see you there over the other day. There. And we are here make some talk. The other sister son of Carly. Oh, I don't read that. You know, listen. We very much at least not take notes.
0: Yeah.
1: The first note we take is when the man come in I truck side of you. When the man come in I truck side of you. Oh, I know what kind of hypocrite you did be. The good one, the bad one, and the in between.
0: Boy, me not tell a lie. My head not talking no girl queens because me no want to open my mouth for them to break the go long my throat.
1: It would be better to pull over the truck and say, you know what, something all right. Make me stop and get some clothes or something. That for your driver head out a door.
0: And you see, the man smell like the outside, you know, the outside latrine.
1: Yes.
0: Yes, that's how the man smell. And in a winter,
1: yeah,
0: we have to roll
1: on. Why?
0: Eh?
1: You never pull over a truck and say something. I couldn't take that journey.
0: Why,
1: you know,
0: me tell you, man? I want to get up. Me pray about no traffic, you know, and we never out no traffic. But them time, they have to put money in at the toll, and the toll booth was there. So the toll booth slowed we down. But when we got through the toll booth, man, it was a smooth sailing.
1: And again, too, if you're in a line, and somebody in front of you or behind not smelling right, it cannot be you. Because number one, you tend to always carry a good odor. So if you know you don't smell right, you're going to do everything to fix it. You're not getting at that line. So somebody in front of me now going to smell like a wampit. I'm eating kami. Never in a history.
0: But you know what? It's like, you know, I mean, I wonder in the man of people. And when you look around, it come like everybody I look by, you know. And I guess that's how everybody feeling, you know. Because I say, God, I wonder if the people and things see a mistake. So, what I tell they say, they might look by me while I move down. But me, I wonder if there's somebody back of me. But when me stay up and delay, it's like the smell is there a little bit. But when we get closer, a little more high. And then, sometime now, it's like, me no know, boy, but me I tell you, say the smell never right. But you ever in a crowd and somebody stink and you wonder if them are things say you?
1: No. For they look for me, them not say me, because my lip cover my nose. No, order and make nobody feel see me.
0: It's just like,
1: me
0: you know.
1: Me either step aside or me lip cover my nose.
0: Let me tell you something. One night I was at a concert, right? And I go to use the bathroom. And let me tell you something, man. The size, what you call it, number two, that was in the toilet, it couldn't flush. So what I do, I run out of there and it's a leak. Me get for doing, you know. But me put my foot and flush and move, and me see something flush and move on. I didn't even do the leak. Me run out of the car. Me no want nobody bleed see me.
1: I'm going to have to, but you know, I always attire, I like amaze how people go out and do things like that.
0: Mm.
1: I could never do things like that. No, no, I'd rather leave the event early and go to my yard.
0: Yeah, it got to be a cow. No. I want to know, I was looking around to see if I see any cow in the place, because it's only cow I see with that size.
1: I could never do that, man, CJ. Well, the worst of me come a banquet. No, boss. Me going to my yard.
0: So you couldn't, if you want to do number two, you wouldn't do it in the bathroom?
1: No. Me going to my yard. I asked me why me I leave me so my landlord call me saying downstairs a flood. Yeah. I'm a gone. Me I give you something. I'm gone. Me gone. I'm not doing that. Well, no, boss.
0: I remember.
1: I just find that. No, sir.
0: Mm, I remember, you see, when I did the gallstone. Is it gallstone? Man, and Sister Ivy, if a gallstone or what? I was playing at an event in Brooklyn, and I just feel my stomach start. I start feel this pain. And then I go to the bathroom, to use the bathroom, and I throw up and everything inside the bathroom and diarrhea and everything, and I said Jesus, and I sat there and I'm going through all this pain. But there was a singer named Sister Jasmine. May I go play one of her song, Fire Woman? And I beg her to operate for me, and I keep going back and forth. I said, me can't sit down. Yes, Sister Bridget said, me can't sit down, me can't stand up. Me can't sit down, but me just a sweat, and me just a sweat, and me just a sweat. And I remember, but I mean, I know, oh God, make me keep out that event, and me pack up, and I was there by myself. That Sheen man wasn't there, and I pack up. I think that Sheen man was in Jamaica, and I pack up all by myself, drive come home, load off all by myself, and the pain gone a little. I'm about 2 o'clock in the morning, I say, Ivy, call Ivy Rook. I say, no, man, me, can't take this. And then, you know, I remember I was supposed to be on the radio the next one. I call Brother Steve and say, me can't come on the radio. And him say, what? I say, me feel like me I go pass out. And so I say, me I go, me I take a taxi. He say, no, man, me get a ride for you. And he sent Sister Price to me. And she dropped me off at Albert Einstein. And when I get there, them run all kind of tests until I find out that it was a gallstone. Oh, but thank God. Because Chad Royal had it like a few months before, but I didn't know. But the way in which they do, they like put a little copper hole in my stomach and deal with it. But sometimes, you know what they do? They put a hose up, you know where. And I thank God it didn't come down to that. Thank God it didn't come down to that, man, because I heard that pain is terrible.
1: But brother CJ, you know, things do happen, right?
0: Yes,
1: and
0: man.
1: Say you have to go out and use the bathroom, and you don't see it all the way down. I think you should call a worker and say, look, put out an order or something. Try find a way to make sure everything is gone. You understand? Mm-hmm. And if you throw up or whatever, things do happen. There's always a worker, especially Eastwood Manor. And they have disinfectant. Try to clean up. Don't leave it. I find people do that are filthy and nasty, gross.
0: Yeah, man. Yeah, some people, you see, they treat bathroom like it is a garbage. It's a dump where you dump things.
1: Yes, man. We need to do better, man, as grown people, man.
0: Yes.
1: Yes, man. Try to clean up behind yourself, man. Things do happen. Brother CJ, if I come out Eastwood, man, and I don't feel good, and I chop in one of that bathroom there, I now move, you know.
0: Mm-hmm.
1: No, me I feel a little better, get some water, and if me mess up, me I clean up my mess before me leave, you know.
0: Yes.
1: No, man. Yes, man, me I do it, Doc. I am cleaning up my mess. I am not leaving it. No, boss.
0: Yeah, man, me tell us say people treat public bathroom like a dump. And I don't like that. And I believe, and I've gone to some places and the bathroom in an immaculate shape. Why can't you just do it, so man? Bathroom not supposed to be nasty.
1: No, and you come out and you make a mess, man. Clean it up, man.
0: Yes.
1: We are grown, man. Even if you're nasty, yeah, I bet then we'll say, yeah, eat abroad.
0: Because I agree, you know, sometimes, you know, sometimes I well want to use the bathroom, you know, and somebody in a line, that's, me I tell you, say, that's, finna mess up myself sometime, little catch I'll pan it, but me make sure, say, me get a paper towel, and if them not have paper towel, I always shove with napkin in my back pocket, and me always wipe off back, and I always make sure I flush, but me use my foot for flush it, you know.
1: Yeah,
0: I use honestly.
1: We have some dignity about ourselves, and we need to think about people that cleaning the toilets.
0: Yes,
1: we need to do better as grown people, man. We too gross, man. And of them come out and face with people.
0: Yes, yes. Some, let me tell you something, man. Some people are very nasty. And the next thing
1: very
0: too.
1: Very nasty, man.
0: And next thing too, that smell that I smell in that line when I was coming from the airport. I want to know. I really want to know if me no bed for 1 month, if me would have smell so.
1: No.
0: I don't think so. Because, you know, me not tell the truth, you know, one time, we move some people go down to Florida. That's why me always, in time me I go move out the truck, me catch us. And like say, for example, me I go leave out 12 o'clock, 11:30 me jump in at the shower. Me jump in at the shower at 11:30. Hold on a second here, don't hang up. I'm telling you, God is great. Carla, talk to me.
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1: Blessings, Doc. Doc, a hype of time, you know. I'm blessing.
2: Yeah, man. You know, Donna, as you speak on that subject regarding public bathroom, so many times I go into public bathroom and I say, this is such a disgrace. You know, people are so inconsiderate of their behavior. And you know something, if they do that kind of job and somebody should do that, you would hear the way how they react. And when we not like to ourselves, we not do it to others.
1: So I totally agree.
2: Yeah, man, people feel clean up after themselves, man. Some of the time when I go into public bathroom, man, the way on me seat and me say, oh my gosh, them use the tissue, them throw it on the floor, then I flush the toilet, then mess up the toilet and then leave it same way. Yeah. I me say, what a inconsiderate people these are.
1: Yes.
2: This is beyond nastiness.
1: True, man.
2: I wonder if this is the way they keep their own home.
1: True, man.
2: Come on, man. You're going to the bathroom and accident do happen. That's why you know, you go outside and you ask them to wear gloves. Go in and go clean up your own dirty mess, man.
1: Yeah, man. Clean up your mess, man. I totally agree, Doc.
2: Yeah, man, and you got to realize that somebody else have to come in and do your dirty work. That is so inconsiderate.
1: Yeah, we need to do better as grown people, man. Yes. And, Doc, if I come to your house and I say, can I use your bathroom? I'm going there, I'm use it. We're supposed to leave it back clean.
2: Yep.
1: Yes, man. Yes, man. You know, people must be, they're just some decency and dignity when it comes on to hygiene we must have within ourselves, man.
2: Yeah, man. You know something, whenever I go to, I remember I was at I don't remember which bathroom it was. I think it was in Florida. And Donna, when I came out the bathroom, I mean, when I went in, the bathroom was immaculate. I mean, clean. And I saw it was a guy. I think he was the maintenance guy. And I had to really compliment him, man, and give him a little tip.
1: Yeah.
2: I said, man, keep up the great work where you do, man. And I said, when people go in, I said, when people go in and people see bathroom nice and clean, clean up after yourself, man, because you don't have nobody at work for you.
1: true, man. I totally
2: clean up after on yourself, man. If you don't know, say, when I got an accident, walk with gloves. Put on the gloves and clean up after on yourself.
1: True.
2: I hate it. I hate to see people who have an inconsiderate heart, don't have no compassion or no heart for other people who are doing this kind of work.
1: Yeah.
2: Something like this drive me up the wall. It drive me nuts, Dana. If I go into a bathroom and I mess up after myself, I'm going to, because as I say, I always have an extra set of gloves. I put on my gloves, I wipe off the toilet seat, I make sure that it's flush properly before I leave out, and I clean up after myself.
1: Yes, man. We should do that, man.
2: Even with my kids, when they go to public, when they use public bathroom, I say, you guys flush the toilet? I say, if you're going to pee on the seat, you know, make sure so you go back in and go drill off some toilet paper and wipe off the seat.
1: And
2: go back and, yeah, clean
1: it's
2: up the way you're going to go seat. Because me know, you know, guys, you know, when you know, use bathroom, and you pee, it pee always there all over the toilet seat. So pick up the toilet seat, wipe under the bottom, put it down back, wipe the top, and flush it. And then you wash your hands.
1: Totally.
0: And the next thing too, you see, like, say, you as a man now, and you got all on. All right, go ahead, on the top, me get a car.
2: Yeah, a lot of men, when they use the bathroom and they pee all over the seat, they left it gone, see. Well, that's nasty.
1: Yeah, it is, big time.
2: That's very unsanitized. That's very, very unsanitized, and I don't like it.
1: No.
2: And men, when they use the bathroom, men, I always say, when they're going to use the bathroom, when they're going to pee, lift up the toilet seat.
1: Yes. And when you finish, you close it. It's not a public bathroom.
2: Yes, lift up the toilet seat, you pee, you wipe it off, because you know, always I'm going to leave urine all over it. Wipe off where the toilet seat go on top of, and then you place down back the toilet seat. You want to get me upset? Be going to a public bathroom and I see it, I miss. That really irritate me. I hate it.
1: Yep.
2: I try to make sure that I use my own bathroom before I leave the house, even though there are times when you cannot hold your blood out, or you cannot, you know, there's things that are beyond your control, like, you know, you have to do a number two, and you know, you can't hold it, or maybe your stomach upset or something where, you know, it happened.
0: And you know,
2: clean up after yourself. Please.
0: And yes, man. And
2: clean
0: the next
2: up
0: thing
2: after
0: to
2: yourself,
0: say.
2: Man.
0: And next thing too.
1: Lift up the toilet seat, it's infected.
0: Yeah, man.
1: Just be clean about everything, man.
0: Yeah, and
2: Dana, you know that if all of us, even on the public street, if everybody should clean up after themselves, we could have a clean environment.
1: That's true, man.
2: If everyone would clean up after themselves. The other day I was driving and I could not believe I saw this guy was eating, and the guy just dashed the paper bag through the window. I said, I should be a cop behind you, because I would must give you a ticket.
0: Yeah, man. People are nasty, man. But to God be the glory.
2: Very nasty.
0: To God be the glory. I just want to let Radioland know that, you know, 98.1 will be going away soon, so you can just log on to cjgospelhour.com, cjgospelhour.com, or you can call myself or Sister Ivy at 914-912-8649, or you could call me at 914-830-7989. And once you have a phone, you can listen to the CJ Gospel Hour. So give us a call. Or if you don't have our cell phone number and you have the radio number, call us on the radio number.
1: Yes,
2: yeah,
1: my
2: man.
1: Family. Go ahead
2: and
1: give your answer. Yes, Doc.
2: Yeah, and as I was saying, I'm going to just say this and come off. I went to a business place the other day, and this place, their bathroom is always clean, nice and clean. And then I believe the place opened 8 o'clock, and I got there by 10 o'clock, and you would not believe the disgusting, how disgusting the bathroom was. How these, I don't know where some of these people come from. I don't know what kind of home they're coming from. I don't know what kind of environment. I don't know. I don't know. They're just very untidy and nasty. No other way you put it, more than some of these people are just nasty. Straight up nasty.
1: Yeah. And you know, I went into a facility and I said, can I use the bathroom? And when we walk in there, that may make a U-turn. Because my thing is, if you work in a place, say you work in a somewhere, and you don't have a clean, and that's your place of work every day. Come on, no man, clean it up, no man. How do you use that? How do you use a filthy bathroom back to back?
2: Exactly. And you know what I don't like with some of these people, the way they talk? Oh, so that's why I use, because you're here to clean it up. Yes, they may have somebody there to clean it up, yes. But guess what happened? You don't have to leave such a mess for them to clean it up. Yeah. I think some of these people are spiteful.
1: Yeah, they're spiteful.
2: Yeah, them nasty, them inconsiderate, and some of them spiteful.
1: Yeah.
2: So.
1: That's good. I mean, if you have people, you have no more.
2: I'm out of here. Anyway, bless you.
1: Anyway,
2: now,
1: that's easy.
0: Yeah, man.
2: At 26, I do.
1: Lie, you, mister. Yes, we not lie you last night. We hear your music. We not lie you. It's coming like a pin drop. It just a thump. Clean.
0: Yes, man. Me not tell you, Andrew. They did clean for you.
1: Nah, man. The music turned up last night, man. That's why my family, July 26th, when I have to come out. Yes, man, I will 1 day vacation. I will not lie about a CJ. I'm going to plan a 1 day a wild vacation in California. I miss me miserable. I never want to leave a place for me, man.
0: Mm-hmm.
1: Enjoy yourself. The beach dirty. Smell bad, yeah.
0: Mm-hmm.
1: The place. We book the Airbnb. Place in massive, big old mansion. When we go there, come like a haunted house. The room where they give me turn up out the door with my face long. I pick a cobweb, the sheets going like 1901. Just end up in a hotel. I couldn't wait for left. And I lie to you. Every time you come, I event.
0: One night,
1: yeah,
0: we go somewhere.
1: Yeah, I'm going to let off the wall of my burden.
0: One night, I go somewhere. I was tired. I say, you know what? Boy, I'm going to get a sleep, you know. And I go in our motel. And when I look, I see dirty sheet. I say, I want about my money. And I don't bother sleep. I never bother tired again. I drive come to my yard.
1: Okay. Yeah, man. So we have to come out. Where's CJ? Where's he about Easy Judge MC last?
0: No, Easy Judge, I give him a pass. He do a very good job. But one thing, he have to learn, like once you announce a singer, don't keep him on ice. He better you talk. But once you call the singer, and the singer getting ready to come up, you just done your conversation there. Cause you know you will melt him. You know the singer kind of have a little program, and you have him there for your next 2-3 minutes. It's no good. But otherwise, he do a very good job, and he took command at the stage.
1: Yeah, what I noticed with him too, maybe him get it from that. Him interact with the crowd.
0: Yes, he does. He does. Yes, he does a very great job. Interact. What's up, Sister Kellerman? You know, and you know one of the thing about it too. You see, what he had going for him. Remember now, this is the most handsome disc jock in New York. You know, cause somebody say him is the most handsome disc jock in the Bronx, and he say he's in New York. So when we love what Ella Fergie say, because I'm not in New York, I'm in Virginia. So he's the most handsome jock in New York. So that kind of, you know, it was really a good event. It was a very good event, man.
1: And the singers, them were really good.
0: Yes, and the Michael, let me tell you something. The music a kick like a mule. Me not tell you the truth.
1: Me not be a hypocrite on that one day.
0: Yes.
1: The music clean like a whistle.
0: Well, I tell Ella Fergie, can mic go near to his speaker and say, what kind of mic this goes so near to speaker box and not squeak? But you know, it takes years for me to learn how to do that.
1: Yes. But I will call back. Thank
0: all
1: you.
0: Right. God bless you. God bless you. I'm telling you, God is great all the time. I tell you, somebody was calling, but what happened while Sister Ivy and Donna Reedy was on, sometimes you take a third party and you cut off the next person. So I just didn't want to do that. So caller, call me back. I'm here to tell you, say, you know, Easy Judge, you have a future in our MC business. Me not tell untruth. for your first time, you say, MC, you do a very good job because you did steady. You're never nervous. And you have a good line. Remember, I'm the most handsome disc jack. That each time you say it, you get the audience going. And it never steal. It never steal. You didn't overdo it. You just know when the right time to drop it in. And that's the thing about MC. You have to have, it's good to have a line that you can keep chewing out there and repeat the line where you know, say, hey, the audience are going to get a kick love for that. And, you know, that was, and you never really talk too much. You never talk too much. Blessing.
1: Blessings, Minister. Welcome back.
0: Happy to be back, Sister Gloria.
1: Blessings, Minister Ivy and the CJ Gospel and Sister Donna. Minister CJ, you see that subject, what you know is on?
0: Yes, ma'am.
1: Lord, if I lean off and go down to go see that. Because the person going to ask you to borrow your bathroom or a bottle of water. If you even see me lean up, me have to lean up, go down to go see that. You know, and when I used to go with Debbie and to Costco and so, and I said, Debbie, come now. I want to go. And she went to the cashier. She said, hurry up, for she don't like to use. I hate to use it. I do what I have to do before I come. Sometimes things happen, but I don't want to leave it. I hate if I get up and I go down at this place and go see how, as lean as you see me is and sick as me is, go down there because they're going to say, lend me your bathroom, I'll beg you a cup of water. And it's something we all must practice it. Thank you, love you.
3: God bless you.
1: We have an appointment, although me sick. Sick, you see, but say a word for me. Love you now.
0: Love you too, sister. Love you.
1: All right, bye-bye.
0: God bless you. I'm telling you, God is great, man. God is great all the time. I wanna see that blind. I'm telling you, man. So you see, as I can tell you this, Easy George, you do a very good job. And it would have easy for me to stay and criticize Easy George, but me not do that. Him do a very good job. As I said, the only area he will start a sentence and call up the minister, and while they're waiting him finish him sentence, when you finish and ready, you call the minister. Don't call them before you finish what you have to say. And that was the only, and that's, believe me, that's simple, that can correct easy. Trust me, you was steady, you was in command, and you have a line where we captivate the audience. You know, I'm the most handsome this jack. And it really work. Each time you say it, you get a crowd a giggle. You know, and yeah, the way I'm say it too. The way I'm say it, yeah, man. And you know what I mean? And there was nobody inside of there that people know. Like, and he didn't acknowledge them. He acknowledged everybody and he interact with the crowd. And like he would say, Sister Kellerman, I know you never sing in front of an audience or something like that. You know, he really, really, really did a very good job. Not tell no untruth. Easy Judge, you pass the test. I mean, the thing say, I mean, they go nervous, but him never nervous. Him pass the test. Indeed, pass the test. But what he should have done, what would I like if he do that if you joined if more brave enough? Can't dance good, you know. More time, Manuel. Give me a song, the brother CJ, and just give a little dance, you know. Easy Judge a star, you know. So since you're a star, Easy Judge, no star is 75%. Go all the way out, man. Me want you bust two legs, you know. But God is good, man. God is good, and I'm sure. Them there, them little tip though, me I give you Easy Judge. And trust me, you're gonna be one of the wickedest MC around town. Tell anybody me say, if Easy Judge keep it up, him I gonna be one of the wickedest MC around town. I'm telling you.

0: Man fi know the limitation.
1: Man fi know.
0: I want to say big up to Sister Carol Williams all the way down there in Montego Bay, Jamaica, West Indies.
2: Try to tell you about the Lord. You say who, you say when. You so stiff, you no flinch.
0: I wonder what she's eating for breakfast.
2: Sickness,
0: I wonder if she gonna have some egg and bread. Or is she gonna have some callaloo with boiled banana?

0: Blessing.
1: Blessing to you, Brother CJ.
0: Sister Aita, you know, see, me see one lady.
1: Blessings to CJ, God's our family. Blessings to you, Sister Ivy.
0: You know,
1: Happy Monday.
0: Yeah, man. Sister Aita, I saw you look alike the other night, you know. One time I said, no. Call the person, look for me, and I say, what I know, Sister Aita? I say, no, man. Call me, no, say. I say, no, man. What somebody look like, Sister Aita? One lady wouldn't call Miss Nereid. She look like you slightly, you know. You know that lady there?
1: Yes, Sister Nereid, yeah.
0: Yeah, she look like you, man. Me think of you one at a time. But she did more serious. I mean, if I walk over to her and say, look here, anybody ever tell her, say, you look like Sister Aita? She said, true enough, few people say that.
1: Oh, that was Saturday night. Okay.
0: Yeah, man. So anybody ever tell her that before, Sister Aita?
1: No, I never hear of it.
0: Yeah, man, you know, look alike.
1: Yeah. But to God be the glory. You're playing some lovely music and need to do the good work of the Lord.
0: To God be the glory. Great things he has done.
1: God bless you. I'm
0: lost, and Sister Aita, you know the link for reach me when we're not up on the radio. You're good to go.
1: Yes.
0: All right. God bless you, Sister Aita.
1: God bless. All right.
0: I'm telling you, brother, goody, sister, goody, and of course, Minister Benz, go and big up on yourself. I'm telling you, man, what a mighty God we serve. What a mighty God we serve. Once again, the number to reach us is 718-715-4668. 718-715-4668. It's the CJ Gospel Hour Family Movements. And the next thing, to you know, you will have, I'm telling you, blessing.
2: Blessing.
0: Blessing to you, cuz. How you do?
2: I do without you, no kind of bring back no man, but no cane.
0: Yeah, I tell you, me bring back a couple pieces of cane, but the massive a cane, no, me didn't expect to carry, you know. Me have about 8 bag, you know. But then when me look at me pack and my suitcase, one way 52. And a little bit, and one way 51, and a little bit. Me say, where the cane? Me make a call, and me say, look here, nobody come with it. Because me know, say, if the cane come, me a go in a trouble. Because me a go force to carry it. And me no want to pay the $150. Because me no have it like that.
2: Mm-hmm. Glad to have your back. No, my voice is not good right now. But I'm glad to have your back. Then I read the first me and I'm the one be the first one. I'm wrong. I take a shower and come out. Yeah. And when I come out of the bathroom and start lotion my body, I say, wait, then I first me. Who comes she first me this morning? Because me and her are morning time, you know. Me dad, I'm listen to her you now with Bishop Martin.
0: Yes, man.
2: I'm just love her, you know. I love that girl. She's such a good woman.
0: Yes,
2: I love
0: man.
2: Her.
0: That's true.
2: I love her.
0: Yeah, man. She's full
2: love
0: of vibes.
2: Her, man. She's just a plain doobie girl. You know,
0: yeah, man.
2: You remember them used to say, yeah, doobie girl? She's
0: yeah, man.
2: She's a plain doobie girl.
0: You have to love her.
2: Yeah, man.
0: You have to love her. All when you disagree with Dana Reddy, you have to love her.
2: Yeah, tell her. She can't hate her.
0: Me not tell her the truth, you know. Sometimes we had those with a man in time, you know. And when she called Bishop Martin, you know, I be wake up, you know, because me wide awake now, you know, because you have to hear everything, all of the interaction, you have to hear everything, you know, because you know what I think about it now, you see, I believe Dana bring out the best in Bishop Martin. And what happened,
2: she did.
0: Yeah, man, she make Bishop Martin feel comfortable. You know what I mean?
2: Yes,
0: what happened?
2: He looked forward for her every morning. If I'm morning, he don't hear from Dana, I don't know his day would be go.
0: Yes, man. It's like he make Bishop Martin can relax because then Bishop Martin can be who he is now. And him now have to watch what he must say because him know say him have an audience that respect him and love him. And some pastor wouldn't take on certain topic. Like if Dana should have said, you know what say? Audio of one boyfriend of Jamaica, like him not shy from it, you know what I mean? He's not, and I love that because where people, some people just think them just so find themselves just stuck up with this Christianity wrap around them throat. Them not see nothing. He's just, amen. Hallelujah. Thank you, Jesus. Thank you, Jesus. Oh, glory.
2: You know, I'm like with him the other morning when they were talking about the in Mount Vernon at the park.
0: Yes,
2: and Bishop Martin was so bold. He said, "Well, I had on my white shorts. I know I was looking good. I was
0: amen. Yes, how much pastor would have said that? You know, let me tell you something.
2: He said, "Me not care, come and look good. I die with love."
0: There you go. I like that, man. I like that.
2: I'm gonna say he could be my pastor because he's just a plain. He's not the stuck up pastor because. I know my pastor would wear, my bishop would wear that, but me hear him say that. Because, you know, I'm a big mixed person. I've been around. I just, you know me, I don't be a Christian. People just take Christianity for a stuck-up way of life, you know? But I've been around from when I was 15, and I see, and I know. And I know some people, you can't, like the other day, Teresa was there, and she just said, Auntie Ivy, I play some nice reggae gospel.
0: Yes.
2: I say, yeah, and she said, some Christian like it. And I say, yes, me know, because we have family that don't like reggae gospel.
0: Yes,
2: they
0: that's true.
2: They call me personal, to not call me, but me say,
0: yes, you're right.
2: Family dear.
0: You're right. Me have some family member now listen to me, because we not supposed to talk nothing.
2: No, because you play reggae gospel, because every time, they always know that near you so close that everything for happen. They know that I know because I listen to you.
0: Amen.
2: But they're not listening to reggae gospel. And they're like, come on now, music alone shall live. And music is music.
0: Amen.
2: And, you know, people go to people. You have some people who just so stuck up. They don't. And, you know, when Bishop Martin first came on, he wasn't that open.
0: No. You see what happened now, you see? Donna Radio brought out the best
2: but,
0: in him.
2: But Donna brought him out.
0: Yes.
2: And now he feels good in himself. He's seen who he was, you know? And he's a good bishop.
0: Yes.
2: I don't know him. I don't know him, but I lay and I feel him out.
0: Mm-hmm.
2: And as I said to him the other morning, when I used to, before I called in a show, when I was working, I was getting dressed, and the only person I used to hear on the radio with him, it was Sonia Love.
0: Right.
2: It was Sonia Love. Every time I turn on the Google, is him on Sonia Love, and it wasn't like that. But the minute Donna Radio hit him,
0: yes,
2: I know every morning, he wait for her. I don't think he can finish the program without she comes on.
0: Definitely. She brought the best out. And tell you what happened to you, see?
2: Yeah.
0: You see, there was a as I said, the Christian, clean, good up bishop side is there. And but what happened, you see, in life, you see, because as Christian, if I'm at work now, and my co-worker, then we have lunchtime and them talk about them boyfriend, them talk about sex. No, I would not participate in that.
2: No,
0: and no matter
2: no,
0: what
2: they no,
0: say
2: no.
0: funny, me nah laugh, me dead serious.
2: No.
0: So I stay away from that. But there's the Bible, the book of Ecclesiastes, a time for everything. I'm on the
2: everything.
0: Radio now. I'm confronted a situation where we can control the argument and you don't get too graphic and you don't
2: yes.
0: make a personal, let somebody look bad. And you can have a decent dialogue because some of the issues that secular people will talk about, especially when it comes to, you know what, Christian
2: yes.
0: faces those issues too. And some of them believe, say, boy, I've done my life done for because I can't talk to pastor about my bedroom. And you know what happened? And there are times when, you know, when you know, happy in the bedroom. There are times
2: yeah.
0: when you're not happy in the bedroom. And I say, you have to go throw the woman on that bus, or you have to go throw the man on that bus. But if such an individual is bold enough to come to pastor can't tell them, say, sister, pray about it. Brother, pray about it. No, deal with the man. Talk to them. Say, Why, guess what happened now? You want to find, say, no. My husband, when we just get married, you know, 2, 3, 4 times a week, you know, and sometimes I'll once a month, me have to beg him. Hey, sometimes you talk to the husband, and husband say, I don't know, man, me just tired. Hey, sometimes you can't be so selfish. No matter how, you can't, yes, there are times when you're tired, but you can't tired 7 days a week, and you're married. Exactly. No, you can't tired. Mm-hmm. You have, if a 2 job you do, you have to quit one of them.
1: Yes, see your wife. I mean, that's your wife.
0: That's yes, yeah, yeah. You can't tired every day. You can't tired every day. And you're married. Mm-hmm. And then there are some people that they're in church, you see, because and every Bible study them today. Every prayer meeting them today. Every big seal is there now. And say the husband now, mother birthday, and them plan months to take them out for dinner, right? And then pastor say, you know, I want to meet with the choir members. And you know, say, you have your husband, mother, birthday figure. And pastor just want to have a regular meeting with choir member. And you did not go to your husband, mother, birthday figure at the choir meeting, something. And as I said, there are people out there that will come up with situation. There are pastors out there that very spiteful. They will know that you're going to a concert and you're going to a banquet and then call upon a fasting, then call upon a prayer meeting and just to make you know go at that person banquet because them and that bishop over there so no get along. You know what?
1: Right.
0: My obligation is not to church first. My obligation is to God. And when you're a Christian, you got to be flexible. And you got to be a people person. And if every time, me can't do nothing. I remember I had a friend of mine and I said to her, I said, what happened? You know, me I invite you. Boy, you find, you know, Monday night with choir practice. Tuesday night we do Bible study. And on Wednesday night prayer, my friend of mine and I said to her, I said, what happened? You know, me I invite you. Boy, you find, you know, Monday night with choir practice. Tuesday night we do Bible study. And on Wednesday night prayer meeting.

0: But even me, I'm a choir member, right? And a lot of time they call, like even yesterday, they call us up. And some people I do this and some people, I say, listen, what happened to you guys? I got to go home and go make my kids them dinner.
1: Yes.
0: I can't be here like that. They don't ready. I'm going to go because I have something to do. I got to go make my kids dinner. Are all like, I got to go see my daughter. Because I'm playing. I'm not going to sit there. Yes, I'm on the choir. And yes, we're going to do stuff. But at the same time, after church over, I don't want to be lingering. If we're going to go into it, let us go into it and get it over.
1: Amen.
0: Because they always say, you always running. I say, yes. Because guess what? When I come to church and I get the word, and if we have a prayer practice, some people go and do this, some go and chat. So I said, I'm not up to it. I stand up. And they know me. I don't pray. And if I have somewhere to go, I said, you know, Bishop, I'm sorry, I'm not going to be here. And he said, thank you, Mother. Thank you for letting me know. I love my church. I love what I do. But at the same time, you got to find time for your family. And you got to find time to do other stuff. You can't just hide in a church every day and not doing, giving. You got to, because I know I go to church. But like last week, Tuesday night, is every prayer meeting and Bible study. And their friend passed away. And he wants us there. And I tell him, I said, listen, I am not coming. My son's friend passed away, and I'm going. So I'm not going to be make the church take over because there are harder things that you have to do. You give this to the church, and you know, so you have other stuff to do. I'm not going to broke my neck in it because I say from I was 15.
1: All
0: I
1: right.
0: might not go through the journey all the way. Because I backslide and become and backslide and come. But I know the drill.
1: Mm-hmm.
0: And when I see people suck up and carrying on, oh, them don't love that music because of reggae. Me just look on them and me keep going because you know what the music do to you. The beat is good for me. I love it. And I don't care. I know I'm not worshiping the music. But I love to turn on your radio, the Google, and I love to hear you.
1: Amen.
0: I come in from church. I leave my Google don't turn off. Sometimes when I come, it stop. But I come in from church. I come back in church. And there I love go. What I hear on the radio. I get sense. I learn, and I get sense. And that's how I learn, and that's how I go. Nothing not going to make me suck up because I'm a Christian. No. Christian have life, too. Christian have fun.
1: Amen.
0: Like, you know, I was telling my daughter, I said, you know, if you was like me to go to the bank with them and stuff, you'd find out because she said the Christian them over here to suck up.
1: Mm-hmm.
0: But mommy, you're different. I said, yes. You know? But people make Christianity look like you just into the army.
1: Yes.
0: The army. You stick. You can't do this. You can't go there. Mm-hmm. You can't do that.
1: And too much man, too much.
0: Nobody make me live like that. No, I know the way I am. I'm following the way. My heart, my soul is for God. But I'm not going to go out there and do bad things. I'm not going to go to the club. You know, the other day, one of my younger same sister, we are friends from party time, but now she come in the church. And the other day we were talking, you know, we went out to do some business. And she said, there's very some man show. She going, and she said, you're going. I'm going to say, no. I'm going to say nothing more. I'm going to say, no, I'm not going.
1: Amen.
0: I will never go to a Barry Salmon show. But I'm not going to say nothing to her because if she feel like she want to go,
1: exactly.
0: She go, but I know I am not going.
1: Amen to that. And you don't kill her for doing it, but me just
0: no,
1: not do it.
0: I would never.
1: Mm-hmm. Because she herself,
0: the
1: you know.
0: The other thing again, don't cut you. What the other thing again? She tell me that she buy her lotto. And
1: uh-huh.
0: then I go out and she was buying it.
1: Uh-huh.
0: And that's what she want to do. I'm not going to blaze her up.
1: Yeah.
0: And I'm not going to tell nobody that's what she's doing. That's what she likes to do. But I know I wouldn't do it.
1: You know, there you go. There are some things, you see. There are some gray areas, you see, in the Bible where technically, you know, the Bible never says don't gamble.

0: But exactly. At the same times, they are just some common sense that God give to us, and no morally, that you have a conviction and it will convict that no, that not right. That not right.
1: I can't do it. But she wanna do it. And she said she tell Bishop. She said she tell him because she wanna win the lotto.
0: Mm-hmm.
1: And she said she tell him and she buy a lotto. And I just when she buying it, I just keep going. I'm not gonna condemn her and I'm not coming back to tell the brethren that that's what she do. Well, now you're talking, now I say, but you don't know who it is and I would never tell who it is. But I'm not doing it. She likes to do it. That's what she
0: likes
1: to do.
0: And the thing about it, you see, in church, you see, I'm in church, and you have people, me smell cigarette pan them.
1: Yeah.
0: You have people, me smell rum pan them.
1: Mm-hmm.
0: And you have people, sometimes you buck them up on the corners with a woman, and you know, say, mm-hmm. I don't know, ordinary buck up them there. You know me, I say, there are sometimes seeing a woman in your car, that's nothing. I seen a man in a woman car, that's nothing. But sometimes you see some man pan some corners and some woman pan some corners. You kind of say, yeah, that no, the corners are not look
1: so. That not look right. That not look right. Something here, so.
0: But at the same time, I'm not here to kill people because you know what the thing about it, you see? The most important thing for us to make it into heaven is to love God and love our neighbors, ourselves, and love have a whole heap of hairy strings attached to it. That means you have to be kind, you have to show compassion, or some people don't understand compassion, show mercy. You know what I mean? You got to show mercy and you got to show empathy. You have to show that. Those quality. If those qualities not in you as a Christian, me listen to some Christian, you know, and say, for example, they're not a big fan of Sister Brown. And then you say, Sister Brown husband beat her. And because them and Sister Brown they have a different. You see it? Me no say Sister Brown and a Christian. That's why all them man have to beat him. No.
1: And that's not right.
0: That's not right. You can't say that
1: that's
0: as a Christian.
1: Right. Say that. You know, you don't say stuff like that.
0: No. So cousin, big up yourself and keep it back.
1: Nice chatting, cousin.
0: God bless you.
1: Blessing.
0: Right. Yes, man. To God be the glory. Great things he has done. I'm telling you.

0: pool.
1: I said July the 26th, where I say.
0: Cup. Any man empty to God.
1: All road lead to Eastwood Manor, 3371 East Chester Road.
0: God.
1: Man, I say support the big dinner banquet, people.
0: Dad, oh, Lord, oh, Lord.
1: And call a friend to tell a friend that, you know, they're not getting the radio, to just log on to cjgospelhour.com. Or they could get their Alexa.
0: I saw him coming from afar.
1: I just call me and me just send.

0: Blessing, blessing.
1: Blessing to Brother CJ, Sister Ivy, and the CJ Gospel with happiness. Brother CJ, I'm here listening to you. Happy to hear your voice again and thanking the Lord that enabled you to go and do what you have to do and return back safely.
0: Amen.
1: And I'm happy about that. And I have to tell you on the ear that I'm happy to know your return.
0: Yes,
1: ma'am. When you are not around, you are missing. Although I cannot hear everything, but when I do hear, I still miss regardless.
0: Thank you so much,
1: so I'm just happy,
0: ma'am,
1: for you. But just keep holding on.
0: Amen.
1: Pressing on. Pushing,
0: amen,
1: on. Till you reach that pearly gate that you want to reach, and let nothing distract you that you don't reach here, because you all do so much in life for people, and if you don't reach there, man, I tell you, it will be sad. So you please hold fast and pray to the Almighty God to keep you going, all right?
0: Thank
1: strain
0: you so
1: more
0: much.
1: And more every day. We all know we're getting younger and younger every day. So we have to do all the best we can going on until we cannot do anymore. God bless, and I'm here listening.
0: God bless, Sister Olive the Dancer. Thank you for touching base, man.
1: Yeah,
0: God
1: you're
0: bless.
1: Welcome.
0: God bless. I'm telling you, man, I'm glad to know that Sister Olive the Dancer is locked with us. I tell you, one of these days we'll have a studio, man. We're not in the kitchen, we're in the black pepper onion. I seriously believe that one day we'll have a studio, man. When a black pepper not choke me. No pepper not choke me. No onion not choke me. No vinegar not choke me.

God is great. How sad it is to face a judgment, man, and we're not ready. And I'm telling you, man, some of the things them that people worried about and people concerned about, I tell you, say, that's our heart and our soul. God more care about that, how we feel towards our brother, how we feel towards Him, God. How we carry out ourselves as an ambassador for Him, Christ. And always show forgiveness, because even me, I've been married for so long. You think a little things what me do, where could I did really end the marriage? Even though it might be little things, you know, maybe say I've here walk and bump in a me, and her foot and her big toe lick from it from my big foot, and her toe and her toe hurt. She can't say, sure, if me never have nobody in my house, that wouldn't happen to me. You know, there is always some simple excuse for cut off people and mash up relationship. And then some people do some big things, you know. You have some ladies, you know, man, them have their husband and the husband go, they go cheat and have pitney, you know. And guess what happened now? Them still take back the man, you know. And at the happiest time of their marriage, because that man realized what he did was wrong. And he appreciate that second chance. And he has some man who just be a fierce, you know, who believes that everything what them are going to do, them will get a second chance. And they just go out there and keep adding on more to plenty. Them just keep, when they take a stack, you know, sometimes then go out and them do more things, and them come in and the woman can't talk to them, you know. Then disrespect the woman. And he has some woman too. I saw them do it.

To me, thy God, Sister Marcia Bennett, we're going to take it from the top one more time, man. How sad it is to face a judgment. And I, as I tell you, I'm not a Bible scholar. And the thing about it, as a Christian, you don't have to be. Some people know the Bible from Genesis to Revelation. And some simple things they refuse to do. They refuse to even just say good things about their opponent. And the thing about it, you see, one thing, if I know Brother CJ over the course of the years, there are some people that I know that is not a big fan of Brother CJ. And because of that, I'm not a big fan of theirs either, you know. But I learned to coexist. But if I know of a situation where they did something good, I'm not going to have a conversation. And knowing that they are the one that did something good and they were the example, and don't say nothing. Cause oh, me no want nobody know say him they do good. No man, you gotta let people give people what due to. You have to give us due to Caesar, man. I'm telling the man. So tell you what, I'm not afraid to compliment anyone. Yeah man, I'm not afraid to compliment anyone. And believe me, man, and I rather compliment somebody that is not a fan of me than to put them down. Because when they hear that you're saying something good about them, they might have said, why not call me name in my mouth? But at least if they hear say I tear them down, oh my goodness, can you imagine them vex you and say something good about them? How them would have feel if you did say something bad worse? So I tell a man, I learned to just respect and love people, because you see people lifestyle, sometimes the lifestyle in your eyes does not reflect Christianity, but you don't know the relationship that that person have with God, you know. Some people believe say being a Christian, some church member tell them, say, look here, now call up the radio, because you hear them conversation they have. There are people that are listening right now under pressure. They can't type in the chat room. They can't call on the radio. They can't make you know, say them a listen. Because of who they associate with. Whether it's their pastor. Whether they are a friend of a radio host. They can't make the friend from that radio show know, say them listen to the CJ Gospel Hour too. And I would never be in that bondage. I will never be in that bondage, man. I'm telling you, if I'm listening to a radio program, I must can type in and say, you what? No. Good evening, everybody. If me can't do it, me not listen. You know, I tell you, man, there is so much politics that drop in Christianity. And it didn't, and it don't have to. You don't have to have all that politics drop in a Christianity, man. Some people are going to mess up. Some people are mess up in our public eyes. Some people mess up in the dark. But what's in the dark always come to the light, you know. That's what I'm saying. No matter how neat, you know, man. Let me tell you something. I think you're neat, you know. When me a little boy, you know. About say 18, there was this girl where boy, I'm not never wrong with the girl, you know, but everybody believes say boy, she no hop there. And one night, me see the girl, I'm a call to her, me a talk to her, and you know, but you know what I was looking, and me and her a reason good and everything, right? And it get to the point where. You know, when a CJ start do things when he shouldn't do. But me never have her as my girlfriend, you know. Because it's a hide and seek business. And years later, I was talking to this young lady. And she said to me, say, boy, Courtney, you should have been a Christian long time, because you always a quiet person. But nobody believes you're all that innocent, you know. So we are talking about Christianity. Say, Courtney, you go on like you did all that innocent, you never all that innocent. So I'm wondering, what is she, where is she going?
And the next time I'm going to talk, I say, me love how you stand up for principles still, you know, because as I say, growing up and you, the person that I know, you should have been a Christian, because you never drink, you never smoke, you never cuss bad word. The only thing me know say you will fight, especially when you trouble your sister them. But nobody believe say you did that squeaky clean. And me say, I was a squeaky clean boy. And she go down in her details and say, you remember so and so and so. And the night when you call so and so. And when she come and she wants see you and she pass your gate. And you go around the corner, go meet her. And you go up at your friend's house. Remember. And me say, oh my God. So me say, trust me. Me say, you know? She say, of course, she used to tell me. And me used to know. And she was in love with you too. But she say, you know what? Make nobody know, say, you're not her friend. And me say, So, in other words, then, anything with that dark or light, because me believe, say, I just me alone. So one day, you know, me talk to the girl brother, and the girl brother said to me, say, me didn't know. Cause my sister tell me, she tell me, say, guess who and Courtney a friend. So then him said to me, say, guess who me used to hide, huh? Me say, not no go so. And the virgin said to me, say, boy, you see, when we are grew up, Courtney, if people know, say, me and you are God, so they would have looked down power, you know. They would have cried shame away. And nothing wrong with the people them. But we were just hiding. And the boy may never have no girlfriend. And you know, all of my friends them experience certain things, and I was not experiencing it. But I pretended as if I was experiencing it. And tell you what happened now. When we get the opportunity to strike. But it wasn't with somebody that I love. Me not tell no one truth. And me not say it is right. Not say it was right, no. But you know, if me did just stick to my belief and never try to show my friend them say me I get to. Believe me, it would have been the right thing to do, because maybe that girl could have a child for me now. You know, but God is great. So what I'm trying to say now, us as Christians, a lot of Christians out there, and them tell lie on people, and then tear down people with them best friend, but them don't know, say that best friend, they have an ex-best friend. And the best friend, there are some things that people talk. When we hear people talk as Christian, if I'm me in a that the situation, them the secret, they dead with me in my grave. Yeah, man, there are some things when me do in life, and them there's something they got dead with me in my grave. Now, sir, me sorry, me not tell nobody. So, in other words, what I'm trying to tell us as Christians, don't just watch the music where the person play and watch how the person might, you know, watch the art of the person. If somebody need help, who is the first to come to their, you know what I mean? Who is the first to come to help rescue them? Who is the one that will go out there and look out for one brother and look out for one sister and nobody nothing know? Who? You know, who is the first person to forgive and let go of bitterness? And those are the things that are going to take us to heaven, you know. It's not that somebody you're not fornicate. And sometimes, you know, when you're out there and fornicate and you commit an adultery, me not say them thing they're writing or them dead wrong.
And when people know you do that, all when you repent, them feel say you still are going to do it. Verse, and the Bible warns us against it too, you know, can say, the man will sleep with the next man's wife. Anytime that husband know, he will never forgive him. He's going to be bitter out for revenge. So, it's a no-win situation, but I notice Christian people, if you know, the only people them feel say a sinner are the one them who commit adultery and fornication. That are them number one sin. In a fi them head, we are going to take you go to hell. And the next one, them feel say, if you gamble, or you drink, or you go a party, that's what them watch. And you see, all those sins, it is so obvious. The person them that doing it, them themselves know. And at one point, from your sin, and you're not sin by yourself, you're in a trouble. That means to say then, if me go sleep with one sister, I throw away sin. So, if you are prepared for sin, sin is wrong, you know. And you believe say, it's a secret, make sure say you alone know. Like for example now, say, if you bad mind somebody, make sure say you alone know. But what in the inside is going to come on the outside? If you bad mind somebody, you know, you know, say Holy Spirit tell me a lot of things. And me never say nothing to nobody. And then after a while, people just start talk. And the same thing with Holy Spirit tell you, say. It just come to the front. So, nobody, if somebody out there wants to say, boy, see you're not Christian, that's fine with me. But I know the relationship that I have with my God, and I know where I'm coming from. I know, first time I was just afraid to look bad. That's me end up sin. I try not to look bad. Yes, man, I'm a person that afraid of rejection, and there were times because I didn't want to be rejected, I end up doing the wrong thing. But I learned you got to confront your demon, man. You have to confront your demon. If you're afraid of rejection, you have to face reality. You have to go in at some audience and know say nobody no love you inside that they under show up and support. Yes, man. You have to do that at times and make who are ridicule you, who are criticize you. You know, say the pastor talk bad against you. You just show up in church and just sit down in a church, and when church over, you just shake your hand and say, how you doing, pastor? How you doing, bishop? Or how you doing, apostle? How you doing, doctor? Or how you doing, reverend? Or how you doing, rabbi? You know, and just interact with them. Face your demons. Because you see, a lot of us as Christian, we are so hiding. I want to say your demons, we are a weakness. We try to protect our weakness so much. Yes, man, we protect our weakness so much. You know, say some woman out there, they're single. And one of the reasons why they're single, because maybe them have a child and them have a C-section and that cut shoe across them belly. And them nobody want to date nobody because them don't want no man see them belly with the cut. Yes, man. And there are men out there who know that they're not so great in the bedroom and then stay single because them don't want no woman. Them no want married to nobody, and the people then go tell them, say, boy, them no good. So them stay single. And there are some women that some man put down and tell them, say, them no good in the bedroom, and then stay single because they don't want to marry somebody and somebody tell them the same thing. You know, there are some people out there, educational wise, them no say them not that good. So then stay away, they don't want to have a relationship, because if they have a relationship and get close to nobody, people are going to find out.
you know what? Don't be afraid of your demon. And the enemy use that and mess with your mind. That whatever, for the things them that you can't do. And then use that and stop you. But there are a lot of things out there that we can do and do it well. So do what you do. If you're a woman and you can't cook, don't fear to get married. Because you know what happened? You might turn out to be the greatest cook. Because maybe that husband, and you have some man out there that want the woman in the kitchen. And them alone want to do the cooking. Because they just love cook. And you have some woman out there, them don't want the man to wear near the kitchen. Because they just love to cook. So you might end up with one of those husbands. So what I'm here to encourage every single people that you know out there have a weakness and they don't want to be exposed. And sometimes because of that, we hold back our spiritual growth and we look at people and think that they're perfect. And I remember in a man, I see this girl in a drive a nice car in a man. And when this girl come with her key ring on her finger, I'm say, yeah man, when I see she dress up in a man, in her nice skirt and blouse, I say, wow. And her stocking, I look upon them girl and say, me no, sir, them the girl in our chat to me. Me a friars. And sometimes when I find myself with them people, and me and them close, sometimes some of them cuss all bad word. And me say, if me never know this a person, nobody would have tell me say all your cuss bad word. And some of them pass gas and it smell. Yes. And some of them burp and burp loud to when they eat. So, these are just normal people. So people, don't be afraid of people. No matter how you see people up there in them suit and tie and them collar, trust me, everybody go to the bathroom. And sometimes when they go to the bathroom, they smell good when they come out of it. So we have a tendency to look at people and think that they are superior to us. Yeah, man, them a superman and me are no nothing. And I used to do that. I used to see people as this big thing and me know nothing. Who am I? Me this little shame and maca boy. And just sit down. But you know what? I am somebody. And right now, I'm not afraid. You see, all first time, man, when I say me all the someone now, I may play music now. And them come in now and say, Glamour Wayne walk in. Brother Gary walk in. Steve Slaughter walk in. DJ Apache walk in. Brother Steven walk in. Trust me, I used to be so intimidated. I used to be so nervous that me hand a shake, me no know if I play. Come here, say, boy, me know say, them a man a dapper in the music, you know, woman if I play, man. But trust me, if me a play music and me see them, at that time encourage me to play music to make them know so me can play music too. And there were times when I was on the radio and somebody would call me up and they say, "How you doing, brother CJ? Like another host from another program?" And me never know say them would look for me for me little. Me I said to myself, "Say me little boy CJ, and me who no call? Oh my gosh!" And I would shut down for the day. I wouldn't talk again because I said, boy, me no want talk and miss. And me no want start a sentence and have a book in it. Me want. So the best way to do was to hide behind the music. There were times somebody called me on the ear and said, "Brother CJ, pray for me." Me not pray. Me I take them off of the ear. But no. Me I do. I know the long prayer do it and I know the big words do it. If you call and say, "Brother CJ, I have a terrible day all morning. Could you pray for me?" Father, in the name of Jesus, we ask you to, Father God, touch her. Touch her head, Father God, where it hurt. Take the pain away in the name of Jesus. Amen. Make who say me can't pray? Because I know there are a lot of people out there say, "Brother CJ, can't pray." And me are the one where we tell you the first say, pray it.
when it comes to the long prayer and those big words and put things together, that's not my area of strength in Christianity, people. It come in like say, every time I go for prayer, everything what me could have said gone out of my head. Sometimes me are driving on my car. And say, for example, my mind run from populate the husband. And me a pray and a drive, you know. And when me done pray, you hear me to myself, no? Why when me dip on the radio, me can't pray so? but I just don't let it bother me. I just go ahead and do my thing. And uno like it bite it. Una like it by it. What you can do, you can do. There are some people can read the Bible. There was a lady in church. I said a girl, a big time girl, a university, you know, man. And she's a professor, you know. And I say, one morning she was reading and she was stumbling over some words. And I said to myself, you know what happened? When you're nervous. And she was a professor, but no matter how you think you're brilliant, you know, when you do God work, you know, you are not, if you're humble, you're nervous, you know, because you realize you're not in control. When you're in the school now and you're teaching, you're flowing because basically you're in control. But when you're in church, you're not in control. God is in control. And the God in you sometime will bring out nervousness. I'm telling you, man, the Christ in you will bring out some nervousness in you because you're humble and you're submissive and you know that there are some people that practice, you know. There are some people that practice tongues, them practice how to preach. So right now, when you hear them holy mic and I say, come on, get up and praise the Lord. Praise the Lord. Glory to God who brought you up this morning, who wake you up this morning, who is the one that let you bless, who is the one that get you that nice car, who is the one that get you that nice outfit. Give God a praise. And me I tell you, say, no, then while up the courage. And I say, me no love you, you know, me love when they do that to you, know. But they are just so talented when it comes to public speaking, and it spills over upon church, and there are church people out there that would look up to those people and put down some simple people will stand up and testify and say, Pastor, the other day, you know, me daughter did sick, you know, and boy, me, we can't find the problem, you know, and one night me put me on my head and me pray and me say, God, take away the pain, and instantly she healed, you know. There are church people, because of the way how the man said, they would have never respect that person. And there are people that they come there and make up some story. You know, I was dead, and then I went to heaven. Me not say that, no, you know, but I doubt that. I doubt that very much. I doubt that very much, but it's okay. I'm not judging. I tell you, man, and us Jamaican people, you see, we watch people in a suit. We watch people in a them big house. We watch people with them Mercedes Benz. And we watch people who them complexion. And we watch people who we think tall and good looking and brown. We watch all of them thing there. Except for the person character. I'm telling you, man, God is great. I'm telling the humble doctor, go and big up yourself. I tell the minister Benz, go and big up yourself. I tell the sister Kalina Alberta, go and big up yourself. I tell you, what a mighty God we serve. What a mighty God we serve. Let me get back into the music, because I know it's sad to face the judgment.

0: me say, you see, me from Jamaica, you know. 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My grandmother never put them down and call them no helper, you know. My grandmother said they are domestic workers. There was a lady that would come and wash for us sometime, you know. Because sometime my grandfather September morning I come and them a whoop of things say so. And I remember when cousin Ermine gone back a Linstead. My auntie Pammy gone a town, gone a school. My uncle Paul gone a St. Elizabeth. And I was the biggest boy in the house. Blessing, blessing.
1: Blessings, blessings, Brother CJ. How are you? Welcome back.
0: I'm happy to be back, my sister.
1: And I'm happy to hug you Saturday.
0: Yes, man.
1: Looking fresh and nice. I could see the Jamaica freshness on you.
0: Yeah, man, and Sister Benzi Box, boy, me no know how we... boy, me I tell you, say, it weight fit you. You put on a little weight, but it fit you. It just the right places.
1: Thank you, Brother CJ. I'm going to go the chicken back, it the weight go.
0: You turn up, Sister Benz. We don't tell you the truth.
1: Thank you for your compliments, Brother CJ. You're on Dana Radio.
0: Yeah, man.
1: Yeah. But you know something, Brother CJ. Blessings, Minister Ivy. Blessings to the CJ Gospel Movement family. Blessings, everyone. Brother CJ, people hear you come on the radio a lot of times and they hear you talk about sex. I must say, I want to say, man, I love talk about sex. So, but you see, everything you talk, Brother CJ, is false. Everything you talk, Brother CJ, is false. Because yeah, you say something just now, Brother CJ. See, when a man then wants to stay single and they know such and such and such thing, Brother CJ, they ain't turn single and I want married. Me they go fast one time and tell one say if you blend up melon root and cinnamon and nutmeg drink and then get mad. The melon skin and nutmeg and cinnamon and drink

0: them and get mad. But that melon skin, brother CD, and the cinnamon and the nutmeg, it is very good.
1: Yes.
0: Yeah, you know about that, brother CJ?
1: Both one. What's that?
0: The melon skin and the nutmeg and the cinnamon.
1: Yeah.
0: For the men.
1: For the men. And what it does for them, it clean up their skin.
0: It give them strength.
1: It give them so they can go lift weights.
0: Lift 100 pounds, son.
1: Huh?
0: But it's very good, brother CJ.
1: It's very good for men to lift weights.
0: Yes. But anybody here, you come on the radio and talk things that they must say are nonsense. It's a man here talk. Everything you say, brother CJ, are true.
1: No, you see, one of the things about it, you see, people, even back in slavery, you know, them hide the truth from the people. They never want the people them for worship God. You know, the white man, they want people worship them, you know. So back in the slavery days, they hold back God from the slave them, you know. You know what I mean? So when you hold back God from people, you hold back truth from them. Because God is truth.
0: That's true, brother CJ. You know, I don't, brother CJ, you talk it just like it is, brother CJ.
1: I see where you go, Sister Benz. You have some wife out there. I have problem in a bed with their husband now. And he has some husband that have problem.
0: No use.
1: But I think more women are having problem with man than the man them were a problem with woman. But you see, one of the thing about it, you see, one thing, you see, with like, if you talk to an American girl now, and you have a problem in that department, the more sit you down and say, yeah, what up now? This is what I want you to do. This is what I want you to do. And you can make up your mind whether you're not going to do it or not, but Jamaican not tell you that.
0: That's true.
1: Jamaican woman now sit down and say, look here, honey, what I would like you to do, I would like you to touch my ears. I would like you to touch my nose. I would like you to rub my back. And I would like you to scratch my feet. And that will get me in the groove. They not tell you that. But the Yankee girl will tell you that.
0: It's true, but that's easier. But I like me love the man comfort. I love playing my hair. I love rubbing back. I love looking at him toenail and him footnail and everything, brother CJ.
1: Yes, man. So one of the things about life, you see, we must be bold to
0: and
1: confront.
0: Beautiful.
1: Yes, man, and confront each other in areas that we're lacking in. You know, see, a lot of men die and they were not educated and their wife was brilliant and they hide it from the wife.
0: That's true, brother CJ. That's
1: yeah,
0: true.
1: You make your wife know, say, look here. I don't know if you spell the word there. Help me with it. And they have some men too, you know. I tell you what most men stay. If they find say they're more educated than a woman, then take it, tell them.
0: That's true, brother.
1: And help a man take that and throw in a woman's face because they assume
0: true.
1: That the woman supposed to be bright and brighter than them. But
0: it's
1: woman
0: true.
1: Have patience with
0: true.
1: Man
0: talking,
1: more.
0: Talking, brother CJ. Talking facts.
1: No, me tell you the truth, man. And they have some man where humble, you know, them know say the woman you know, so and them make the money and then respect them yard, and some of them will even have one woman out the street. But trust me, if them work $1,000 every week, $500 I put down on the table for wifey.
0: That's how it's supposed to go, brother CJ.
1: Yeah, and $200 I put on the table
0: money.
1: For the $200 I pocket money and $300 I buy food and something for the woman and pitney. That means to say out I pocket money, if them a deal with a woman, then can get a 50. You understand? And it don't affect yard that much. And them still respect yard. But you have some man where disrespect them yard. They meet some woman and know the woman and the woman show them the best. You know, anytime then go over, if you go check that woman there, you know, that woman here is in TikTok shape, you know. Everything, I remember saying, can't spend the night over, you know. And he don't know nothing. But when you come home now to your wife, and your wife take off the wig and the head ball,
0: that's an ugly sight, brother CJ.
1: Yeah, and your wife had bald. You have to learn to love your wife despite of the balding.
0: Anyway, brother CJ. Anyway. But I just want to tell everybody that everything when you hear Brother CJ talk and a nonsense, the man I got to talk truth and right. When I sit on one side and I saw this man I love talk about sex, so this man I talk truth and right. Right and truth. He not talk nothing wrong. And he not
1: but
0: talk
1: you know
0: no
1: what,
0: nonsense.
1: Sister Benz, you know why?
0: Foxy attack, Brother CJ.
1: You know the reason why I talk? Because sex are the front and center of the church. It a bother everybody in a church.
0: Then
1: it a bother them.
0: But that's in the package, Brother CJ. That's in the Christian package.
1: Because that are the biggest problem face the church now. Because you what happen now? Some people not talk about it, but them a hack pan it.
0: Then
1: that means to say them not
0: that's
1: talk about it, but them a do it.
0: Of course. In the quiet, behind the door.
1: And because I see so much of it, so there are times when I'm not afraid to have that discussion. You know, I'm not afraid to have that discussion. And there are some people that don't like when you have that discussion. But you know what? I talk to so much church sisters and church brothers. And them say, boy, Brother CJ, me listen to you on the radio. You see my pastor and fear my first lady, they act like, but them not do nothing.
0: So, so you have to tell it like it is, Brother CJ.
1: Yes, man. We
0: have to
1: say
0: tell it
1: as
0: like
1: it is,
0: man of God. You and know? That is in the package too.
1: Yeah,
0: that's
1: man.
0: Me not go lay down in a bed with no man and I lay down and play all gospel all night and I read Bible all night. That is not love. Me not go lay down in a bed with man and I read Bible. Oh, Jesus, praise the Lord, praise him. I take no me love. No, me love. Me forget some Etta James and them something in my bed. No, me love.
1: Me not say me won't sing that, you know. But me must say, praise the Lord, praise him. I thank him for what he's about to do for me. Cause when I was a little boy, I never have nobody. But I thank him for blessing me with somebody.
0: Bless up to you. Bless brother CJ.
1: All right. Blessing to Sister Benzie Max. God bless you. I'm telling you, man. I'm telling you, God is great all the time. Mr. CJ Gospel, our family movements. And you know, as I said, I love to talk about fun. And I love to remember the days. I love to remember the days growing up when I was afraid to talk to girls. And I would see a girl sometime and say, I should come over and say, wow, go on. I'm like, I'm a hammer. But nowadays, boys are brave, man. Boys, girls don't make boys tremble no more. But back in our days, man, Sister Sonia, love, go on, big up yourself, humble doctor. Back in those days, man, boys, girls make boys tremble. I'll big man tremble. Me say big man tremble. Me say big man call girls and girls in a crowd and they might say like, bring back something for shop now. And the girl say, what you want? Bring me my icicle. And you know, say the shop now sell icicle, you know. Cause when they shop, they name my fridge. I tell you, man, not tell you a truth. Yes, man, it's a lot of fun. It's a lot of fun. And it's reality because, you know, sometimes I'm on the radio and I'm doing an 8-hour program. And it's a long day, a long night. So we just have to have a dialogue and talk and touch all different areas. But there are some folks who still have this tushness about them. And they will never... There are some folks that will never ever call me. I'm a deal with some people sometime, you know, when them, for example, say, you know, you see them on the streets and they will say, yeah, Brother CJ, I listen to you all the time. I enjoy your program. Brother CJ, you don't know how blessed I am. Sometimes, you know, Brother CJ, you could raise some topic and the same thing me I deal with on the job. You raise some topic. And I see him problem me did have with my ex-husband. Tell me if I kick him out. Him not like you, no CJ? Because some of the things them we say, I hit him a do. So, you know, you raise on topic, and I same problem me did have with my ex-husband, tell me I have to kick him out. Him not like you, no, CJ?

0: know you're not carry out your wife with dinner, you left your church. No man, stand in a Zion and grow. Stay in a Zion and grow. Someone to stay and listen to his CGA Gospel Hour and be blessed. And someone to stay and listen and get some good attitude. Learn how to show forgiveness. Learn how to stop put down people. Let people feel important. I want to see the CGA Gospel Hour. Whether it's myself, Pastor Needham, Bishop Martin, whether it's Pastor Tanisha, or we make people feel important. We make people feel important because people are important, because without you people, we don't have a program. We don't have a program. So you people are very important. Yes, I know say sometimes some people are going to call and say, good afternoon, good night, morning. Yes, and I wish you didn't do it, but me not go insult you. I will say to you, say, look here, you said the magic words, you know. But that don't make you the worst person. That don't make you the worst person, man. And we have to put up with everybody, because all of us are kids, man. All of us have the child in us. And as John Lennon of a song say, woman, I can't understand the little child inside of a man. After all, I love you. Blessing.
1: Blessing, just call me name, I'm important. God bless.
0: Sister Soda Love, you're important. Sister Soda Love, and I tell you, I saw you the other day. I mean, now I tell a lie. Sister Sonia Love look like she's about 45. She look good. I'm telling man, sister, her hair just nice and neat. Me have to pay her a compliment. Me have to say, Sister Sonia Love, you look good. You turn up.
1: You take a prep.
0: Yes, man. Me have to give you the compliment, Sister Sonia Love.
1: Thank you, Minister CJ.
0: I never want to say it, you know, but then me said, why me a stay for my conscience? Me said, Sister Sonia Love, you turn up.
1: But Minister CJ, the hair not the right, you know. We just pull out this and just wrap the thing over it.
0: Why, Sister Sonia Love, you did look good. Me not tell her the truth.
1: Thank you, Minister CJ. Thank you. But you touched some point, Minister CJ. We're not hearing that in church. But you know, you only on your stations can hear this kind of thing. I will give God thanks for you.
0: Amen.
1: And each and every team, Minister CJ, everyone that come on. You know, me love all of you guys.
0: Yes, man.
1: So call me name again, I feel important.
0: Sister Sonia Love and the First Lady. So look here, Sister Sonia Love, you drink your porridge already?
1: Long time.
0: Ah, it's a big up the First Lady. We love First Lady too, though. Trust me, man. First Lady feel like my mother. I love her, man.
1: God bless you, Minister CJ.
0: Yes, man.
1: Blessings to the CJ Gospel family. Queen B, love you, sweetheart. God bless you.
0: God bless you, my sister. God bless you. I'm telling you, man. I'm telling you. You see, with the CJ Gospel Hour, it's real life. Reality. We now beat around the bush. And as I said, probably if I had gone to school for communication and I'm doing radio, they would have told me, say, you have to do it that way, you have to do it that way. But you know what happened? I don't have a script for radio. When I come on the radio, I just do radio and say it as it is. And it's reality, man. Because what some people believe is Christianity. I know Christianity that when you just segregate yourself and so stiff and there with one set of people who you think up there and forget about the all you hang out with is the have and warm to the have not. Everybody, man, we have to bless somebody. God bless you with some money. You come across some extra money. You know, there are some people, you see, when me get extra money, them now if you ask me for money, you know. Me just say, look here. Call some people and say, check Western Union. And some people may just say, check your Zell. Yes, man. As some me flex, man, check your Zell. And I tell you, man, that make me feel good. That make me feel good. Big up yourself, Brother George. Yeah, man. That make me feel good, man. Because, you know, say, the Bible says it's better

to give than receive. And when you can give, you're giving out of abundance. But when you're receiving, sometime, boy, you just get what you know. But when you can bless others, man, that means to say then, and then again to the little that we get. Because you see, our first time when we are growing up, you know, my, and like say, boy, somebody will come on my yard now, come give my grandfather a pants length. And them will look for me and them will give me all 120 cents. And you what now? My call up Howard and I say, Howard, where I say? McNab, where I say? Wayne, where I say? Boy, we are going to run a party, you know. And that's how we live, you know. And we buy some saltfish. And them time, they, you know, flour the cheap. Flour all 3 cents a pound, 5 cents a pound. So, you know, say, we can buy 5 cents saltfish. We can buy, say, 6 cents flour, 2 pound of flour. I may still have back one 3 cents or 1 4 or 1 6 cents in my pocket. Can buy bullock or bullock for 2 cents. And we go, and you see, when you see we go pick, go draw Frankie Dashin, you know. One man, the Uncle Frankie, you know, but we call him Frankie. When we go thief in Dashin. But are the best Dashin them there, you know, man. Everybody in a district, almost every boy is thief Frankie Dashin. I want to know when those people were planting. I think they say, boy, me a plant that square here for the neighborhood. And me a plant that 2 square for myself. Because anytime we cook, we go draw Frankie Dashin. Then Dashin the dry and then yellow and nice and gummy. I'm telling you, man. And then we have Samuel Rentayam. Oh, man. So we don't want not more than Frankie Dashin, Samuel Rentayam, and everybody a banana. So we have banana, dumpling, Dashin. And from we have flour in our pot, we good, you know. And sometime, you know, I remember when our chicken back all 9 cents a pound, you know. And we buy all 1/2 a pound of chicken back, and you know. And sometime my granny will say, Courtney, yeah, buy chicken back from me. And my granny just take 2 pieces of chicken back, put it at the something, and we just put the money in my pocket. And we go and cook. Yes, man, we go and cook. We were a loving set of people, man. We share. Oh my goodness, man. We have some great friends, man. Conroy, Wayne, Bevan, Clinton, Howard, Norris, Harry, Candy, Squeezer. I'm telling you, man, we got some friends, man, and we care about each other. We have each other back. We have each other back, man. I'm telling you, man, that I love the way I was raised up, man. I love the way we grow up and learn to give. And I see where some stay now. You see me go Jamaica the other day, man. Trust me, man. Every little somebody, me go into the supermarket, me carry, when me go Jamaica, me try to carry down like I'll say. Me try to carry down 10 $5 bill with me. And me try to carry down one of that 10 $10 bill. And me try to carry down at least one 20 $10 bill with me. Because, you know, You can't really afford to give people more than that. Me can't afford more than that. So you see, like also when me go down there now and I go to a restaurant and me eat, me just give the person a $5 tip. I go to the supermarket and me buy things now, and if me led, me give the cashier a $5 tip. You know, I just saw me flex, man. Sometimes I see somebody has sell all jelly. After them peel the jelly and sell it for me. And if them nice to me, I give them a $5 tip. You know, because I know how it go, man. I know how things go. You know, and I enjoy giving to people.
Because me say when me go Jamaica, me have to walk with $300. And me say that have a, and not even family and friends. I'm talking about strangers. Sometimes you see some little boys, man, and them a walk and them all a come from school, and you see everybody have a little party in their hand and something, and them not have none. You know, you look at them and say, young man, come here. Just buy yourself something to eat. You push for 10 US in their hand. And I tell them, man, I wish. That's why I pray for blessing so I can bless others. You know, I love doing stuff like that, man. Me not hang out with only the tapa people. If I have to go to the White House and meet with Donald Trump, I'm gonna fit right in. And if me have to go check somebody and then live in a basement in a room, and them now have no office sit down, if the floor clean, me just wall a seat a floor. Yeah, man. And if your place clean and you cook and you say you want to give me some, me I go eat. All depends on how man, and sometimes me have one stomach here. And I scan, me scan you, but you just can't take certain things. Me love fried chicken, my favorite. And sometimes I have with fried chicken, I may not taste none because my stomach not give me feet. Me love fried fish. Sometimes I have fried fish and me alone have to say eat half it. And when next time again, she fry fish and I don't eat one. You know, sometimes I will love cold food. I say, I will cook some cold food soup now. I will cook some cold food soup and then, boy, I just have one stomach here and the stomach just turn off from it. And I just can't eat it. Sometimes I go to a restaurant, like me go to Jamaica the other day, I'm going to the restaurant and a fried chicken and rice and peas, I'm going there for now. And I end up with brown stew chicken. I end up with brown stew fish.

0: Blessing, blessing.
1: May I listen to you, my brother?
0: Yeah, man.
1: I was 7 years ago with Melo and Anna Umek. So what that do now?
0: She say make you strong, so me wonder if you lift weights.
1: Blessings to you, sister. Well, see, Jerry, thank you, sister, you know.
0: Yeah,
1: thank
0: man.
1: You, compliment, man.
0: Yeah, man.
1: But you know, me, I listen to you.
0: Yeah, man.
1: I just say one thing, I'm going to disagree with you, you know.
0: Uh-huh.
1: You say the American woman, quick to tell the man, or talk to the man, and the Jamaican woman quick to load them up.
0: No, I mean, I say the Jamaican man quick for load them up. I say in the bedroom, the Jamaican man will keep quiet and not happy with it. But the American woman will try and tell us, look here, you need to do that, do that, do that.
1: No, may I reverse that? The American woman then quick for load you up. Let me tell you something with we Jamaican. You see, once there is love, and there is respect, 90% of the Jamaican women will work with their husband or whoever they have. 90% of the time when you see a Jamaican hit below the belt, it's because the man go below the belt. 90% of some of the American women, them quick to load up the man them.
0: Yeah, but
1: because that's
0: will...
1: who they are. Some of them, 90%, but CJ, you know, in our world, I know. Them quick to load up. Well, and when them attack, them not whisper. You well, must if you give them two Budweiser. Yeah, so, may I take off with Jamaican women. Mm. If a Jamaican woman love their husband or whoever, them I work with it. Yes, and again too, it's all in your mind. Kind of matter where you boil up, it's all in your mind. Because look, Brother CJ, say I mess with a woman, and the woman have a pipe on your head. I say, if you don't work me or whatever,
0: mm-hmm.
1: It not gonna work out. Your mind will tell you off your escape.
0: That's true.
1: You understand? So it's all in your mind. And again, it have to do with attraction. Sometimes the attraction is not there when it come on to some men with women. So it no matter if you boil up the tree root and the bend root and the over the root, because the attraction is not there.
0: And sometimes, some woman will tell all some man some word, call them all doodles.
1: Yes. Well, me used to do that. And if you get me too mad, sometime I go below the belt, which I try to avoid. You understand? But it all depends on the type of argument. It all depends on the type of man. Because some men, they don't know how to have a constructive, productive conversation without profanity. Some men, they think have profanity make them to seem to be a more man. You understand? Just vice versa with women. If we don't put in certain words, we don't feel like it, we have the upper hand.
0: Yes.
1: And I think that's what kill a positive conversation. Because both partner is having just those profanity. And to have a productive conversation, you cannot have a productive conversation out of conversation like that. There have to be a level of respect.
0: That's true. And you know what, Lena Radio? Some things that I sum up for myself and I observe, and I think the best thing in marriage is a productive conversation. The best thing.
1: Yes, yes. I totally, totally agree. And I totally agree. And when you are having a conversation, your voice, the tone, it have a lot to do with your tone of voice.
0: Amen.
1: You understand? It's not what you say, but it's how it comes out.
0: Mm-hmm.
1: So, me, I go vote for my Jamaican woman pan. That,
0: no, look here. Honestly, listen, I'm not knocking my Jamaican woman, because I still think, you know, I think highly of Jamaican woman. I do. I know, highly of them. But what I'm saying now, you see, when it comes to sex, if a man, straight talk, if a man do a good enough job, some woman will just kiss them teeth and go drink all one hot Guinness. While I believe the woman could say, look here, honey, what I would like you to do is touch me in my hair. I would like you to touch my toes. I would like you to touch my back. You know, and as I said, based upon in the long time days, in the areas when we do sit down lunchtime, I'm talking to American, because back in them days, a PSX we talk about. When lunchtime and we sit down at the table, a PSX we talk about. And you know, I used to do a lot of listening, because as me say, when me a young boy, me never really have much experience. So when me talk about when me all 22, 21, them we there and I work, and 22 when I work with IBM cafeteria, the girls them talk. And I listen to the American girl them, and them will say, look here, I tell my man that if he don't start do certain things, I'm going to leave him. Them will talk them business publicly over Jamaican. Jamaican now go out in the public and load up their man like American. But in terms of say meeting the man one away and tell him when nah do right in the bedroom, American woman is quicker to tell you that, to correct that, than Jamaican woman. Jamaican woman does feel say you're supposed to know what make them feel good.
1: Depends on who you buck up. Because look, if me have a chemistry with a man, and me reach the bedroom, and the helicopter nah lift, you think me, I tell him, what touch, whatever, man, go and buy your business. Me not fix you. No, me not fix you. Because there's not a relationship. It was just a chemistry and he dead right here, so. Me not fix. Me not even try to fix you. I know. Just go on. And like you say, money for all that Guinness, for all a cold corona. Go on, no? Yes. That's just with me.
0: Yeah.
1: Me now go fix nothing. When it's just like that. No. It can't take when that long, you know. Then we just try. If you get where me I go say, you know, when me I go fix nothing on a chemistry. Go on, no man. You understand?
0: So you're going
1: to give me conversation now if we go chat.
0: You ain't yeah? Chemistry, you ain't biology.
1: Yeah, no.
0: A social study.
1: And helicopters. And in me, I go say, oh, touch. No, go on, man. See your clothes, go on, man. Yeah. That's just me. But if it's a relationship I'm into now, then of course I work with it. Because there's genuinely love. Well, if somebody say, I'm like, no, man, go about your business. Me fix her.
0: I understand. No, me understand that.
1: I'm not giving a call that time around. I don't want you to know. I call somebody who know why you're my business. Yes.
0: Wow.
1: Where's
0: said, you know, and us, hold on. You see, us as men, you see, sometime our first encounter with somebody, sometime we feel, and 75% of the time you don't get a second chance to make a first impression.
1: But
0: there are 25% of the time where you get a second chance, and you're mad, you know, you're upset, you know, and you say, boy, And no matter what you do, you cannot get that opportunity to even get too close to that person no more. It happened to us. Mm-hmm. It happened to the best. And I have friends that tell me that they travel all the way to Jamaica. And when they go to Jamaica, boy, nothing. And they must say, boy, you know. And the guy said to me, she said to him, it's because he's anxious. And him said the next morning everything was all right.
1: Yeah. Because look, sometimes you, like you say, sometimes it's nerves. You have a lot to do with it. But like me say, if I don't have the chemistry, we don't care if you want fix. Mm. But like you say, it might be a second chance because it all depends on how the man romance you.
0: Mm-hmm.
1: Because someone calling like a doctor. What you say, doc? But Mr. Meal there. Con doctor. You understand me?
0: I know Mr. Meal, if he was listening, he would be a very happy man today.
1: So I didn't call like a con doctor. So you don't want a second chance.
0: Yeah.
1: You understand, but if it's the first time an helicopter just flat and it's the touch and the smell, yeah man, you look for a second round. But you want no conductor and you're not going to try to fix it.
0: You're not trying to fix some problem.
1: No sir, call them boy business. You only make me want to call everybody, tell them. It was if you go like you did was a natural.
0: Oh.
1: Yeah, take time and go on and keep quiet. Come me load you up like that.
0: If he act like he was a dapper, that's it. You done him.
1: Yeah, man. Yeah. I call up everybody who mix up like myself. Help me now call Dr. Mango.
0: All right. I'm telling you. I tell you. Me not think me have any addition or subtraction to the one there.

0: Blessing.
1: Brother CJ.
0: Yeah, man.
1: One more thing you did say, right?
0: Uh-huh.
1: I'm kind of on the fence with that. I don't know if me disagree, but I'm kind of on the fence. I'm not going to disagree, but I don't think, for me, I would be brave enough. I would feel uncomfortable. I think I would have to fix whatever issue. So me and the pastor have a difference.
0: Yes.
1: I cannot get up and go sit down in a congregation. Because I feel like if him says certain things, I mean my talk, and it just go build up more anger. I feel for me, I would have to fix whatever difference I have with him before I can come sit in his congregation. Because look, I rather have peace with the leader. Because the members, we can't walk in, I mean, I really see who I look is up to you, and who I know it's up to you. But I feel I have to have that peace for me to walk in the church and listen to you. Especially if you're on some topic and you and I have a difference, it has a more evil irritate my spirit. So I would have to make that peace before I can be in the church listening to you. You understand? Because look, if I have a difference with you and you up there and you speaking about reaching out to somebody who you have a difference with, and me sit down there and you have a difference with me, it irritate me. Because you're not practice where you preach.
0: I understand that, but as I said, you see, there are times when you just have to face your demon. Whatever demon, and your demons could be your weakness or an area which you and somebody have a problem, and you go sit down into the church, go in a hostile environment, and just go in there and just make a difference. There are times when it's the best thing to do. And I've done it a few times well in my life.
1: Me not do it. I don't find that within me. And you are saying the right thing, don't get me wrong. But it's me not find that, because if me walk in and some people look at me certain way, I even pastor, me irritate right this already.
0: You know, there were times.
1: I have to fix whatever difference, you understand, before me can enter. I can't.
0: You know, believe me, I don't really want to go back there. And if you and I was to talk after here, I would mention a numerous occasion which I have to go to a hostile environment. And I remember I went to one, and I was so surprised to see the reception that was given to Ivy and myself. We were like, oh my goodness, they really, really treat us good. And the relationship just changed from this back to good. So sometimes you just have to face it, because you see in life, you see, you can't have one man say, boy, say me and you have something. Ivy try tell me say, make it right. Oh, me not make it right. And say, Sister Benz, I tell you, say, make it right now. And you say, you not make it right. So we just have to just sometimes just go inside each other camp. Like I know you're going to a church Sunday morning. I mean, no, say Dana Ray, they are going. Dana Ray, they are chat to me. I make it a point of my duty and show up at the church too. And if you don't talk to me, you don't talk to me. You know, and there were times when I wouldn't go. But right now, I would go as can to the Spirit lead me to.
1: And I totally agree with you. And you, and I say it again, you are saying the right thing. You understand? My thing is, nothing you're saying is wrong. And if I see you, I can walk up and say, good morning, hey, brother CJ, good to see you, man. You know, whatever difference we have, we just brush it off. And if I hurt you, I'm sorry. I may feel light, I'm gone.
0: Yeah,
1: the
0: man.
1: Issue that I have now is when I see you again, I use a different person. May I wonder, then we never make it right with him? Then how am I behave like we have an issue? Those are things that bother me, and those are things that I don't want to keep repeating.
0: And you know one of the things about this in life, you see, the people them and I are friends and we never have a disagreement over the course of the year. I love them and we are cool. But you see, the ones them that I have a problem with before, and we mend our fences. Let me tell you something, man. I'm so be careful of how I offend those people. I really, really go above and beyond the call of duty to give those people reassurance, to let them know that I love them.
1: But you do that, and in your mind, everything is at peace. Then you show up somewhere and you get a cold shoulder. How does that put you to always be in a positive way? How does that make you always feel like there's peace when you get coldness?
0: You know what? You have some people just born. Yeah, some people are bad breed, you know. And no matter what you try to do, them are just bad breed. But you have to work alongside with them. I know a lot of people out there, them are bad breed. But I work along with them and I try to make the best. Yeah, man, you have some people in life, them selfish. Them want everything for themselves. You have some people out there, they don't want to see other people make progress. They just want them and their kids and their family to make progress. And you understand, and based upon my experience in life, if I know my enemies, I don't have to fight. Just stay away. That means to say, I could be in your presence, but me know say, boy, me nah go even big up myself. There are times when I would go to like an event. Now say somebody, I'm playing at an event in Long Island. I don't take up the mic at certain event. Based up when I walk inside, and I see the way because you know, bishop and pastors and important people, and sometimes it's not only church, there are people, normal people, that do put on event and they hire me. And when I get there, and from the moment them put on them clothes and walk in, I know whether I'm to say anything on the mic or not. You know, because you can't just tell that some people is all about themselves, it's all about them, and they just want to talk about them doctor friend, they want to talk about them lawyer friend, them nurse friend, and even some people in them conversation, that's the way they are. They just recognize important people.
1: Yeah. I can't deal with split personality. It irritates me. And like you said, look, if you and I are good, and I know I'm good with you, and you have split personality, I just make you stay over there. So I'm not about to mess with you because it only irritates me. You understand? Because I can't deal with personalities like that. You know, it bothers my spirit, and it will aggravate me, especially if I'm in a mood where I'm tired. And to deal with, you know, a personality like this, when I know you and I are good, I just don't want to encounter with you. I just leave you over there, so I make you stay over there. So me don't even care to say hi anymore. I just leave you over there, so because to me, you need some medication, or you're sick, or you're bipolar, or something. Can't deal with that because that personality is draining, and it's not healthy, especially if you're in the body of Christ. You cannot have a personality like that. No, it's really draining.
0: And you know what's sad? The truth hurt bad, you know? And us as Christian, we have some people around us and we can't tell them the truth.
1: Well, look,
0: it's sad.
1: You and I, good brother CJ, and I know you for all these years, and we go back where, you know, there were tension. But apart from that, you are who you are. I don't see any changes with you. I don't see, you know, mixed personalities. Because if you had that personality, you and I would not be having conversation like this. Because I don't deal well with personalities like that. You know, you are the same person I've known for all these years.
0: Amen.
1: You know, the difference that I see with you now, you are more rooted and grounded. You are more focused. Amen. With the Lord. You understand? You can bring somebody to Christ by just your experience that you have been through.
0: Amen,
1: you know,
0: to that.
1: And I admire you for that. And you are just who you see, and what you hear on the radio is who you are behind the scene.
0: Exactly.
1: And you are a people person, and you are a forgiving person, and you genuinely love people. And all of us, like yourself, like myself, yeah, we chat people, but it depends on what we say.
0: Yes.
1: Because back then, yes, you used to tear down people, but now I don't do that.
0: Exactly.
1: You know, I will have a conversation, and of course I will include names, but not in a bad way.
0: Amen.
1: You understand?
0: Amen.
1: I will speak about maybe their ways or how we can improve it, or, you know, there's some situation cannot be fixed. And even if you and I have a disagreement, I still don't bring you down. I just keep my boundary.
0: Yes.
1: You know,
0: I agree with you.
1: That's me, and that's who I am now.
0: And you know, you have some people, you have to keep your boundaries with them too, you know.
1: Yes.
0: You have to. There are just some people that don't know how to get along with people. Like sometimes you talk to some people and them three marriage mash up for them, and them go up on them fourth one, and all three persons are alive. And so it can't be everybody bad and you good.
1: Yeah. And look, there are always faults in marriage. And sometimes, the most of the time, you don't see your own faults. You understand? And if you have a marriage that's solid, your fault, your wife are going to show you, say, this is where you're weak. You know, you're going to show your wife. And you try to work on it. Look, all right, say you divorce once, and you and I say I meet somebody and we are date. You don't have to tell me toe to toe what happened, but I expect you to shed some light. Let me see if it's something I want to get in.
0: Yes.
1: But don't just put every blame on the wife and you was perfect. No.
0: Mm-mm, you can't do that.
1: Give me some mistake that you make.
0: Yes,
1: you understand?
0: Man.
1: And then let me think if it's something I want to get into.
0: Amen.
1: Go ahead.
0: You have some people, you see, them coming from Florida and then come to New York and then come in the church and them so nice. Mm-hmm. And after about, say, 1-6 months, sometime in 2 years, then gone somewhere else. And if they would have just packed them bag and leave the material down, because while they were there, the enemy have them as an assignment to tear down the church and to block Christian. So you ask, find, say, them know how to charm people, you know. They are like the Absalom of the world. And I don't know if you know who is Absalom, but Absalom is David's son. And when Absalom wanted to take over the throne from his father, he charmed the people them, and he treat the people them so good. So the people them start to see him as a better person than David, while he's not. Him just charmed the people. And guess what happened now? When Absalom claims, so when David run left the throne now, and Absalom take over for that temporary moment, you know, the first thing he go to one man and ask a man, what should he do? And David's main advisor is such a hypocrite. Him advised David to sleep, advised Absalom to sleep with David's wife and concubine them. And you know him do it in the public, in sleep with him father, concubine, and him wife, all of them publicly. So you know that's bad advice. But yeah. David prayed a prayer, you know. David said, I pray that him get bad advice. And David prayer come true, him get bad advice. And do foolishness. And the people them decide, say, boy, oh, you know what happened? No, man, them send for David and catch up to David and say, come back with your throne. And guess what happened? Them hunt down Absalom and kill him. And David take over wow. back him throne. So they're the Absalom of the world. They are there. I call them suicide bombers. There are some people that them not go be a Christian until the day they die. But they are in church to divide and conquer church, to divide church. They are Satan agent. They are just there to do the opposite of good. So they are in church. But them come in nice, you know, and come in. And when they come in, and some of them have money too, you know, and can spend money in the church. But they are just the Absalom of the world.
1: And again, too, if I'm in a church and I'm turning my dial, or Alexa, and I come across your program, and like with sister, your cousin, Sister Ermin, yeah. I'm not the type of really calling like that. I like to listen. I have to have that connection with you to call your program. And once me call your program, that means you say something with me you want to hear.
0: Yes, man.
1: And if I'm listening and say, my pastor called me and said, what are you doing? I said, I'm listening to CJ Gospel Hour. And he turned to me and said, how can you listen to that? You have to tell me why me can't listen to it. And if you cannot give me a good argument not to listen, then you need to check yourself.
0: And that's you normal. Understand? That's normal for a lot of pastors to do. And not only the CJ Gospel Hour, you know, like say, for example, now they have Brush Park and the big concert in the park. There are pastors that would advise the congregation not to go for nothing at all.
1: Yeah, if me have a pastor, he cannot tell me who to listen to, who to support. If it's going to be that control, I'm going to find another church. Because if it's going to be that control, you and I are going to go head to head. And I'm not going to be in a church and go head to head with a pastor when I am doing something right. You understand? It's not like I'm listening to something that is not godly. I'm listening to something that's godly. You understand? And if I chose to listen to any radio station bringing the word, it is my choice to listen, not for you to tell me not to listen. And I find that's control. And that's when you and I will have a problem. Yeah.
0: Yes, man. I have my personal, my blood sister. And I remember when Kiana born, I think it could have, might have been Malachi and Michael. We had a christening. And she turned to me and said, it was Sunday evening. Look here, she called me and said, it has been bothering me, you know. I don't want you to invite me to no more Sunday night christening because I have to go to my church on Sunday night and I have to stop from my church. And I said to her, look here, we're not going to argue, you know. But, you know, this is a healthy conversation. But all I want for you to hear me carefully, if you're a co-worker having a baby christening and it's a Sunday and that co-worker is not a Christian and you tell a person, say, you can't go because you have to go to your church, you know, you lose that person. And yeah, the argument done. There was another time again, I was moving somebody and this lady come along and say, oh, yeah, Brother CJ, I listen to you all the time. Brother CJ, what name you baptizing? And I say, I baptize in the Father, Son, and the Holy Ghost. Brother CJ, wrong name you baptizing, I know. I'm going to say, shh, look here, some of my aunts here, friend, they're coming with the furniture now. So I don't want them to hear you and I as a Christian arguing over religion because we are going to lose them. And she shut up her mouth. Bam! We never had another conversation based upon along those lines. And I'm saying to myself, I realize, you see, if, for example, now you say, Donna, you have a gun, and you know, say, if me attack you, you can shoot me. You know, if you walk and tell everybody, say, me have a gun, you know, and if brother CG attack me, me shoot him, that means say you're a coward. Because if me have my gun now, I mean, no, say, boy, Prince Jazz, boy, go attack me. I mean, no, say, if Prince Jazz, boy, attack me, me, I go blow him brains out. You know, me, I do, me, I just keep calm. I mean, I go make sure, try avoid Prince Jazz, boy. Because I know if me and Prince Jazz, boy, get in it, me can't imagine him physically. I mean, no, say, him probably have him gone to. So, me, I go take him out first. So, I'm not going to brag and tell everybody that me have no gun. Probably chances are you don't have a gun. And I find that people who try to control people, they have a problem.
1: Yeah. And again, too, some people, they don't really know how to really put their sentence together to really express themselves. And when they're trying to express themselves, they have that difficult doing that. And because of not having that experience to really explain themselves, and you trying to control them and tell them what to do, they get frustrated and leave.
0: Yep.
1: You understand? Instead, I give them that confidence, said, okay, you know, what's the program like? Maybe I can listen, you know? You learn from it. Oh, yes, Pastor, I do. You know, you get a little joke here and there. You should, instead of trying to control and say, don't listen, and put that fear within that sister or brother, you're going to lose them. Because they're going to leave and say, I'm grown and I can't do this because Pastor, this and Pastor. No, we have to know how to keep our members and know how to talk to our members without letting them feel like they're obligated and controlled by you.
0: Exactly. And a lot of pastors try to put their imprint and they're not consistent about what they say. Cause this minute they will say to yourself, look here, don't go under somebody the concert. And then the next minute they'll say, oh, Bishop so-and-so is having a fundraiser dinner banquet. No, the concert, where I tell the person, nothing going on. A $30 for your ticket, you know. But at the same time, you have ticket yourself for $250 for Bishop so-and-so banquet, fundraiser banquet. To me, when you try to do stuff like that, you're going to come off, you're not going to come off as somebody genuine. Like me now, one thing about me, I'm consistent in what I say and what I do. I might be wrong, but at the same time, I'm steady. You know where I'm coming from when it comes to that. You know, say, brother CJ, no eat pork. Me na go wrong at Brooklyn, go eat pork, and when me come at Bronx, me no eat pork. No, it no work so. It no work so.
1: Yeah.
0: And there are so many people out there that are great pretenders. And yeah, one of the things about it, you see, why a lot of, I mean, I'm going to say it straight, why a lot of pastors don't like the CJ Gospel Hour. And when I say they don't like the CJ Gospel Hour, especially me and Sister Ivy, one of the reasons why they don't like us, because them in the minority, but because of the way of them talk, them now go bold enough to come out and say, you know, I was wrong in the way I think about this. And they realize that Sister Ivy and I, we can have a dialogue with Sister Flo, and we can have a dialogue with Bishop Martin. We can have a dialogue with Donna Radio. We can have a dialogue. But like them now, they can only talk Bible. They can only talk Bible. Yeah. They don't have any other life away from Bible. Praise Jesus. Praise God. and all of that now. And then they try to impress people. But when a sister or a brother in need and come to them, or there's a conflict, they don't know how to deal with it. They don't know if to iron it out. They have a tendency to just take one side. The person's side who them believes they're more productive. Or the person's side who them believes they throw the bigger offering. Or the person who them thinks they go to the bigger school. Or the person who them thinks they have a house. You know what I mean? That's the side them have a tendency to take.
1: Yeah. And I think some pastors too, they intimidate the brother or the sister by bringing in a Bible verse to come in play with a situation, and especially if they know that that person does not really know the Bible or to interpret the scripture the way that he or she should do it. You understand? And I think that caused some problems when it come on in the church. You understand? And I feel every members should free will and do and go where they want to go. Amen. Because look, the duck is a husher. And if she's gonna go to Florida, say this Sunday, I know she will give her pastor notice that I'm not going to be here.
0: Yes.
1: So let sister assistant fill in.
0: Yes.
1: Because if she just leave without giving notice, that disrespecting the pastor.
0: Yes, I you should agree. Give.
1: Yes, you should give notice that you're not going to be here and give other time so he can get somebody to put in your place.
0: Yes.
1: So sometimes too, we the members or other people, we have to know how we do things, you know, to keep that respect when it comes on in the church also.
0: Yes.
1: You know?
0: There are times
1: if there's an event, yeah, go ahead.
0: No, go ahead, finish this.
1: If there's an event is gonna come up, say your event coming next Sunday. And I know about it for months. I'm gonna tell pastor, you know, if there's a night church or, you know, I'm supposed to do something that Sunday, that I can't. I'm giving him a lot of notice. I would love if it's a night church, you can close the church. But if not, it is not my, it's not for me to tell you to close it. But I'm letting you know ahead that I will be supporting you.
0: Well, listen.
1: And I think that's respect.
0: Listen this now. Listen my take on that. You see, if me now, right, did have a church and we keep Sunday night service, I mean, no way ahead, say Bishop Martin have a banquet, Pastor Needham have a banquet, Pastor Tanisha have a banquet, Pastor Jana have a banquet. They don't have a banquet every month. So I'm gonna say to the service them, look here, you see, on such a date, we're gonna start service. Instead of start service 7 o'clock, we're gonna start service at 5 o'clock that evening. And we're gonna try and over church about 7 and our 8, and we're gonna give you enough time for those of you that would like to go to Brother CJ banquet, I'll go to so and so banquet. That's what I personally would do.
1: And I totally agree.
0: And then there were and that's just common courtesy. That's so simple, simple, basic things where God would have been approve of it. You know, because some people try to use technicality for what they don't want to do, for who they don't care much of. You think say me no, I gonna no say. Then I get married on Sunday evening, our wedding reception, and me, I go call one prior meeting the night there. Me not do it. Me not do it. We have to use common sense, use wisdom. And a lot of us, we don't use wisdom. We try to make it seem as if, say, boy, if you leave and go to Dana wedding and don't come to church, you commit a sin. I lie that. Let me tell you something. There are some times, now we say, I have a Sunday night service to go. And say, me have a cousin, when me are a auntie, me not seen a long time. And guess what happened now? The auntie called me and said, Courtney, oh gosh, Courtney, I've been here from England for 2 weeks. I'm trying to reach you and I just reached you, you know. I really would like to see you, man. I'm coming up by your mom this evening, Sunday evening, and she called me about 3 o'clock. I'm going to be up by your mom about 7 o'clock. Let me tell you something. Sometime I don't remember if I call Pastor Seminar at church, because I'm so glad to see me, auntie. Because family come front of the building. God come front of the building. Family come front of the building. Friends come front of the building. It come to somebody, aid come front of the building. And the next thing again too. And I'm going to tell you some dumb things with church do, and then can't prove nothing in the Bible. If me I go to church, I may have my tithe and my offering. And then I call me and say, Courtney, Brother CJ, he had come front of the building. And the next thing again too. And I'm going to tell you some dumb things with church do, and then can't prove nothing in the Bible. If me I go to church, I may have my tithe and my offering. And then I call me and say, Courtney, Brother CJ, you know what happened to me now? You know, say your

0: give it to you, Donna, if you feel, because me save your life. And the Christian thing is about life. Me, we want me tithe and offering. And me not going to take me tithe and offering, give it to you, and say, boy, me not chewing on this week because me give it to Donna. No. Me go owe the tithe and offering and say me a chew $60 every week. Me go chew 80. Because me go try if you catch up back on the money where me did give you. You understand?
1: Yeah.
0: That's just me. And if me ever there and me broke and the cable bill I got turned off and Ivy got take tithe and offering through a church and left the cable bill, I'll be very upset and turn off the internet. Yeah. No, man, we got to use wisdom in these things. But then there are some
1: people... Because you can always make it back up.
0: Yes, but then there are some people now that careless with their tithe and offering. Chew them now, chew it. Every time a little excuse come now, they might chew $100 and then give somebody $20. And you don't know, oh, you know, sister so-and-so did sick in the hospital and me just take my tithe and offering, girl. No, that the wrong, they say, no, you know. You're wrong. If everybody was sick, you can't take your tithe and offering, and everybody was sick, you give them. Everybody were short on their rent, you give them. No, you have to make a commitment. Yeah. But there are times when you have to use wisdom.
1: Yeah. And again, too, there are times when you don't take somebody kindness for weakness.
0: Amen.
1: Not because you know that Brother CJ will help. Don't make it a habit. Every cut you get, you're going to call him. Find other means and ways.
0: And I'm going to quote a scripture. The Bible said, don't visit your neighbor or yard too often because you'll wear out your welcome. That's what it means to you. You can't keep every time you put yourself in a jam and I go beg down a radio. You know how much time that I'm in a situation and I don't remember if from know Dana me ever called Dana and said, Dana, may I beg a $20? If I do it, I said, Dana, we have a situation here and we want to help Sister Susie. What can you give me a $30 to help towards Sister Susie? Yeah, I've made those calls to you. But for myself, I've never done it.
1: No. And what you never done either? Now, care the back and forth you and I had. You never once said, even before we get like in depth of our back and forth, you never once said to me, even if we call and say, I will support Mary. And say, so you and Mary is not toe-to-toe. You never want discouraged.
0: No.
1: And sometimes you might call me and say, you know, you can't support Mary because you know me and Mary have a disagreement. Let me tell you straight up now. Mm-hmm. But you never do that.
0: Amen.
1: But I do that. Mm-hmm. You understand? And you will try to find a way to talk to me and to encourage me, which it does happen.
0: Mm-hmm.
1: I say, no, CJ, when I listen to you, you have a good day. Anyway, I'm there, I'm listening.
0: All right,
1: thank
0: go on,
1: you
0: big up
1: for
0: yourself.
1: Your talk.
0: God bless you. I'm telling you, man, God is great all the time. So as I said, for the Christians, we are to stop use church rules that's not into the Bible and withhold good from somebody who need help. You know, and them thing there, and you have to be careful because you can't every time bishop so and so having a crusade, you're gone a bishop so and so. Every time doctor so and so, you're gone a dear crusade. And you have a little church member, and they might have one barbecue, and you never go to that church member barbecue. That church member, they're having a birthday celebration. You never visit them. You never go to anything that they invite you. But anything, what we do with what's going to, where a lot of people are coming who you believe that are important, you're happy to be there. Now, consistency means a lot. We have to look out for

everybody, just like Christ look out for everybody. And the good thing about the CJ Gospel Hour ministry, me not tell you, and you have some people where boy them could afford right now for give me $1,000, and you have some people now where boy them would have loved $20 from me. And you see the person we can afford to give me $1,000 and the person we can afford where look $20 from me, I try to treat them equal, give them equal play, you know. And that's not easy to deal with. I never go to college. Me just go to secondary school. Me never did even graduate, because the year when we graduate, teacher upon strike. I didn't graduate. And here some people go to the biggest Bible college and them go all got this and that. And you don't have an art. You see, being a preacher, being a radio host, all you have to do is have a heart of compassion for people. And God will lead you. And then there are folks out there who can't understand how the sister they can sing so good, how the brother they can sing so good, and him depend every show, and Sister Sanders can sing so good. Sister Sanders attitude stink, and Sister Sanders turn off people. But brother Dubai, when him sing and praise God, man, him not have a breath set a voice, but him a worship God, and him have the anointing, and the anointing makes the difference. I'm telling you, man. I say, Sharon, knock up, bless your heart. I hope you still have it locked up.

0: I say my mind run from Barbara Overcomer. I hope Barbara Overcomer is good.
1: Jesus perceived her cunning intention. She was trying out to find
0: out. I said, big up yourself, Sister Juliet Gunnell Road.
1: In his salvation. So she went away.
0: I hope your rehabilitation is coming on well.
1: Her story. She realized there was no time to turn.
0: Looking forward to see you back in one of these banquet, man.

0: I wonder if Knock Up a dancer.
1: But make we use this opportunity to help each other, boy. Hey. Because life is a gift.
0: I saw first time I saw Knock Up dance all night. I wonder if Knock Up still have them stamina there. 2020 was the first time I saw Knock Up. There was a concert over by Pastor Needham Church. And them time that we have our mass and we separate. It wasn't a lot of us in the church.
1: So make the best of today.
0: You know, it was during COVID while it was scaling down.
1: Yes. Listen.
0: No, I think it was 2021.
1: Now leave it in the pot. No.
0: And Knock Up dance all night.

I said that one there hot and sweet, and that's how we do it. I wonder if my cool and deadly friend still a listen. I wonder if, do I have my cool and deadly friend attention? Do I have my short tall sister attention? Do I have my tall sister Jeanette attention? I tell you, well, I know Sister Eunice, them not listen anymore. And of course, Sister Wright is not fair time it. And a Sister Wright time it. And the pumpkin man, I don't think the pumpkin man make soup anymore. I'm telling the man. And of course, the comrade wine out somewhere. So I don't know.

where he's whining at right now. So all those people, I don't think any of them is listening. I'm telling the man, but God is great. I don't know if Sister Jenny Bliss have the thing locked. I don't know if she have it locked. I don't know if Vibe Zone up there in Connecticut have it locked, you know, and I don't know if Banquet Zone have it locked. I wonder if Debbie Undefeated and her mother have it locked. I wonder if them still listen, sir. I'm telling the man, the place quiet. The place quiet. But you know what? As they say, but God is good, man. God is good all the time, and we're having fun with the musical vibes that keeping us alive. And we don't want to be like Bonnie and Clyde and find it difficult to stay alive. Cause more time people walk and more time people drive. And if you slip, you slide, you break your back and break your side. I tell you, God is great all the time, all the time, all the time. I said the number to reach us is 718-715-4668. 718-715-4668. Sister Donnie Thomas, big up yourself. Me know say the thing too boring for Jackie. It too boring for Jackie. But do remember Sunday, July the 26th, the place to be, Eastwood Manor, 3371 East Chester Road. It's all about the big, big birthday celebration. And I want to hear from some folks, right? Remember now, Saturday the 25th is my birthday. And we're going to have this celebration on July the 26th, the following day at Eastwood Manor. And I think If I should celebrate it on the radio Friday, or I should celebrate it on Monday. So call me up. Dana Radio, I wonder if Dana Radio listen. I wonder if anybody is out there listening. Kikola, just let me know that, hey, Brother CJ, do it on the Sun on the Friday, or do it on the Monday. I wonder if Sister Swanee Lover listen. I wonder if the First Lady are listen. I wonder if the First Lady are listen. Just let me know when you think I should celebrate my birthday. I'm telling you, life is a gift. I tell you, man, one more time, the voice of Second Chance. I love that you.

0: Sister Bernice Brown. You better live it up. Blessing, blessing.
1: Music,
0: Sister Sonia Love.
1: Friday.
0: All right, so Friday the 24th, we're going to celebrate Brother
1: yes,
0: CJ's birthday.
1: Yes, before, and then this Sunday we meet.
0: Ah.
1: And then the Monday we just review.
0: Yeah, that's why me think about, say, if we show the birthday thing in the Monday, it's going to take away a little from the review, you know what I mean?
1: So, yes. Birthday Friday, preview.
0: Aye.
1: God bless you,
0: Sister Sonia Love. I'm telling you, man, I wonder if anybody else want to call me. That's why I love Sister Sonia Love, because she big and broad. She not afraid to say nothing. She not afraid to voice it, man. I'm telling you.
2: We are here in life.
0: I wonder if Sister Victoria's Secret in Quam City still listen.
2: Enjoy.
0: I wonder if Sister Ingrid of the thing lock up. I wonder if Sister Natalie have a thing lock up. I wonder if Sister Karen have it lock up. I'm surprised, man. I didn't know Sister Karen and Sister Natalie tune in. But Sister Karen said, Brother CJ, listen.

0: I wonder if Sister Kian have the thing lock up. I don't think Sister Kian have the thing lock up at all.
1: So people use this opportunity to help each other.
0: Blessing, blessing.
2: Friday.
0: Yes, Sister Kian.
2: Yeah, because Monday we only fit talk what happened. Sunday.
0: Exactly, Sister Clark. You know, that's the same thing. I thought of it like that too. Yes,
2: right.
0: Ma'am.
2: So Friday is the best.
0: Yes.
2: You start from about 9 o'clock. You're any.
0: Yeah, man.
2: Evening.
0: Ah, same way say it go. Yeah, man. Same way say it go. Can you imagine, Sister Clark? My little young boy, I go be 64.
2: And in a show upon you, you know, I know how I will go, and I'm good treatment in a show upon you.
0: I saw some people say, sir.
2: Let me take the aim. Wife, you take care of you, make you look fresh.
0: Yeah, man, some good food.
2: Yes, sir, so. Well, I could listen to what I go on now, just give me some music today.
0: Yeah, man, when me
2: little. Yeah, don't you hear me, Sister Donna?
0: Yeah, man.
2: But if me live a house with somebody and he not say one, me make him say one.
0: Aye.
2: Me raise the dead, but me not go outside go raise the dead.
0: You not pick up the dead, but if you have the dead and in dead, you will raise it.
2: Right.
0: Mm.
2: But on me train, he wrote Sassy Pearl and some more things and boil up and game.
0: Yeah, man. I saw the thing set up 6 o'clock.
2: Yeah. Me not gonna leave you for that. Me work on that.
0: You work with that?
2: Yeah.
0: But you not pick him up like that?
2: No. We are go. No. Not on time for you. If we get together, that different. Me work on it. Come in a while, you go.
0: Mm-hmm. But if I saw him come, he can back up.
2: Where am I go? You know, start from first.
0: Mm-mm. You have to know the good times to deal with the bad times, huh?
2: Yeah, all right. All
0: it's just
2: right.
0: Like how you see.
2: If me married and him, when I foot gone or when I hand gone, when I eye gone, me not left him.
0: Yeah.
2: But me not go, they go pick you up.
0: Mm-mm. It's just like how some pitney, right? I saw a little boy in a restaurant. The boy was about 9 years old.
2: Mm-hmm.
0: And I say, the amount of food we didn't give the boy if he eat. Me can't eat that the food there. It will take me 2 days to eat half the food. And when the boy don't eat, the boy go get more food give him. And then give him one big, like a gallon of drinks to drink.
2: Mm-mm.
0: I say the little boy, I walk sideways already. The boy, little boy, belly big, and the boy have all breasts. I say, what a wicked parents. To me, you see.
2: Of course, they're wicked, man. And they're stretching, ma.
0: Yeah, they're stretching, ma. Yeah. A long time in the year that road, they're stretching, ma. To me, you see. I don't see nothing wrong. I mean, hey, that is just me, you know. Nothing wrong if you're fat. But just know when you did slim. If you don't know when you did slim, I guess you may have a problem, you know. If you're fat and you know when you did slim, it's all right. But you can't just grow up a little pitney. And when the pitney are 15, I'm a monster. When I then go to school and go up on the computer scale, you know, and his friend then go up on it, 125. In next little girlfriend go up on it, 130. In next friend go up on it, 145. When he walk up on the computer scale, one at a time. No, you can't make that happen.
2: Me also see some in a New York, the Almighty, I parents do it, man.
0: Because let me tell you something, first time when they there Jamaica, you know, every fat man and fat woman you see a foreign then come from, no longer.
2: Yes,
0: me see all one girl, a cashier, when me look on the girl, and the thing about it is, Sister Clark, me see some people in the line,
2: mm-hmm.
0: I come from Jamaica. Nothing wrong if you're fat, but you have two belly And you are wear panty shorts? You are wear panty shorts, Sister Clark?
2: We don't know, because we don't want to make more, we not more married to one big belly man. If you know me, Hannah, your belly get way well, but me not definite goat, they go married to one big goat man.
0: Why? Him too heavy?
2: Yes, sir, me can't take the weight.
0: Sister Clark.
2: He will stay for me to death.
0: Sister Clark, me see some breed a big belly man at Jamaica. Some man, when me say the man, them big till and tilt. Me see some young girl, some young school pitney when school over, and the pitney them a run. She a try run, but she can't run. She just a walk fast.
2: A wobble.
0: A waggle. Look. It's sad, man. The little 12 and 13 year old pitney so big.
2: A true man, me one time ago, me used to go down after me, used to see them for true. A true man, me then what then go to the tough yam.
0: Me na fight against an adult with fat. But me bun fire upon the parents will low them pitney for stretch them ma.
2: Dagan crave, when me say that me New York, me a do babysit. As only the baby will come and then crave man then big.
0: Me a control it. Me a control it, pitney. Me a control it, pitney. Me sorry. Me sorry, me a control it, pitney.
2: I give them big old dumpling.
0: Yes, man. You know if you niam so much. I know they eat when they get so big and niam then niam.
2: Man. Eat yeah, different. Man.
0: Then niam then self out of commission.
2: Something like that. You ever go at a doctor or a clinic and see so woman? Oh my God. Them a wobble.
0: Yeah. But in a Jamaica, them a ball say time hard. Me a tell us a man. Me see all one brother.
2: A true man, but them ball fi hard time and they have too much food.
0: Me see one brother in him a come check we. And when the brother a walk and when he turn the door, me see man belly before me see him.
2: The man me know what.
0: Me have say bridge in life agree with you. A walk one.
2: So I like me life not agree with me coming up big.
0: No, Sister Clark, when me I grew up, you know, my belly couldn't fall in my mouth and go tired. So, trust me, the amount of food where granny cook for dinner for all away, about 9 yes, or 10 away.
2: Cook enough for a country. I true, you know.
0: But if them ain't give me all a
2: big pot when they cook in.
0: If them ain't give me all the food, me could eat off it. Sister Clark, when we a little boy, you know, 4 of we come together. And we cook 2 pounds of flour. Enough flour that for 4 man, you know, when that there's something they put in a pot and swelling up plus caramel in it, you know. So 4 are we, right? And out of the 4 of us, we make eight dumpling. And we have yam, sweet potato, and banana, and dash in with that, you know, Sister Clark. And when the food are cooking, you know, we if you don't mind, Sharp, we have 2 plants in a row. Nice.
2: country style, man.
0: Sister Clark, we could have eaten nothing, you know. And when we don't eat, you know, and we sit on a bush, no more work, no done, you know, we lay down in a banana trash and sleep all day.
2: Yes.
0: And when we wake up, you know.
2: Like we never eat.
0: Like we never eat, we have to climb jelly tree and pick more jelly. And cut cane and heat to, you know. The food can't hold we.
2: I was able to have no food in the country, no. Like where storm did blow.
0: No, I don't know, but all I know say since the storm blow Jamaica bigger. I was in Jamaica January. And when we go back this time, yeah, me see more people big. I don't know if I true. Me did there all a man to go be in them places. I see some people big. I say, oh my Lord.
2: Food still about, man. One thing with country, food always they bought. Food always they bought, man.
0: Well, I mean, I tell them, I don't know.
2: They want to go down their Christmas if life here.
0: Yes, man.
2: Well, I want the whole entire family to go down.
0: Yeah, man. I want a nice place enough for being a Sister Clark. Trust me. Jamaica, I want a nice place.
2: Yeah, it's nice. It's only the people them. I don't know why they can't live loving and killing one another. Then, Lord Jesus, me no know where love they. Love gone from Jamaica. When me a pick me a come up here, you know, me a tell them, man, Jamaica was so nice and sweet.
0: Yeah, but you know,
2: you
0: some
2: know, do it people them, man. The people they not know right.
0: Some of the things they may say, like you have a girl now, right? And she all 19 and I go high school. And she meet a married man. And the married man send her to college.
2: Mm-hmm.
0: I mean, what you do, man? Once a man decide to send her to college, you say, look here, me appreciate the help, you know. But you have to remember, say, you're married and, you know, one of them
2: right.
0: days, me I go move on, you know. You know, me I go have somebody for myself because me I go want somebody for myself.
2: They more kill you do.
0: No, if you explain that to the man and the man still send you go school, it's all right. But remember one time I did meet one girl and I was talking to the girl and she asked me if me have no girlfriend. And I said to her, I said, look here, me I deal with two girls now, but me no know, me no plan for married any of them. So me no know what gonna happen down the road. So if you make number three now, you know say me and them did a friend. And she said, me appreciate your honesty, you know, but me not stay in that relationship then. Me not coming at it. Me sorry. I'm in a call her for about 2 months. And she called me and said, not because me say me not walking at the relationship. Me say, no, me just feel like say me offend you. And Sister Clark, you know, say eventually me and her end up together.
2: Yes.
0: Yeah, me and her end up together, and she knowing the fact that me have two girlfriends. And then she start put on demand for me. Is either me or them? I say, look here, you didn't know your position, cause.
2: Yes, before you come in.
0: Yeah.
2: So why you come bully me and tell me no what you do? No.
0: Yeah, you don't do that. And be honest, man. Be honest with people. And one thing about me, Sister Clark, me never date somebody and know say me have a girlfriend and me tell say me not have nobody. Me never do that. Me always tell them.
2: But that not here. Good. That not good. When I find out that different something.
0: Yes, me always tell them the truth. And as me meet somebody and if me go in the yard and certain things did me tell them say no, me no bother go back. And when they ask me, me say boy, me no. Mm-mm. And I wasn't that kind of person where to get in your clothes, me have to do anything for getting. Me not have to get in your clothes. I don't have to. I rather you just go your ways before we get close and it no work out. And if me see certain qualities, remember, I was dating somebody and the person used to cuss out for bad word. And me say,
2: like
0: you know, say, me say, it no sound good for woman to cuss bad word.
2: Mm-hmm.
0: And me and her talk until me realize she stop cuss bad word, you know. And she said to me, say, boy, Courtney, me thank you, you know. Even though it no work out for me, me glad when you tell me say the bad word then turn you off. Cause I was so crushed when you tell me that, you know. But Courtney, the best thing you do for me, man, that helped me to grow up. You see it?
2: Yeah.
0: It never work out, but me help that person down the road because me know say a lot of distant man not chat to no woman who cuss bad word.
2: We cuss bad word. No, sir. Mm-mm. You don't look good and not sound good.
0: Yeah, man. There were just some things, man, and you know.
2: Well, one thing, brother CJ, me never like married man. Why you married me no day so? Mm-mm.
0: Yeah, I never used to like married woman either because I always, they always tell me say a bad luck. But have I date married woman before? Yes, but me have a little hesitant about it, and I explain to them, and I say to them, say, look here, remember now, you know, you married, you know, and so. If you want us to the sport, it's fine. But you are married somebody.
2: No, sir. You know what happened? Well, me not like the married man either. When you left for me, you're going to sleep with your wife. I'm the one left back.
0: Yeah, that's dangerous.
2: That, you having big Christmas, you and your family then gone out. and me now fist down and look through window. Then something they used to come before me. Say, no, sir. Yeah, you hug up in your bed, go to bed and me wonder me yard.
0: And then
2: you come and you have to go home, but no.
0: And then first time some married man did more reason. Because I see some married man set up some poor girl, you know.
2: Yeah, and me see it too.
0: I mean, I said to myself, boy, he did wrong. But what would happen to that entire family if it wasn't that married man?
2: Ah, Bilal, true.
0: You know, say,
2: it's
0: say,
2: a married man, Bilal house, when me dad Jamaica, Bilal house.
0: Yeah.
2: Bilal house, give woman, and do a lot of things out there. Send them back all of college.
0: One man, you know, they married, you know, and him go off, and him always go up on farm work. But the woman saying lazy when he come from farm work, him not carry down like all other people carry down TV and VCR and then something. Him not carry down none. So, but she, her house well furnished out. She put on, she drawn all, extra bedroom, grill up veranda, flat screen TV, fridge in her house, TV in every room. So when a man come back from farm work and surprise his wife, now when he look, he find one man in the room. So when he do, his wife run out, and yeah, I'm to yeah, husband now. How in the room? And the man say, hold on there. Yeah, to your husband now. You ever consider who put the roof over our head? You ever consider who drawn the additional room there? You ever consider who grill up them place, yeah? You ever consider who buy the car in our driveway? You ever consider who give me money and who make your mother get visa for come a foreign because then could have stand security for you? So yeah, man, no. Hey, take out one blanket. See one blanket here. Go cover him up before he catch cold.
2: Oh God! That's what we can't help again, you know.
0: No.
2: You may get wise, I know. There's something that not happen again.
0: Aye.
2: Well, think they must spend pound. They have no.
0: But there is more
2: money
0: opportunity.
2: No money, no.
0: There is more opportunity, you know, because you know, see, I looking at some supermarket in Jamaica.
2: Mm-hmm.
0: I'm going to the supermarket. And when me look, every cashier, you have one cashier and the next person who pack your stuff in the bag and walk you outside. Me don't know if that's somebody that will walk you outside with a cart, if they're on the payroll. But me give the young lady $5. Cause she push out the cart for me outside to the parking lot. So I'm saying, you know, look how much people working in that one supermarket. And they move slow too, you know. Sister Clark, they move slower than the people them out here. Me not tell no Andrew, they move slower than the people them in America. You find a supermarket and five cashiers in America and it'll run fast. And the big supermarket with all 12 people. And plus you have a next person where have to mark off your receipt when you go out, you know. Yeah, man, and then you have all the security too, you know. So there are more employment going on now. When we grew up, me never have a job. When me left school, me was 16, going on 17, I never have a job. And I not try. So what I do, I try to work like a field. But Sister Clark, me see all some friend my age have some big feel all 5 square 4 up and build up, Sister Clark. For me one little, me just stay in one little circle in my quarter square with about 2 plant root and about 6 banana tree and about 2 gungo peas and about 10 root of cane. So one day now, me tell my brethren, say, boy, he ma come help me build for me bush. I mean, I go help them build. When the man come and he say, where you feel there? What so? I mean, say, see, feel there. I say, the man and his brother drop a gun and roll. They laugh, say, I feel that. He lick a teeny feel, me say, me a rock. Mr. Sister Clark, so the next day now when me go over go help the man them. My God, Sister Clark. I build grass. The man they have field gone where he can them with them plant. Just he can them alone. Have more space than when me that working for me feel. So Sister Clark, be have quit for me feel. I help them popcorn. I say, all right, what we are gonna do now? Them have a cricket match. So we are gonna boil corn. So we boil corn and sell. If me did fi cut nothing fi sell, me could only sell 1.5 cane.
2: Oh God, so we want a holy employment that
0: Jamaica
2: more than up here, right?
0: Yeah, man, not more than up here, but holy opportunity for work. I know it's cheap. I remember one day, right, years ago, I was driving to Kingston and they have a place named Georgia. I may see some girls and I just stop. Because back in them days when we were a little boy, we used to go like a boom ride for our town. So anytime I drive, I always stop and pick up people. But I don't do it anymore.
2: And we pick up, I don't know who is who.
0: Yeah, and we pick up some girls. And you know me, I have no argument, so I don't say nothing. I don't say nothing to nobody. I just quiet in the car, you know. So there was a girl, say me, I got town, you know. And believe me, me work at town. And the girl say, when she check out bus fare and something, and lunch, she not have not even dollar after. So she say, when she get a drive now, it help, really help a lot. Because she say, sometimes she have to buy all a one piece of bun, a one little round bun and cheese she get. And she say, I'll patty and then something there. Patty and cocoa bread, she can't afford it for lunch.
2: Oh my God.
0: And she say, you know the reason why me keep the job? A man might meet me and pick me up and she say, me a working woman. And if me de home sit down and not have nothing to do, me no want to get pregnant like me rest of friend them. And I listen to that girl, you know. I mean, I say one thing, you know. And you know, say, when me let off the girl, me give her $20. She say, thank you, driver. You give me a ride and give me money. And at the same time, there was another girl into the car too. I hear girl, you know. Oh, you know, my clothes wet. I borrow my sister clothes, you know. I'm from New York and I'm living in Queens. So she tell everybody, but she impressed me, the driver now, you know.
2: Yeah.
0: So me a drive, me not send out now. She talk about a fan. Oh, all these old movies out here. I saw them in New York already.
2: Sure.
0: And I saw she a go on, you know.
2: Extra.
0: So I have a friend that have a gas station and restaurant. So me always that food to me that I base rice and peas and chicken. So me stop. So me say, look here, me go. So me make sure me dry pato. I say, me go eat some food, you know. You want some? Me treat to you know. He said, no problem, man. She come, man. And the person we conserve me now, man. And but then now, guess what happened?
2: Mm-hmm.
0: The lady now, the virgin woman, no wife, because I'm a friend of both of them, come in and say, but stop, Courtney. When you come? Because I can't believe say you don't come check me. But yeah, one of the things about it, I saw her and I deliberately slip her, you know. Come in a one, the girl in the car knows say me trouble.
2: You say you're trouble, yes.
0: So let me tell you something, man. When the girl hear that, and then her husband come and say, boy, Courtney, what a way you treat me bad, man. The other day, I see one car pass, and I say, I must you that, you know, because I look like you. And I say, true, but me never want night catch me figure country, because I know say me have to come check you. And the girl mouth, lip, touch her chest.
2: Frightened.
0: She frightened because Sister Clark is about an hour and 45 minutes drive and she not stop talk about foreign.
2: And so, the time she just come for a couple of days.
0: So guess what happened?
2: You
0: know,
2: live over here.
0: Yeah, man, me deliver foreign. So yeah,
2: she
0: to me,
2: live a foreign.
0: She live a foreign too. But she come in at the car cause me pick up two set of people. When me stop, me pick up she and her sister. and two more girls.
2: Oh, yeah.
0: So, and then,
2: so they never know if you're trouble.
0: So me and my brother, me have my cousin, him is a police officer. So he was in the front of the car with me. So I don't know if he might try, she was trying to impress her or what.
2: Yes.
0: But when we, the only thing, that girl, she don't say another word. When we stop a red girl ring and get the food, and when we go around Constant Spring, me let her off, I let her off at half a tree. And the only thing she says something, she come on, I drive and say, you couldn't tell me say a travel to sir. I'm say, so all I said to her, you didn't hax. Because 6 o'clock, I'm a person like this, you know. You will see the car full up a woman, cause I'm not like a man man. And 6 o'clock, me nah look none of them. And not that them not look nice, I wouldn't date them, you know. But me just nah look none of them. Cause yeah. Probably if me was a lyrics man, would have said, well, maybe you look slim and trim and good looking, you know. Mm-hmm. You know, could I have your number? But me never have that approach. You want no. If I meet you and me and you talk, my full of lyrics. But me not have the approach for really get you. You understand? But
2: yeah.
0: If you're willing to talk to me, me have lyrics. Me full of lyrics. But I just didn't know how to execute them growing up. Because me never want to show my lyrics out there and get rejection.
2: Yes, you have it, but you hold it.
0: Yeah, my hold the lyrics. Because I remember, you know, one time me and Ivy talk, you know. And me make Ivy laugh, you know. And yeah, Ivy know, no. You know, so me never know say have lyrics. I never forget she said that. Because I'm a person like this, I say. Me just a quiet person, but if you know me, me we talk you to death and make you laugh. But I'm just a quiet person. I'm in a that bowl. You see, like all me go to all a concert now and me advertise the concert to you. Me now walk past you, I get me, I take out my money and pay. Make you say to me, say, brother CJ, you know if you pay.
2: Nobody pay, yes.
0: Yeah, and if me know you and me and you talk, me now go tell you, say, boy, you know what? You know, I own a radio station. No, you're not going to know that. You're not going to know that. Me we tell you, say, me want a moving company now.
2: Yeah, because yes. You want a job.
0: Ah, there you go. There you go, Sister Clark.
2: Then, Brother CJ, you never see no night car, they want to drive, no night taxi, they want to drive without driver. You never see none when you come over here?
0: No, me never see any of them.
2: Why didn't they whole heap up Orlando? Whole
0: heap. Yeah. Wow, it was interesting.
2: Nobody know you not hit you now.
0: Yeah, but the passenger.
2: Yes, and sometimes my passenger, they might go pick up, so they don't have nobody in the car. Nobody in the car drive. Me have to see Jackie drive them down for we look in there.
0: But Sister Clark, one of the things I'm concerned about, sometimes you go inside of a car and it's too cold or it's too hot. What you do? You talk to the car and say, me hot, me hot.
2: Me don't know. Me don't like go to inside of one of them and hear what go on.
0: Yeah?
2: Yes, me not like, because me look in there, Jackie drive near inside of it and me look in there, me not see nobody and me see ear overtake.
0: Yeah. You know,
2: we and think it buck up none and you come.
0: I mean, I buck up none, but the thing about it, maybe I'll drive in it, but
2: me not going there, brother TJ.
0: Me not want going there by myself. Can you imagine if your battery dead and you're there night, Sister Clark? I dead, you're dead in there.
2: Oh God, we see them every Sunday. We are going to church. We see them.
0: No, I never.
2: And a whole heap of them now.
0: Wow.
2: Let me look. You know, sometimes you see passenger the back, or sometimes you know, see none at all. And them are overtake. Them are slow down. Oh my God. You know what happened now, brother CJ? A whole heap of people out of work, you know.
0: Mm-hmm. Taxi driver out there, out of work, you know.
2: Mm-hmm. A whole heap of people out of work. Wow. I'm going to BJ, I'm going to BJ over there. I see one has clean up the floor. Mr. Then Tony, how am I cleaning floor and if you see anybody then just go around them?
0: A robot?
2: Stop and make your pass.
0: A robot. Wow.
2: No, sir. No, sir. If I need me one, me run, you know, trust me.
0: I tell you, there's something scary, but you can't run left robot, you know?
2: Oh, my God. No, sir. World has come to an end.
0: Yes, these are the signs of the time.
2: Yes.
0: Yeah, man.
2: Yes.
0: Some things we are going
2: to
0: say.
2: You might choose man to and you look a robot.
0: Exactly. You see some woman look nice and you talk to them. It's a morning.
3: Morning. How you doing? I'm all right. What's your name? What's your name?
2: Oh, God, what a video. Oh, I am Ponce.

0: It was nice talking to you, my brother.
1: Nice talking to you, Sister Clark. All right. God bless you.
0: Yeah.
1: I'm telling you, man. It's been one of those days, man, where we just having fun. When me listen to my flashback, I'm going to say, boy, I saw me did that go on, man. I'm telling you.

I say Sunday, July the 26th. Eastwood man a come alive. I'm looking forward to see friends, family, neighbors, stranger. Everybody come and support the big dinner banquet. I tell you, say it a go nice. Same thing for sweet, but not so.

0: I said the voice of Second Chance, man. One of the great, great gospel minister them.
1: Time destroy all things, believe it or not.
0: I said when you have them a mania concert, then turn up concert.

0: Could you possibly rewind and come again?
1: I'm telling you. Blessing.
2: Blessing, Minister CJ. How are you doing? And welcome back. You know, Michelle, welcome already. But the world is right here.
1: Yes, man. Happy to have you on board, Sister Donna Marie. Happy. How you doing?
2: Blessing, just walking from you know where.
1: Yeah, man.
2: You know, giving God thanks.
1: Amen.
2: You know, for another day. You know, many don't wait this morning.
1: That's true, man.
2: And you have to wake somebody for rolling, but thank God I'm walking.
1: Amen.
2: And you will never hear this from me. I'm walking on top of my grave. I walk on no grave.
1: Exactly. After you know they are burying ground. Me now walk on top of no grave neither, because I'm not in a cemetery.
2: Exactly. Now I walk on no grave. Me walk on solid ground. Solid ground. But I heard you said something earlier about your birthday celebrating.
1: Yes, man.
2: Early.
1: Yes.
2: So, yeah, man. We have to celebrate, you know?
1: Yes,
2: we have
1: man.
2: To celebrate.
1: So we should celebrate it on the Friday.
2: Yeah, man. Yeah, celebrate up the thing. Celebrate up the thing.
1: Yes, man.
2: Let's
1: say
2: it roll. See what I said. Your phone and my phone, we can't ask it through it, you know, because we never call one another pan camera.
1: All right.
2: As we just tell us, we just roll in.
1: Yes.
2: But we just wait for your sister to don't talk, you know?
1: Yeah, man.
2: So, we're going to finish up.
1: Yeah, man.
2: There is the line.
1: Yeah, man, nice, decent little conversation we have, man.
2: Yeah, sister Clark, man, that only that go. I mean, she call one word, they mean, you say, long time, then you give me a long time, then you know what they need.
1: Then church him, man.
2: Church him, man. But actually, we are talking, though, know, when you go to somebody eating place, and you see somebody kids, and you say, why are you doing this to the kid?
1: Yeah, man.
2: No, are you ever put a stop to it? Because sometimes you follow them, you know, they will eat from daylight until sundown, you know.
1: Hold on a second,
2: yeah. Hold
1: on a second, don't hang up. Caller, please hold. Yeah, man. A true man. You control them, man. You can't.
2: Are you in control of them?
1: Can't make the little picnic name themselves out of commission.
2: for real. Oh my, you have to tell them when to stop and when to go again. Hold on a second for me. Break time.
1: Hold on. Carla, please hold. I'm telling you, man. Yeah, man, a true man.
2: But me jump off, make somebody else come on.
1: All right.
2: Later.
1: Blessing. Carla, talk to me.
3: Careful how she jumped in, my knee got dropped.
1: Right. They may have a movie with Whoopi Goldberg named Jumping Jack Flash.
3: Yeah, I remember that movie then.
1: Yeah, man.
3: But listen, Friday is the best day.
1: Yeah, man.
3: Yeah, July, 24th.
1: Yeah, man.
3: Yeah, the best day.
1: Yes.
3: Yeah, we have a pretty scream. Yeah, I'm going to put out a disclaimer.
1: Yes, man.
3: This one they call to say happy birthday. I want to keep it short and spicy, you know. If you don't have a barrage of song, do it on him phone. If you don't pray any long for your back at Jamaica, do it on him phone. A short and spicy, I'm pretty screamy. I said July 24th.
1: Yes, yeah. Man.
3: Where is everybody, CJ?
1: I see him. Where is man? Short, sweet,
3: see
1: and spicy.
3: Yeah, man. Yeah, in everything we have to use wisdom. We now want one book, a poem. Go do it on him phone.
1: Yes.
3: Yeah. Well, say happy birthday, but CJ, I pretty scream at it, you know. Check your scream, you know. Yeah, because sometime on the delay, I'm going to give $150, I change my mind.
1: All right, go ahead, big up yourself. I'm telling you, God is great all the time. Once again, the number to reach us, it is 718-715-4668. 718-715-4668. And do remember the big birthday celebration on Sunday, July the 26th. And you see, the Saturday night, the mother love to come on for the Saturday night special with me and Ivy live. A long time we not do one live Saturday night special, you know. Yes, man, would I like that to happen, you know. And in the future, man, in the future, what I think we should do, like being as most of the family, when we have an event, we have it on a Sunday. That Saturday night, the man, everybody, all the hosts, them come on and we say, all right, then now we connect up Bishop Martin. Bishop Martin rule like from say, rule like say from say 6 until 7. And then Pastor Needham rule from 7 until 8. Pastor Tanisha rule from 8 until 9. Me rule from 9 until 10. Ivy run from 10 until 11. And then DJ Apache take it from 11 until 12. And then you know what happened? A Pastor Needham can come back and take it from 12 until 1. And we roll till all 2 o'clock in the morning and promote the event. And that's what we should do, man. Come together as a family. And whenever we have an event, man, we just promote it the night before. I'm telling you, that would be so nice to see everybody come on board, man. I'm telling you, man, this thing can work, you know. This thing can work, man. So, you know, but just let us be productive, man. And make we learn to just look out for each other. Look out for the word, man. I'm telling you, man, this thing can work, you know. This thing can work, man. So, you know, but just let us be productive, man, and make we learn to just look out for each other. Look out for each other. 'Cause life is a gift. Life is a

0: come on and just run it right until 2 o'clock.
1: Yes, man. Everybody on the line.
0: Them have them 1 hour where them you come on and you jump off. Sister Ivy take off, she can jump off. Better elders need them, come on, jump off. Patrick Finger, come on, jump off.
1: Yes.
0: And then when it reached 12 o'clock now, everybody gang up.
1: Yes. That makes sense.
0: Yeah, man, everybody just gang up and do the thing.
1: Yeah, man. That would have been so nice, man.
0: Yeah, but at least a while ago, he just come to me and say, yeah, man, that way there, that does make it nice. You just roll it away there until 2 o'clock and you close off.
1: Yeah, man, and it show the unity to you know. And
0: exactly. Exactly, because that's where I vibe for.
1: Because unity is strength, man.
0: I tell you every time. All right, my brother.
1: All right, big up yourself, Sister Donna Marie.
0: You too, bye-bye.
1: I'm telling you, God is great all the time. All the time, and who don't see that blind? Once again, it's the CJ Gospel, our family movements. I'm telling you.

0: Blessing, blessing.
1: Blessing,
0: yeah, man.
1: You don't say me happily married, me not upon that train there.
0: If you're happily married, what?
1: No, me not upon that train there.
0: How are you going to hook up your say?
1: Yes, man.
0: But yeah. you can ride and whistle?
1: No, no, no. I'm not that. I'm not upon that train there. I can't talk.
0: Yeah. Then I saw you go busy from 7 until 2 o'clock. Mighty God. What a relationship. Lockdown tight relationship that. I'm telling you, God is great all the time. All the time and all the time. And who don't see that blind? It's the CJ Gospel, our family movement. I said we're moving all up. One more time.

0: Catch the mix. Catch the mix. I'm telling you, I'm telling you, I'm telling you, I'm telling you. God is great. Catch the mix. Catch the mix.
1: Let us enjoy.
0: I'm telling you, I'm telling you, I'm telling you, God is great all the time. All the time.
2: Could you possibly?
0: I'm telling you, I'm telling you, I'm telling you. Oh, go on here. So another one, I'm going to play another one. I don't want to. All right. I don't want to. Second chance.

tell a man, some people trust in horses, some trust in chariot. I tell a man, but I trust in God, the true and living God. I tell you, man, God is great all the time, because whatever you do, fear God, man. Fear God. And I tell you, some people don't fear God. I tell you. So, you know, God is great.

I said, do remember Sunday, July the 26th. The place to be, Eastwood Manor, 3371 East Chester Road. It's all about the big birthday celebration. I'm praising Mary. I said, come and support. Grab your ticket for those of you that don't have tickets. Grab your tickets, man. Make it a success. I said, proceeds goes towards the CJ Gospel Hour Ministry. I said, when you want to have an event, you know, I trust in God. Make sure, say, boy, you have a good sound system. And make sure, say, you have an MC when no way my do, him or her is doing. Yeah. And then there's the next thing now, hopefully the food is good. And then you call it a successful event. Have some nice, clear, crispy, sharp mics.

I wonder if all the upper massive tools are still listen. I wonder if me and my dog go so call me feel so one big mouth man their yard. How we are, I think Dana read the thing say big mouth man there Jamaica too, you know. I guess she not. She take me out of the dog house. Me day not listen and not call us. But maybe my tonight house now. Not listen, not call. A double dose. Double dose from Upper Springfield, Massachusetts. I said, Vern, I'm a mermaid friend.

0: I say remember the big birthday celebration. Sunday, July the 26th, people. We are celebrate a special milestone. 1 year away from being senior citizen. I think when you are 65, you are senior citizen, right? So I'm a year away from senior citizen, people. I say I have a couple of hours to go.
1: Yes, he is the author of my tomorrow, and he's ordered my steps.
0: Sometimes we roll all the way, you know, but I have a little mission to go on, so I'll be here for the next probably 1:45. But the time fly by fast, man. I said time fly when you're having fun.
1: Oh,
0: it look like I'm me alone have fun. Me and Donna Marie and Donna Marie and Donna Radio alone have fun. So if you're not named Donna, you're not going to have fun. I want your sister DK Wine why I have fun.

0: Could you possibly rewind and come again?
1: I'm telling them when we all get to heaven, man, what a day of rejoicing that will be. What a day that will be when the trumpet of the Lord shall sound. I tell you, what a day. What a day of rejoicing that will be. But I tell you, what a day of sadness that's going to be. I'm telling you, man, that's going to be the saddest day for some people, and that's going to be the best day for some people. So I want to make it my most productive day, because I want to do it. I want to do the right thing, man. I'm telling you, and I want to think the right thing. I tell you, man, but God is great. God is great all the time. All the time. It's the CJ Gospel Hour Family Movement. And do remember, people, July the 26th, Sunday, July the 26th, it's all about the big birthday celebration. And I'm telling you, so we're inviting friends, family, neighbors, stranger, everyone to come out and support.

I said this is gospel music at its best, and it will take away stress, man, and prevent your life from being a mess. Guess what? You don't have to be Jenny to be blessed.

said, big up yourself, Jenny Blaise. 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

pull up the tune. You know, there are some songs, you know. I mean, if you're so holy and sanctimonious, or what you want to call it, and you say, boy, oh, these songs, I can't take these reggae beat songs. If you don't love that tune, boy, you have to go get a checkup from your neck up. You have to get a checkup from your neck up if you don't love them tune, because them tune just cut across everybody. Even the man who love it, the man who love it dancehall can appreciate it. And the man who love Rock of Ages, Clit for me, can appreciate it. It just cut across everybody, man. I'm telling you. Once again, the number to reach us is 718-715-4668. 718-715-4668. 718-715-4668. It's the CJ Gospel or Family Movement. One more time.

I wonder, Sister Baller up there in Connecticut is still locked. I know Sister Baller, I love this one. I wonder if Marcia Bennett down there in Jamaica is locked with us. I wonder if Brother Goody, Sister Goody is still locked with us. I wonder if the Roaches in Florida, they are still locked with us. I wonder if Sister Clark and Tony still locked with us. I wonder if Sister Clark Jackie listen to his CJ Gospel Hour. I wonder if Miss Mount Vernon still listen. God, you'll never fail me yet to him. I wonder if Valerie Mount Vernon still listen. I tell her Sister Baller in Canada because it's locked. Let me walk with you, Jesus. I wonder if Poppy lady locked.

I say I'm glad to know that Sister Baller is still here, man. I'm glad to know that Sister Roach and Deacon Roach is still here. I think Brother Goody and Sister Goody is on the other side of the globe.

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I'm telling you, man. I'm telling you, Sister Janet. I tell you, these songs bring back memories, man. I tell you, these songs bring back memories of the good old days in church. I tell you, man, when they used to sing, and they never have so much music like now, you know. And our church never have microphone. Never have microphone. I just tambourine and clap. And them have one of those long time keyboard, but that a organ, and it take one special. And let me tell you something, man, when you see, you know, when you see Yaya go around that organ, you know, bro, a special people play that organ, you know, when you go around an organ and play it, you like, because it seems like a people with money. You used to send them picnic up piano lesson, because I used to hear about rich people go to piano lesson. Piano name for poor people. I can tell there was just some things where we were brainwashed. When you hear about kids and they're doing piano lessons, and for some more boys never used to do piano lesson as much as girls. But when you hear say a girl at the piano lesson, you know, but you think a little girl do piano lesson, and then they end up get... Oh Lord have mercy, them not in church today. And I'm telling you, man, but those days, man, when you see and you prom prom prom prom, and when you go to a wedding, you know, and you hear prom prom prom prom prom prom prom prom, trust me, I want big things, something moving at your heart, you know. It's just that you say, yes, wedding are going. And them time they're out the door, you're there, you know. And you walk past, you know, just to hear the piano. We never used to get invited to no wedding and then something there, you know. Lord of mercy. Life was, boy, it's like you used to have the have and they have not. And I tell you, I love to see Jamaica in my community now. Because they have some pit people that interacting with each other. When we grew up, them the people that was forbidden for those people to be friends. There are some girls now that I see dating some guys, and I mean the mother used to do domestic work, wash people clothes. You think said them the boy they could have come up and talk to them the big dapper daughter. And I'm seeing it happening now. I've seen some people that's normal now. Me never know them the people that normal. I didn't know those people go to the bathroom like average people. I see them as superior to us, man. And I tell you, that's one of the things, as I said, that's why me never used to have some girlfriend, because the one them me like me would never dare call to them, because them two, them a tap a tap a tap a tap a tap. Can you imagine? I when them said to me, say, Courtney, you know, could you climb the breadfruit tree? By the time he said, could you climb me up in that breadfruit tree top? And I may go up on the pinnacle, you know. Cause you some, no matter what man a thief breadfruit, he not go up on them pinnacle there, you know. And me not afraid. Me go up on the pinnacle, go pick the biggest breadfruit. And me don't even want the breadfruit drop. Me go out there, me catch you, I'm drawing the ring, I'm pull breadfruit and oh, Lord have mercy, just to impress them. And when the breadfruit done, and then get them breadfruit, thank you, mommy. You know, Courtney go right up in at the peak of the tree, you know, and he got the big, nice breadfruit. Thank you, Courtney. And when the roast, then don't even give me peace. That even peace, they would not give me the roast. And you know what I would love? We are in church, and them pedigree girl, if he's going to sit down beside me, you mad? No way. I'm telling the man, there was a have and they have not. And I'm telling the man, and I tell myself, say, me, nah, I will never grow up to be like that. I will never grow up to discriminate against nobody. I see everybody as, you know, you're not going to say, see everybody as equal, because everybody, we might be equal in God's sight, but you're not going to see everybody as equal. But you're going to treat everybody as equal. You know, but everybody is not equal. Some people more important than some. Me not tell no untruth, but I believe in treating everybody the same. Treating everybody the same. Cause you have some people if carry it then down and then dead. Oh, you know, say carry it down, Mass Brown boy. But oh, you mean Miss Juliet, who have the supermarket? Carry liquor down her son and him broken foot. Lord of mercy. Pastor did it. Preacher did it. The lawyer did it.
police officer is there. Everybody, every day. How are you doing, Miss Juliet? How is your son doing? And poor Miss Mary, one son dead. And nobody don't even care. Then just put him in a one little dirt grave. Them time they know, and a concrete grave, you know. Them time they, we call it tombing. And when you put people in a concrete grave, them that big thing, them time they know. I'm telling the man, the days of, I tell you, Jamaica come a far way, man. Jamaica come a far way. Nowadays, me say all man who won supermarket, a care home, all them workers, them. That never happened. In our days, the man them were a supermarket, care home, you walk till the sun burn you. I'm telling you, man, I've seen it different now, man. People, you know, I've seen people now who did a struggle like us and a big hardware store and stuff. And you stand up there talking and them and the workers, them sit down and talk together. It never used to happen. And when you go to some super, oh my goodness, some supermarket, I just him and him big friend them, ha, ha, ha. When they laugh, you think the little local somebody could have done that company there? Ha, ha, ha. And so them big man, they used to laugh, you know. I'm telling the man, but where boasting is put them though? Come and see some people boasting this. I wonder if boasting is put them in heaven. I'm telling the man, I wonder if he put them in heaven. I'm telling them, as I say, man, that's why I love America, you know. I love God first. Because I love Jesus. He make the difference. Jesus is a great, great equalizer. And I tell you what happened now. America do a whole lot because here some people in a man. Let me tell you something, man. When me see them, the people there, Jamaica, them do even them never even chat to me. And now me come America and see them people there. And the man, well, go on, Courtney, where you do you not come check me, man? Me I said, but what are we going to talk about? What are we going to talk about? You know, I always wonder if them the people that pass gas though. Yeah, man, me want to know if when them people, me never, and some of them did have you see them outside toilet like for we, you know. I mean, believe say for them toilet did better for me. Me the believe say in a for them toilet, boy, you didn't have to use it. You just go in there toilet and just put your hand in at the ceiling and you don't have to take down your pants and everything just gone and your butt wiped for you and everything. Mighty God, I didn't know that. You know, like one brethren and a man sit down on the lady them far and I know and them a share a piece of meat and the food drop and the man take up the food and see the food and I say, oh, this a clean veranda and fold it up on the veranda, dog up on the veranda. The man said for them veranda, clean veranda. I'm telling the man, we were brainwashed. And I tell us, the man asks a question, you know, and him asks a question about Spanish Town. And when they ask a question, so the person, big dapper daughter, answer a question and answer it wrong, you know. Say, yeah, the brother, he right. And when the youth answer a question, say Spanish tone. Yeah, no. Yeah, idiot. And when the man say, no, he's right. Spanish tone. We're like, huh? Because you see, people want a certain set of people to be productive. And they want a certain people to be non-productive. And I find it in the church, you know, sometimes some people are push some people to do some things to be who they're not, you know, to be who they're not. But like all me, you know, when we are grow up, we never have it. All granny beg when if you got trouble, granny say, Courtney, go to school and take in your lesson and do not get in a trouble, do not go to prison. Because if one day your mother get her permanence in America and we send for you, you know, but if you're getting a trouble in nah, you even if you want to send for you and can't send for you, and those were enough incentive for me to do the right thing, man. And then I had family member who didn't think much of me. I had people in the community who didn't think much of me. So when me get the opportunity to come to America, you know, man, me tell you the honest truth, me think ganja legal on all White Plains Road. Because when you drive your car, go up there, all five man come down and weed. I'm telling you, man, there was just some things. And me used to see some brother drive Sterling and I drive up them time. Then they might drive up Maxima and Crusader and them car there. And they must say, boy, my youth, you know, I hold some money. Look at McDonald's job now, go cut it. And I say, boy, I miss still the McDonald's job, you know. And some of those, they deport.
some of them dead, some of them in a prison, some of them in a wheelchair. I'm telling the man, and I just stand my ground and try to do the right thing. It was not, it seemed as if it was not popular, but just do the right thing, man. And you know, one of the great things that my grandmother tell me, she said, look here, you get reward for doing good, but you know that when you are in church, you don't get reward for doing good a lot of time. A lot of time, the people them where I get reward and I get big up in a church. I live some chaka chaka life, and them a chat people, and them a care people name, and them a news carrier, and a them get the promotion, you know. But wool your corner in a Zion. Me thank God when me go to church, me ain't no friend in a church. Me just wool for me corner in a Zion, you know. Cause me never have no friend in a church, you know. Me just sit in a back. Me never like a back seat. I may never like a front seat, but me sit closer down to the back. I may tell you, say, I did some humble for myself, you know, man. And I remember, you know, the first time, you know, the first time I stand up in front of the audience and say something, you know, when my first baby die, and I stand up and talk, trust me, when me stand up and talk, it was standing ovation in church. Ask anybody that was there, man. When I remember, you know, when me go back to church, everybody say, boy, Brother Courtney, pastor, I forgot to make you preach one day, you know. I remember a pastor, my sister pastor was there, and he asked my sister permission for me to come and be a guest speaker at the church. My one blood say, no, he's not a, you know, I know knock to my sister, you know, because, you know, me not knock, no, he's not a preacher. And I said, wow, you know, that was too. I'm telling, man, but God is good. God is good. There were so many people. When I get to work, you know, there were some boys that said to me, say, boy, Volvo, there I can't preach, you know. There I can't preach, man, because I'm not telling the truth, you know. Boy, you preach better than the pastor, you know. Me was it? Me tell him, my stepfather and I didn't see eye to eye. And my stepfather said, boy, the best preaching going on, Courtney, you know. And I didn't know what I was doing. Me just get up there and talk from my heart. So I'm telling the people of God, man, we come a far way. We come a far way. But just stand on the ground, man. Just stand on the ground and just live good. Because there are times when it seems as if you're doing the right thing. And it seems as if nobody recognizes you for doing good. And everything that is bad, they're quick to attach your name on it. And when it comes to good, they won't attach your name on it. And some of us will not get our reward down here on earth, you know. But the most important thing is get your reward in heaven. Make sure that day you're here. Well done, good and faithful servant. I'm telling you, man, God is great all the time. All the time. I got to take this song from the top because I'm not telling the untruth. It sang nice. It sang nice. I love this song, man. As I play this song, it just brings back memories, man. Bring back memories of when one little poor somebody, them picnic get pregnant in a church. And you pitney get pregnant and none of you, and then put you a back bench. In this life, but when pastor daughter get pregnant, you think pastor step down? Nah, step down and preach same way. And them think they did wrong about church, you know. Like I would stumble. And I them think they make some people eat church until now, you know. And I them think they make some people love a CJ gospel worker, because they know say winner in a corruption. They know winner in a curry favor. But me don't know why granny get that word, the curry fever.

And every time me hear that song, yeah, man, me remind me of the late Coco Do, man. Nobody do it like him. Give me grace that I will make it. Me used to say, Coco, me a beg you record that song there. And Coco said to me, say, Brother CJ, a Claudel Clark song, you know. But I know and me said, Coco, register it for me now, man. Record it for me now. And guess what happened now, no? He said, you can't get in a one special, you know. And I never push it, man. And if I one dub plate, me regret. And sorry, I never have Coco do this one. Hear him whisper, just a few more days to labor. I'm gonna say God is good, you know, man.

0: I'm a live this and me string up my music, and these people come to me with their CD to play, man, for them to sing on the track. I say, God, we come a far way, man.
1: My Savior, he is preparing.
0: I used to hear about Uptown Lewis in a man, and me say, I can't believe. I can't believe Upton Lewis and I become good friends. I remember one day my aunt and I was driving in a car, man. And the person called me and me say, where is Upton and we talk for a little while? So my aunt said to me, say, so how is Upton doing? Me say, I'm doing good, man. So when she like say, so him sister, so me say, another Upton there, no, cause she swear say I want Upton from a district. Me say, no, Upton Lewis. She say, which Upton? That name, the ring a bell. She say, no, Upton Lewis is singer. Me say, yeah. She say, you mean a good Upton Lewis? You mean a good Upton Lewis who sing Take It Easy?
1: No.
0: You mean a Upton Lewis who sing Grooving Out of Life? You mean Upton Lewis who win festival? Me say, yes, man. Me say, yes. She say, no. That the Upton Lewis know you? I say, yeah, man.
1: Oh, yeah.
0: And I remember my first birthday celebration, Upton Lewis was there.
1: After all.
0: And she was there too to see Upton Lewis singing Living Colors.
1: That I will make it after all. Please, Jesus.
0: I'm telling the man, to God be the glory. I remember the first time, you know, I was in church, you know. And when Jabez came to church and he sing Before the Day's Over, and you know, and pastor invite him back to church in the night, you know. And when me and Ivy come home, you know, and me say, boy, Ivy, me never did get a chance to buy the CD. So we buy the CD the night, you know. And man, we buy Jabez 2 CD, you know. And I tell him, man, me feel good, you know, and he shake me. And I remember one night, you know, one evening I was home. And brother see him, say, where are the CJ? He said, me, I got one concert, you know. So he was in Manhattan, and I picked up brother Stephen, man, and we went to the concert at East Chester Road concert, and Jabez was singing. And the night me tell you something, me nervous. Me I tell you, say, I'll win a light. Brother Stephen, have you think me asleep? But guess what? Jabez said, could I get a ride home? And I say, no, man. I know the man this woman buy him CD from. I know Jabez this a driving a my car. No, man, that's somebody else. That's somebody else. And I tell him, man, when I drop him off, you know, and my brother Steve was talking, I didn't say a word. And a few times I come in contact, I never say a word. And look at it now. We're friends today, man. I can take up the phone and call him. God is good. God is good. I remember, you know, the first time I met George Banton, you know, Ivy and I was on Flatbush Avenue in Brooklyn, and there was a man named Richie Brown used to sell gospel CD, and we just get saved, you know, and we used to go there and buy gospel CD, man, and the brethren would sell me one of them CD where him sing. And I said, no, me don't want it. And he said, you want that one there? I said, play a George Banton. And he said, give me that one there. And I bought about 2 George Banton, but by then Ivy had gone to Canada, and Ivy had bought a couple of George Banton CD. So that's how I get to know George Banton. So same time, the brethren say, CD you buy, you know the man, yeah? And me and Ivy was here. Ivy say, that's George Banton. And him say, yeah, man. And me tell her, say, me shake George Banton. And me say, when me come, me say, Ivy, can you imagine we meet George Banton? And I remember I was playing at a concert at Richard Green. And, you know, and George Banton was there. And Ivy sing. And George Banton say, could I take a picture beside you, my dear sister Ivy? And he said, can you take a camera? You want to take the picture, brother CJ? I'll know, me not believe. Me not think me hear what me hear. But I take the camera and I take a picture with George Banton and Ivy. And I think him say, take one with me and brother CJ too. And I'm like, how George Banton fi know me and Ivy name? How? And I tell him, man, I live to see George Banton and I becomes good friends. I tell him, man, God is great. God is great. I remember the first time I ever string up to play. I remember it was Brother Paul and the Direct Messenger. And I remember when Brother Paul was singing this song, while he was on the cross, you and I was on his mind. And I remember I bought, and guess who was there? Minister Claver was there with the Shouter brothers. About four or five of them was there, brothers and sisters. And they were singing. And me, I said, whoa, them people that can sing, man. That concert was nice. And me string up my set. And I was playing, but and I tell you, I never know. And guess what happened? I live to see me and Claver a good friend. I live to see me and Brother Paul a good friend. I'm saying, wow. Wow. I never know these things would happen, man. I'm telling you, God, you're good. God, you're good. I'm telling you. So that's why, reason why I'm saying this. I'm telling people, don't show off. And it doesn't matter where you get to in life. Don't think that you're better than people. Because a lot of people, it's just an opportunity them want, you know. A lot of people could have sing back then, you know. But them just didn't get the opportunity to record. And I tell you, man, if those people get the opportunity to record. And then there are some CDs out there, some people that were singing, you know. And nobody acknowledged them. And we decide, so boy, we're going to play their songs, man. And they become household names. And who you think they come up against? My God. You didn't do them nothing. You just try to promote somebody else and they believe that you're not promoting their song enough and they vex with you. I'm telling you, this Christian walk, if you want to make it to heaven, you better make sure say your skin not thin. Because my skin never thin. I never have thin skin, but I was insecure. But you know what happened? I was insecure to a point where I was counterproductive to doing the work of God, because there were times when I hold back way too much. When I used to go to church, and I remember one night, the occasionally when I stand up and testify in church, standing ovation. Then I wouldn't testify. I just keep quiet in church because I said to myself, boy, you know what? Like how some people just speak flowing English, man. I can't speak flowing like them. So me now better testify.

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And look at me today. I call some people just speak fluent English, man. I can't speak fluent like them. So me now about to testify. And I just come to my house. I wouldn't do nothing up front, man. And look at me today. Look at the bad chatting, boy.

0: possibly a could you, could you possibly
1: them,
0: rewind
1: them,
0: and
1: I'm
0: come
1: them,
0: again?
1: I'm telling you, God is great all the time. How sweet, I tell you, man. There was a lady in church, man. Oh, Lord of mercy. We used to call her Sister Martin at the time. Right, Sister Ivy? Yeah, man, I tell you. I think she's now Sister Isaac. Wow. When she sing the song, Mighty God, Mighty God. She, the choir, back those days, man. Me not tell you one truth. And people of God, it's not a popular thing to say. But church is sweeter back then than now. Church did sweet. May I tell you, say, man, especially if me even miss church in the day, me no want to miss Sunday night. Testimony night, oh my goodness, I used to love Sunday night service. When church over, me, come like me no want to come home, I want to interact with the people. Them. I tell you, man, but one of the things, you know, I believe there were more togetherness in church. I remember, you know, man, the most food me ever seen in my life are when we lost our first baby. Because me and Ivy go out and we look and we have so much food. And when me look and see the amount of food where the church bring, oh my goodness, we got so much help. I tell you, man, church people were looking out for each other back then better than now. But I tell you, man, God is great. Well, I believe that I want to keep that tradition. The CJ Gospel, we want to keep that tradition, man, by look out for others. Look out for people, man. Because without people, we are nothing. Without people, we are nothing. Rich, poor, slim, fat, black, white, Spanish, Asian, whatever you want to call it. People are important. And no man is an island. No man stand alone. I'm telling you, man. One more time.

0: Blessing.
1: Brother CJ,
0: great job.
1: I mean, great program.
0: To God be the glory.
1: You know what I would like the listeners to do? Maybe to give us a Alexa or Google check to see how many people on it.
0: Yeah,
1: to see how many people, you know, getting it. Like, having their Alexa or listening to the link, whatever device is. So we can see, you know, if it's improving. Mm-hmm. Maybe something like that. And that's the word. You know, if that's the word. Just to have an account. Just to see, you know.
0: Mm-hmm.
1: How many people so far is, you know, on the link or getting or on the verge, getting the Alexa.
0: You see what happened, you see?
1: Yeah.
0: There is always a vocal minority. Mm-hmm. And then there is also a silent majority. So sometimes it would be nice if them call, but you know.
1: If they don't, it's fine. Just put out the number. Who wanna participate, it's fine. It's just an idea to see, you know, because eventually it's not gonna have a dial.
0: Right.
1: You know, so we just wanna see if it's working. We wanna have an idea. Who is listening and how many is listening. So just put out the number. Who wanna participate? But we wanna have an idea.
0: All right.
1: I would love to hear from
0: some people. 718-715-4668.
1: Yeah. Or even who in the chat room too, you know. If they're listening on the link or Alexa or Google, we just wanna have an idea to see how improving the technology is, you know, if you understand. Thank you.
0: You're welcome.

0: Blessing.
1: Blessing, Minister CJ. I'm listening on the Google and the Alexia.
0: All right.
1: When I was on the road, I was listening on my phone from the chat room.
0: Okay.
1: Mm-hmm. All right.
0: Thank you so much, Sister Donna Marie.
1: You're welcome.
0: Bye-bye now.

0: Blessing, blessing.
1: Blessing, blessing, because I'm listening on Google.
0: All right. To God be the glory.
2: Bless up, bless up.
0: Bless up.

0: Blessing, how you do?
1: I'm alright. I'm listening on the Google Play.
0: Alright.
1: The same one you bought me.
0: Mm-hmm.
1: All these years, I've been long time now.
0: A true sister dear, you've worked for years, man.
1: Yes, man, about 5 years or 6 years ago.
0: Mm-hmm.
1: So, I'm here, I'm present.
0: Thank you so much for checking in, Sister D. Thank you.
1: Okay, God bless you, Sister D and Sister Ivy.
0: God bless you to Sister D. Catch the mix.

0: mind and come again?
1: After all of his trials, it will worth it after all. I tell you, man, sometimes, you know, sometimes when you're down in the valley, you know, sometimes when you're down in the valley, boy, you know, believe there's a mountain, you know. You look up there, but you ask the boy, oh, yeah, go get up there. But I tell you, man, just go and pray down in the valley, you know. Just go and pray down in the valley because you're going to find yourself on top. And sometimes when you're down in the valley, then dash dirt by you, you know. Then throw dirt by you, you know. Then throw dirt by you, you know. But you just shake it off. And guess what? After a while, you reach up to a point where you can climb out of the valley. So the same person where I wish you bad in the valley, I tell you, all of a sudden, you and them dip on level ground together, you know. And I tell you, God is great all the time. So it will worth it after all, man. It will worth it after all. After all of these trials and all this tribulation, I tell you, man, me know some people are going through some rough time with them family right now. Sometimes, you know, sometimes you are the only black one in my family, you know. And then put you down feet, you know. Yes, man, sometimes you are the only brown one in my family, you know. And then call you ready boy, you know. Sometimes, I tell you, man, so sometimes you are the only black one in my family and then call you blackie. But I tell a man, but just stand firm in a God. Stand firm in a God, because it will worth it after all. One more time from the top, the voice of Minister Caswell Daily. And speaking of Minister Caswell Daily, he will be at the big birthday celebration on Sunday, July the 26th. Yes, man, he will be in the house. He will be there, shall be there, got to be there, must be there. One more time.

I'll tell you, man, who pray all night long. I'm telling you, I got to take it from the top one more time. One more time from the top. It's the CJ Gospel Hour Family Movement. I tell you, my short-tall sister was listening. She would have known, said, they want you hot and sweet, you know. I tell you, let me take it from the top one more time, because it will worth it after all. It will worth it after all. After all these trials and tribulation, it will worth it after all. One more time.

And his sister Carol Williams down there in Montego Bay's Lock. 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I know sister Carol Williams would be enjoying this one. She would be rocking to

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0: Blessing.
1: Blessing, and I say me lock up too. Me lock up.
0: I tell you.
1: All we lock up, yeah. All we lock up. I mean, I know where key, then me can't find any key if you walk knock back.
0: So, guess on the sister clock, you lock up, but knock up, no lock up, you know?
1: Knock up, no lock up.
0: No, knock up, no lock up.
1: Me in a must be gone somewhere else.
0: Boy, me I tell you, me no know, me no thinking gone nowhere else. Me being good, I make some chicken foot soup.
1: When do?
0: I make some chicken foot soup.
1: Say, I care something for you from Brooklyn.
0: No, I not care none for me because we care for you. I because I know me no want the chicken foot in that soup.
1: Because it ain't if you have a finger.
0: Yeah, no, me no, I don't want chicken foot in my soup. No way. And the other day, I don't remember where I go, you know. And I saw some pea soup, and I'm a favorite soup, you know. And when me look, me see chicken foot today, it was just like, oh, Sister Clark, you wouldn't believe me how my vibes cramp. How my vibes cramp. Because them never used to put chicken foot in a pea soup when me grew up. Them never used to put no.
1: I mean, I always said pork.
0: And the piece of pork get you in a trouble. you remember when your sister go tell your mother, when you up there, she thief your mother pork and why you feel one?
1: Yes, I'm thieving pork. Then me love thief pork. Me don't know you not love pork.
0: No, sir. And you know the thing about it, you
1: see? Where you love?
0: Sister Clark, you see, when me I grew up, you see, nobody not telling me nothing, you know, but never used to run down meat. The only meat me did like a chicken. And fish. That's the only meat I eat growing up. All and for me. All for me. Don't hang up. Blessing,
2: my big brother, man. Not you know me not calling. Me they are lock up, man, and knock up.
0: All right, Blackie mother, lock up. But knock up, no lock up. Up.
2: Yeah, man. Me there, man. Me I hear everything, man. Me lock up, man.
0: All right, then, Blackie mother.
1: That's the king. That's the king.
0: Yes, man.
1: No, me a knock. Me a knock.
0: Knock, right?
1: Oh, yeah, knock.
0: Yeah, man, knock up. Blackie man always
1: right,
0: a knock.
1: Keep on knocking at Brooklyn. Keep on knocking.
0: No, and
1: then... But you can't come in.
0: Aye.
1: Aye.
0: Blackie man, that's one.
1: I don't want to come in.
0: But Sister Clark, you know the knock up going on? I think Blackie mother now, her boyfriend did a skid. So she lock him out. But the man knock and beg her, let him in. She need a let her in. But when Blackie mother knock, you know, it just sound just like she's right there knocking that day. I mean, I say, oh, she knocks so clear. So that's why we always say Blackie mother knock. Yeah, so okay. Sister Clark, so you what up, you know?
1: She love lock up.
0: Yeah, man. So you what up, you know? When I was growing up, right, I never eat pork. I never eat beef. Never eat curry goat. Well, me never see egg steel. When me come America, I first time me see egg steel. Nah, tell her the truth. But, you know what happened? I do me never eat beef. But my grandfather used to go bush and cook a beef soup. And guess what happened now, no? Boy, you know, say me drink a beef soup. And the best beef soup that, you know. Let me tell you something. I do me not eat meat. Me eat the beef soup. and when them cook ackee and saltfish, me no eat the ackee. And you know I used to burn me. Me always say to them, say, look here, only just take out the kind of the fish, you know. And sometimes me and my granny depend, boy. I see she pick out, you know.
1: Can't sit so sweet.
0: No, I picture. I forget to put in here. It's a throw the and mix up it. I see she pick out the saltfish, you know, the ackee.
1: What you eating now, though?
0: No, still not eat ackee. I used to eat ackee, you know. Let me tell you, stop eating ackee now. One day we got a bush and we roast breadfruit. But there was this rusty pan on the ground. And this boy keep pulling. And when they pull up, you know, man, everybody get them food pan, banana leaf, and it's full of rust. But we so hungry, we just bounce off the rust and eat it. And I say, Sister Clark, I vomit. From this, I'm not eat ackee.
1: That's why, you know,
0: I'm not eating ackee. No, I'm not eating ackee again. No way. Can't eat ackee.
1: Well, I don't know what to give you then, because ackee is sweet with dumpling, canned meal dumpling.
0: But you want to hear something? When I come to America, I'm hungry, lick me, you know. Hungry, lick me, because I'm not used to the food. Guess what? Me go up to Connecticut and my cousin cook oxtail. I said, boy, I know eat oxtail, but you never eat it. Mm-hmm. And I beg her like gravy.
1: Mm-hmm.
0: And it never tastes so good. But the last, I go back up there again, but she cook, and one of the best person I'm cooking oxtail. And I heat it like gravy and a couple pieces of crumbs of meat. Yeah. I may actually taste it. I say it not taste bad, you know. And then I train myself to eat oxtail. For like the first 2, 3, 4, 5 years, never like oxtail, but I train myself to eat it.
1: So you love oxtail now?
0: Yes, and I train myself to eat curry goat.
1: I love when I cook up with the bean.
0: Yeah, man. And I train myself to eat beef. Yeah, man. I had to train myself to eat those stuff. All pizza. My first 20 years in America, I never eat pizza, but I train myself.
1: I never eat when I just come, but I love it now.
0: Yeah, I don't really love it, but it's something that I will eat sometime. Like the other day, you know, I went up to this place in New Rochelle,
1: mm-hmm.
0: and I saw the chicken pizza, and I bought mm-hmm. a slice of it, and I said, wow, the thing tastes good, man. And the next day, I go back and go buy 2 slices, one for me and one for Ivy.
1: but
0: I don't crazy. And as I say, food, you see, Sister Clark,
1: the you're love, not crazy about food, right?
0: No, the love that I have for food, no, me just want to know some my belly full. I don't look,
1: right.
0: You know what I like, if you don't be careful, what I like, what I would say I love now, you see the fruit and nut chocolate,
1: yes.
0: The fruit and nut chocolate there, I love it. I will.
1: Mind them go. Where they sitting there near?
0: Cassada marble. They have one thing there, cassada marble, you know. Where they put in a peanut,
1: they,
0: you know.
1: Brooklocks. Be careful how you eat the chocolate.
0: No, we don't get the brooklocks on. But they have a thing there, cassada marble, that look like peanut. And the boys, they used to cut it up and give it to girl. When, let me tell you something. That better than Brooklyn, you know.
1: Yes,
0: one little
1: yes.
0: piece of that, oh my goodness. It wash out just like that. It's like a
1: yes.
0: flowers, like they call it cassada marble. Yeah, man, you want to wash out, you just take a little bite like a finger head, Sister Clark.
1: Which part you buy that?
0: You don't buy, it used to grow up in Jamaica in my district, but I haven't seen it anymore. I must ask about it. Cassada marble. But it tastes almost like peanut, and it tastes like almond.
1: Mm-hmm.
0: Yeah, man.
1: Check it out, man, because sometimes you want a little wash out.
0: Yeah, man, you can try it. And you know what? I'm going to take a picture of some mint tea. I had some mint tea, and it's like, what, before I go to Jamaica, keep having diarrhea. And then I stop drink the tea. And I realized, because I was going to Jamaica, so I say, you know, I don't want to have diarrhea on the plane. So I stop drink it like about a few days before.
1: You could have put on one pull up and go on.
0: No, sir. Mm-mm. No, sir. Miss sorry. I don't like that little bathroom in the plane. That means that uncomfortable, man. Can you? Oh, Lord.
1: That too, man. When you're going on the plane, well, you can't even take off your clothes, good.
0: Yeah, and I'm the kind of person that like to take my clothes off when I'm doing number two, you know. And my kids like to do it too, you know.
1: And are you one?
0: Me strip naked like this.
1: And are you one? I saw me say Tony do when he done this jumping at the bathroom.
0: Yeah, man, me love me strip naked on the number two.
1: And me always square really asking me if you have to do that.
0: Yeah, man, some people, they have to strip naked. And some people, when they do number two, they have to carry a newspaper. And some people.
1: I'm still funny and they both them are read. I don't have time for read. Me just do what me I do and come out.
0: Exactly. And some people carry coffee. Can somebody carry coffee go sip in a toilet? No way. No way.
1: Or carry your phone and you're still funny with your phone. Suppose your phone drop in a heap.
0: No, man. You come like out some place now. You see all funeral homes now. You can't get me go on funeral homes go eat, you know. Not even water me want.
1: Me don't like it neither.
0: Me see people eat at the funeral home. Me see people not eat.
1: People niam. And they look for care home.
0: People eat and walk up to the casket and rest their hand on the dead somebody and go and eat same way.
1: Not me.
0: Me not even touch a dead, Sister Clark. Me sorry. Me not touch it dead. The dead dead already.
1: See the kind of night me I go mock up before me, so me never want to see.
0: Me know you know you know I know different sister Clark.
1: Really? I don't want to see it. That one night me not go sleep.
0: But sister Clark, you know we had fun, man. You remember when you run from Dopey and running a puppy?
1: Can you imagine? Imagine me I run now, say well the woman dead and tomorrow morning you man I come call me. Yeah, and I'm breakfast back. Yeah, I don't see me downstairs. Go and give me.
0: And the fastest move that.
1: I'm coming here for me.
0: I've never seen somebody find an apartment so fast. Sister Clark, landlord,
1: die. Man, we run that real estate, man. There are 3 weeks. We did have to go.
0: About less than, let me tell you something, less than 2 weeks, Sister Clark, move out.
1: Me, from me, I say, oh, man, dead man. Me go look at place before Tony even come look it. And this walk go for white play road, go look for real estate, and same time he call Tony so we get somewhere.
0: Yeah, man.
1: The human come in at my house, come say, you want me here to come? Yeah, no food there. Get on me food, okay, I'll go food downstairs, come and give me. No, sir.
0: I tell you the man. And when they run from Tuppy, from Dopey.
1: No, me puppy them up.
0: The puppy upstairs.
1: On me head, me can't sleep at night time. This I run up and down.
0: That was funny.
1: Then
0: no,
1: me tell him
0: Clark.
1: The dog and man, him and I did police, you know, and I came here talk to the man. He's like him and not here. So me have been left friend this on one. Then me find one nice landlord. Oh, she was so nice.
0: Adir, so you move from? Come down here.
1: Yes. Near side Elder Neiman.
0: I check, she come to banquet before, right? That landlord.
1: Yes, man. Me and she come to banquet 2 times before me left. Mm. Me still talk to her, you know. Me still talk to her. Since the same time she get vacation, she come spend a good time with me. She was so nice. She was so nice. When me I leave, she I cry. She was such a nice lady.
0: That means you was a good tenant. Yeah, man, you was a good tenant, Sister Clark. She gets
1: yes,
0: some.
1: Man.
0: She gets some.
1: Evening time, her dinner ready. I wait for her when she come from work. She run come have her dinner. She said, "Boy, I never find somebody like you, Sister Clark."
0: Shelly rice and peas, and she did look
1: because
0: good.
1: Because she have to come home from work so late, come cook. So me just cooking, and when she come, she get her dinner.
0: Yeah, man, she gets some Shelly rice and peas. And she did look nice. When you just a landlord, me check saying that one was a person, but he was a young person.
1: A young person.
0: A person, she run away being a CMH group, right?
1: No, she older than she.
0: She older than run away be?
1: Yes, she older than she.
0: Run away
1: be? Me older than she too.
0: I wonder where run away be there.
1: Portland, I deal. Me glimpse her one day, me go out free market with them Carly. And me book her up. She yeah. Said, what happened, Sherry? Me say, not that thing.
0: She no easy at all. Run away, be
1: yeah, I see her again from that because I'm not going to go to that day. Me wait for you if we go to that day. When you come, we go to that day.
0: Yeah, man, you go down there, we go get coconut water, jelly water.
1: Yes, me and your wifey.
0: Yeah, man, we go get jelly water. So February when you come down.
1: My wife didn't make the plane left him this time, you know.
0: No, he not left him for February at all.
1: I worry, make sure I take morning flight because you know what happened to the night flight. Night flight, not so tall.
0: Yeah, morning flight. Or you can take an afternoon flight like 1 o'clock, but not
1: yes,
0: the 5 o'clock.
1: Not too bad neither.
0: Yeah, not the 5 o'clock.
1: Me never hear from Sister Maxine. Sister Maxine, what? No, me not hear from you.
0: All right, Sister Maxine. Big up yourself, Sister Clark. I big you up.
1: Yeah, me talk to her about 2 times since she leave, but me yeah, not hear from her again.
0: Well, they all.
1: So what me not hear wife him out?
0: Wifey, chill.
1: Why is he must be the kitchen? Can you rub the kitchen?
0: No, in the kitchen, man. You see, today now, overnight, do you know?
1: Oh, so we're in gone out this time?
0: No, man. You see them days, you know, got kitchen, then there's like a overnight thing, you know?
1: Oh, yes, yesterday and Sunday.
0: Yeah, man, overnight food, you know?
1: Yes, yes, we got. But if we with church, give we food, so we no never need to come and conco.
0: That's so nice, though. That's nice of them.
1: So nobody now for the horse, they go home. They sit down for them place, who want eat, who want left.
0: That's true. That's I like that, though. I like how to feed, but it boy, that's a lot of work for pastor for the door.
1: I first church member go and see this.
0: Yeah, man, then feed the people, eh, man. May I tell you, say, if me did live down there every Sunday, me come to church.
1: We Sunday when you come, then the people, they need tired, they not come out. They come out on Sunday, but they need tired because they banquet tired them.
0: Yeah,
1: they
0: man,
1: not used to it, you know, so they tired them.
0: Yeah, man, anytime I come down, I move down the body, I make sure I carry one shirt and one pants. I don't know, just see me just pop up in a church. Nah, I say nothing to nobody.
1: I went to church over you get your dinner.
0: Yeah, man, I come get my dinner, me and the guys them.
1: Yes, yes. Oh, my God. It's a pasta, you sweet. You get pork, you get chicken, you get something, then cook oxtail, you get all kind of meat, man.
0: And she did make the carrot juice?
1: Yes. As she cook mostly on Sunday daytime, man. She can't cook.
0: Yeah, man.
1: Okay, food and taste nice on Sunday daytime, man. We enjoy it.
0: To God be the glory. Great things he has done.
1: We don't want one church like that in New York.
0: Right?
1: You would have full up.
0: Yeah, I tell you, that full up of hungry people, eh?
1: Well, that's it, Jimmy God. You
0: later.
1: May God.
0: God bless Sister Clark.

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0: 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Featuring Pastor Golda McFarlane, Brother Paul Marlon Anderson, Sister Tanique Granston, Shakira Williams, Minister Barrington Reed, and Minister Gart Wilson outside of Maryland. To be held at the Bronxwood International Church of God, located at 3232 Lurton Avenue in the Bronx. 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

0: Hello, hello. Yes, it's that time again when the wonderful folks over at Elim Church of God, under the leadership of Reverend Marcia Pennicott, present their 2026 fish fry. It's still $35, still reasonable. And that's going to be on July 18th, Saturday, 12 p.m. at 150 West 3rd Street, yes, at the CB Jerk Center. Escovitch Fish Snapper, Whitening Steam Fish, Veggie, Plantain Festivals, Fried Dumplings, Rice and Peas, Pasta and Juice, you name it. You name it. Yes, only $35, Saturday, July 18th. You can call Lorna at 917-763-5038. It's going to be a fish fry to remember. See you there.
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4: 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When we say Razor Express, then bad, then turn up. Your head are going to look decent, then gone.

gonna sing us some Jamaican songs. But if we sing them, you gotta get out of those seats and you gotta dance like you're really from Jamaica. Or your parents were from Jamaica, parents were from Jamaica.

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0: Minister Patrick Tyson from the Gospel Showcase Radio NYC presents his 35-year anniversary radio gospel concert on Saturday, August 15th, 2026. Featuring Pastor Golda McFarlane, Brother Paul Marlon Anderson, Sister Tanique Granston, Shakira Williams, Minister Barrington Reed, and Minister Gart Wilson outside of Maryland. To be held at the Bronxville International Church of God, located at 3232 Lurton Avenue in the Bronx. 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

0: Hello, hello, hello. Yes, it's that time again when the wonderful folks over at Elim Church of God, under the leadership of Reverend Marcia Pennicott, present their 2026 fish fry. It's still $35, still reasonable. And that's going to be on July 18th, Saturday, 12 p.m. at 150 West 3rd Street, yes, at the CB Jerk Center. Escovitch Fish Snapper, Whitening Steamed Fish, Veggie, Plantain, Festivals, Fried Dumplings, Rice and Peas, Pasta and Juice, you name it. Yes, only $35, Saturday, July 18th. You can call Lorna at 917-763-5038. It's going to be a fish fry to remember. See you there.
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0: spot them there. 1305 East Gun Hill Road in a Bronx. That's 1305 East Gun Hill Road in a Bronx. 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
1: So when me I said they nah no number. Give me a number, make me call them then now.
0: No, of course they got number. You can call Jerry, he my manager and my friend. 646-234-8856. That's a Jerry. And then if you want to tailoring alteration or posteriness, you know, call Rolly. Yes, 646-538-2734. When we say Razor Express, then bad, then turn up. Your head are going to look decent, then gone.

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